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0: Kwamkelekile Truza, isitofu siku-6 like no one else.
1: Yeah, I think I hit a nerve. 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
1: Shoshonganis. 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Alright. 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
1: The top stories at 6, KZN police on high alert ahead of truck drivers' protest, and Minister Manamela assures students that NSFAS allowances will not be affected. Good morning. Acting KwaZulu-Natal Police Commissioner Phumelele Makoba says police are on high alert ahead of today's planned strike by the All Truck Drivers Forum and Allied South Africa. The forum has reportedly threatened to block major routes, including the N3 and N2 in KwaZulu-Natal. It says the protest is driven by concerns over the employment of foreign nationals in the trucking industry, regulation of the sector, and the implementation of the ARTO demerit point system. Makhoba says police will not tolerate any acts of violence or lawlessness during the protest.
2: We have noted the threats made concerning the blocking of the road and the N2. Our intelligence is working on that. Provincial joints, partnering with business sector and our partners in crime, our community policing forum, we have developed a plan to respond to any eventualities. The aim is always to prevent crime, as it is enshrined in the Constitution, in the section that gives us the mandate. But if by any chance the protesters do not heed to our call for cooperation and still continue violent protests, police are duty-bound to enforce laws of this country.
1: KwaZulu-Natal police say they've successfully stopped yesterday's looting of shops in Estcourt, which started earlier yesterday. Most of the affected businesses are believed to be owned by foreign nationals. Police say the unrest was linked to a Pietermaritzburg High Court ruling ordering the Inkosi Langalibalele municipality to allow 38 Ethiopian shop owners access to their stores to resume trading. The owners said they had been unable to operate since the 25th of April after municipal officials confiscated their shop keys. Police spokesperson Colonel Robert Netsiwunda.
3: Police are assessing the situation for further investigations and visibility will be maintained in the area. The looting is believed to be a response to foreign nationals who took the mayor to court recently. A meeting has been arranged for Friday afternoon between the office of the mayor, the police and the owners of the building which houses the shops which were looted. The aim of the meeting is to come up with a solution to the prevailing tension between locals, foreign nationals and the authorities.
1: Higher Education and Training Minister Buti Manamela has assured Parliament that student allowances will not be affected by his decision to place the Board of NSFAS under administration. Manamela and NSFAS board members appeared before Parliament's Portfolio Committee to explain the decision. He says the move was aimed at improving governance at the scheme and denied instructing board members to act outside their duties. Manamela says funding allocations and allowances to students will continue uninterrupted.
4: And I think we can confirm that the student allowances will not be affected. So that is the transport and tuition and all of the allowances that are due to students. And secondly, that the process for the applications for the academic year 2027 will also not be affected, that process will have to proceed quite smoothly, and that...
1: Recapping the top story, Acting KwaZulu-Natal Police Commissioner Phumelele Makhoba says police are on high alert ahead of today's planned strike by the All Truck Drivers Forum and Allied South Africa. The forum says the protest is driven by concerns over the employment of foreign nationals in the trucking industry, the regulation of the sector, and the implementation of the ARTO demerit point system. For SABC News on True FM, I'm Siseko Kondile. More news at 7.
5: Thank you very much, Fagu. Pulapul right now, Maskom get a sukbuliso interchange kamalam jung ayabonga kekan. Namhlanje 30th ka May 2026. Obviously, inkubo namhlanje ngutanoka zivusani. We are led by our acting executive producer, Zuki Swachume.
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5: Masibe kanti sikhobisa kumanqaku namhlanje esukuphathele wona apha enqubeni sabe sincokola mphulaphuli naye ophuma ngapha kwi Roche Medical Partner for e neuroscience today hlabathi ke liphawula usuku olubaluleke great lwe multiple sclerosis still face looking forward to that conversation. 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Massive ingxelo from our SABC reporter Uluwabolodada.
7: Ukungakhuseleki kuthande ukuvama kwezikolo iseNelson Mandela Bay ingakumbi kwezo zisezilokishini. 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
8: 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The biggest problem here, we got substance abuse. Besides the vandalism, we got substance abuses. We got children from the young age of 11 that are doing different kinds of substances. They're vaping, they are smoking cigarettes, they're smoking tobacco, marijuana. There's been an occasion that we found about two or three packets. We can see that, clearly see that there was substance in there, whether it was cocaine or crystal meth, whatever it was, but there was in. We're battling that, then we have the issue of gangsterism also coming into our schools.
7: Urhulumente umemelela intsebenziswano yokulwa ubundlobongela kunye nolwaphulo-mthetho ezikolweni. 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
11: 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We have a parenting sessions.
10: Umxhumanisi we-SA Outreach uTessa Naidu uthi imikhankaso yokuqwashisa imiphakathi ayikashintshi indlela abantu baziphatha ngayo. 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
12: The purpose is just to make sure that children feel empowered enough to say no. Our kids today are very vocal. They are able to articulate when something is not right. So what stops with them, if they stop the abuse and they go and report it to parents, it's where the parents now need to take action.
10: Omele is South African National Council on Alcoholism and Drug Dependence eThekwini usonwabile Thole uthi inkinga ibhebhethekiswe nangokuthi izingane sezitshayeka zisencane otshwaleni naseyidakamizweni. 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
1: Kudla kuthiwa where there's a window there's a way, and ndicinga into yobana nyhani umntu o-innovative should get this book. So uhlobo ibhale ngalo uyibhale kubi format uyabalisa okanye mhlambi you play to take us through your creativity in telling the story.
0: Okay, le ncwadi is based on what I call a 3 P's framework.
1: Sure.
0: Firstly, eyokuqala u-P, problems. 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In other words, xa ke ngoku ukule ndawo usebenza kuyo kube khona izinto eziyimiqathango ezikuba ngabe ungakwazi ukukhula. Those are the two major problems. And then ibe ngu-P wesibini, which is ke ngoku u-P law means possibilities. What are possibilities? You know, what are the things that I can do? What are the opportunities? What is the vision? And then uphiwe sithathu ibeke ngokwezi proposals into onozenza xa wena uzibona kule situation ndizichaza apha ngasentla. 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
0: And ngiyashiya nenumber bafuna bangithumele WhatsApp 082 300 7108. WhatsApp
1: Mr. Kulati, for your time. Thank you very much, Sasabulela.
0: Bulela, mhlekazi.
1: Umbhalo wencwadi mphulaphuli ethi Take the Gap, Problems, Possibilities and Proposals. Esithi into yobana where there's a window, there's always a way.
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1: Well, it is Ayabonga Gekana, and right now 22 minutes and Rogenzin Bika 6. Namhlanje mphulaphuli ihlabathi liphawula usuku olubaluleke gqithi, usuku lwe multiple sclerosis still face. Kuthiwa ke kusekho delays in diagnosis noba kubekho support and care kwabo banalena i-challenge okanye ikanti esi isifo. This was in the line today. We're joined by Clinton Rambanapasi from the Roche Medical Partner Neuroscience to educate more us about sclerosis. Good morning and thank you very much for your time. Apologies for butchering your surname this morning.
3: No worries. Good morning to you too and good morning to all the listeners.
1: Well, there seems to be delays in diagnosis, lack of support and care for those who suffer from the multiple sclerosis still face. Maybe even before we go to the delays, what are we talking about?
3: All right, thank you. So multiple sclerosis and sclerosis in scars. So it's multiple scars, and these scars are on the central nervous system. So these scars occur when the immune system in our bodies mistakenly attacks the central nervous system.
1: Mm.
3: So when this attack happens, the neurons, right, the nerves, our nerves become damaged and then become exposed and they cause a lot of symptoms. So some of the symptoms that occur when this happens, they are very many symptoms and they occur differently from person to person, right?
1: Mm.
3: So a person can get visual symptoms where they start seeing things double. They can get central nervous system symptoms where they start feeling tired, and they get what's called brain fog, where you can't remember things or you can't remember words when you're speaking. And the mood can also be unstable, and depression and anxiety can also occur. In the muscle can be weak. You can start get cramping and you can start get spasms. And then for the mouth, you can have difficulties in swallowing, right, and chewing. Mm-hmm. For our senses, it can affect, you can get pain, you can get a tingling sensation, and you are very sensitive to heat or cold. And then when it comes to the urinary system,
1: okay,
3: when you need to go, you need to go. You can't hold it. You can't say, no, I'll go after 10 minutes. You need to go now. And then it can also affect the digestive system. You can have diarrhea and constipation changing. So these symptoms are many symptoms, and they occur differently in different people.
1: What causes multiple sclerosis, Clinton?
3: So at the moment, we do not know. Medical science does not know what causes multiple sclerosis. However, it starts generally when people are around 20, and there's an aggressive form where with no treatment, in 5 years, someone can be in a wheelchair. And in your introduction, you mentioned the diagnosis being difficult.
1: Yeah.
3: Because how it presents is very different from person to person. The process of getting a diagnosis is a process of elimination, which makes it very difficult. There's no single test that can be done to say someone has got multiple sclerosis. A specialist doctor called a neurologist we need to assess someone's symptoms, conduct a neurological exam, and then do scans and analyze the spinal fluid and other specialized tests to confirm that someone has multiple sclerosis. But you have to be referred to a neurologist, and someone needs to be referred to you to a neurologist. Someone needs to suspect multiple sclerosis before you are referred to a neurologist. And this is what makes it very difficult to pick up and why the diagnosis can take a long time.
1: And if then it's difficult to pick up, is it curable?
3: There is no cure for multiple sclerosis as of today. A lot of scientists are working on trying to find a cure, but as of today, the treatments help with the symptoms. But the treatments that are there, they are also effective in helping people live a better life.
1: Mm.
3: But for you to be on treatment, first, there needs to be a confirmed diagnosis. And this is where the challenge is. The path to diagnosis can be long. It can take years in some instances.
1: Without stereotyping or putting prejudice on anyone, who's at a greater risk of getting multiple sclerosis in terms of gender, race? I think you did mention that age, so it's around 20, still young, but maybe. Is there a specific group that is vulnerable to this disease?
3: So as of today, out of every 4 to 5 patients with multiple sclerosis, 3 are female or 4 are female, right? So the females are affected more. And the reason for this, in science, there isn't a consensus. There is no agreement as to why this is the case, right? And people are looking into it. There are many ideas that are there, but there's no one acceptable idea that this is why this is the case. Previously, historically, there was the idea that people of Northern European descent are the ones who generally get multiple sclerosis globally now. And because of this, multiple sclerosis is generally not suspected to people or are not suspected to people outside of that group, right? Meaning that if I show up at my doctor and I'm presenting signs that may look like I've got multiple sclerosis, that is not the first thing that my doctor suspects, right? Mm-hmm. Because of historical reasons and the thinking around the disease for the longest time. But there's evidence that it affects anyone. It's not only limited to people of Northern European descent or is.
1: And we're running out of time, so it will also be difficult for one to maybe go to the nearest healthcare facility to say, can you please check for any possibility of me having multiple sclerosis? Because it's difficult to diagnose, right?
3: Yes, and in addition to that, it can also, because the symptoms are many, right? I start getting a weak sensation in my muscles. I go to the pharmacy. I buy something. My muscles become better.
1: Yeah.
3: I start having double vision. I go to the optometrist. Maybe I get glasses or get some eye drops. Because the symptoms are so many, and when we get healthcare, we go to different people sometimes. And sometimes when we don't share with our GP or one person, the dots will take a long time to be connected.
1: Clinton, we're out of time, but I believe that more awareness needs to be raised in relation to multiple sclerosis. But for your time, thank you very much. I appreciate it.
3: Thank you.
1: Nguyempulapulo osuka kwi Roche Medical Partner for Neuroscience o Clinton Ramba Napasi. Namhlanje ke kuphawulwa iWorld Multiple Sclerosis Still Face Day. Hey, ndiyayicinga into yoba uzawubona usithi hayi, I pulled a muscle, uye pha uthi hayi ndinengxaki yamehlo, uye pha hayi ndinale nto, uye pha kanti it could be this one. and kube kunzima ukuyidiagnose. Masibane ngomso on news review sabe sincokola ngale conference of the left awufuna ukuphosa sincokola ne SACP as well as i political analyst ugqirha u Ayabulela Dlakavu. Till then, goodbye.

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1: Get up! 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This is your day! Get up and conquer your day! Seize the opportunity to stand up! 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Rise. Rise above what they said. Rise above what happened. 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Get up. You've got a day to conquer.
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Amen. 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Davido teaming up with Sunday Service Choir. The sample on hashtag the fresh start at Ref. M89.3 to 107.8. Like, no. And also ahead of that one, we had Ibanami Pule teaming up with Notemba on hashtag the fresh start. A big shout out goes out to Ayabonga Kekana for holding it down on Interchange. He'll be back again next week, Saturday morning, between 6 and 6:30. Good morning. And welcome to the fresh start. And I hope you guys had a great week. Yo, mine was long. Mine was long. How's your heart? How have you been? How's your week been? What's on your mind? There's a lot that's happening. And I know you want to share? Pull through 072-999-8092 or 086-000-275. Muzi teaming up with Msaki. And this one is called Ketile. Do enjoy.

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1: Zuma teaming up with Sam Deep, teaming up with Stakev, and this one is called Bona. 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Good morning to you. 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Binjani Veki Ako. Aya maybe Pizika Kulu last week. This is a Port St. John's for a career X. Oh, kuku de Port St. John's from PE. From Ekabeka, kuku de Port St. John's. But yo, kuhle e Port St. John's. Sonwabe kakulu. It was really, really amazing. Kumnandu ke uambe ubonindao. It's so amazing. Nhle kakhulu. I remember ufika kwethu late, sifike late kakhulu. So si klenda besihleli kwibingaselwane sisifuna ilwandle ukuthi hayi hayi not ebusuku. It was super super amazing. Coming up on the show, we have Hot Box. We have two songs ezichuzwe nini. Siyazi kuba yephi ezawina namhlanje. Uzawuvotela ke ingoma ocinga into bani ezawina namhlanje ku 072-999-8092 okanye usifonele ku 086-000-375 on Facebook True FM, and the hashtag is hashtag Hot Box.
2: 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If you think your team has what it takes to win this tournament, register now by WhatsApping or ring on 069-565-7985. We have spots for 32 soccer teams and 16 netball teams. This tournament will take place at Lukhulisweni Sports Grounds in Bizana from the 16th to the 18th of July 2026. Our spectators will enjoy 3 full days of non-stop entertainment, and many, many prizes are up for grabs. 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
3: 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If you think we are not living up to this code, you can inform the Broadcasting Complaints Commission of South Africa. Direct any complaints in writing to the Broadcasting Complaints Commission of South Africa, PO Box 412-364, Craig Hall 2024, or send an email to bccsa@nabsa.co.za. 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From mad huts to mansions,
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1: In the news at 7, Mkhwanazi calls for accountability and ethical leadership, and Manamela assures students that NSFAS allowances will not be affected. Good morning. KwaZulu-Natal Police Commissioner Nhlanhla Mkhwanazi has called for greater accountability, ethical leadership and a national reset across all sectors of society. Mkhwanazi made the remarks after receiving the 2025 Newsmaker of the Year Award at the Press Club and UNISA Awards Ceremony in Pretoria. He says corruption, organized crime and compromised institutions continue to undermine public trust and weaken democracy. Mkhwanazi warned that South Africa cannot normalize criminality.
2: To accept this award primarily because I stood on the 6th of July 2025 representing men and women in blue. So I received this award, accepting it on behalf of those police officers who leave their houses, the police officers who leave their houses not knowing whether they're going to return.
1: Police in KwaZulu-Natal are on high alert ahead of today's planned strike by the All Truck Drivers Forum and Allied South Africa. The forum has reportedly threatened to block major routes, including the N3 and N2 in KZN. It says the shutdown is driven by grievances over the employment of foreign nationals in the industry, the regulation of the sector, and the implementation of the ARTO demerit point system. Addressing the media in Durban yesterday, Acting Provincial Police Commissioner Phumelele Makgoba says police will not tolerate any lawlessness.
3: We have noted the threats made concerning the blocking of the road and the N2. Our intelligence is working on that. Provincial joints, partnering with business sector and our partners in crime, our community policing forum, we have developed a plan to respond to any eventualities. The aim is always to prevent crime, as it is enshrined in the Constitution, in the section that gives us the mandate. But if by any chance the protesters do not heed to our call for cooperation and still continue with violent protests, police are duty bound to enforce laws of this country.
1: Higher Education and Training Minister Buti Manamela has assured Parliament that student allowances will not be affected by the decision to place the Board of NSFAS under administration. Manamela and NSFAS board members appeared before Parliament's Portfolio Committee. He says the move was aimed at improving governance at the scheme and has denied instructing board members to act outside their fiduciary duties. Manamela says funding and allowances to students will continue uninterrupted.
4: And I think we can confirm that the student allowances will not be affected. So that is the transport and tuition and all of the allowances that are due to students. And secondly, that the process for the applications for the academic year 2027 will also not be affected, that process will have to proceed quite smoothly, and that
1: the city of Tshwane says all 69 of its reservoirs have been filled to capacity as rainwater continues maintenance on bulk water infrastructure. The maintenance program is affecting a number of municipalities across Gauteng and is expected to continue until Tuesday. MMC for Utility Services, responsible for water and sanitation, Franz Boishelo, says measures are in place to minimize disruptions to residents.
5: Our reservoir will be monitored on hourly basis. Where the reservoir is low, the pressure will start to get lower, and we will be able to deploy water tankers. We have procured external water tankers. As you know that recently, we are trying to build internal capacity. Currently, we have got 36 water tankers that we are going to utilize as well. Because of the magnitude of the shutdown, we have also procured about 181 water tankers that will be on standby.
1: And finally, from further afield, Ghana's parliament has approved a new bill that criminalizes the promotion of LGBTQ rights and activities as part of a broader crackdown on sexual minorities in West Africa. The Human Sexual Rights and Family Values Bill was passed by a vote after receiving unanimous support from Parliament's Constitutional and Legal Affairs Committee. The bill was introduced last year, shortly after President John Mahama took office. The bill now awaits the President's decision on whether to sign it into law. A recap of the top story. KwaZulu-Natal Police Commissioner Nhlanhla Mkhwanazi has called for greater accountability, ethical leadership, and a national reset across all sectors of society. He made the remarks after receiving the 2025 Newsmaker of the Year Award at the Press Club and UNISA Awards ceremony held in Pretoria. For SABC News on True FM, I'm Siseko Gondile.
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7: 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But I call it on you, pay in it. 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

0: And this is how we kickstart the second hour of the show. Asambe Baby, XGB, DJ Maphorisa, Focalistic, Angeke Ngibuye MC on hashtag the fresh start of Tref. Amgo 89.3 to 107.8, like no one else, taking us exactly to 10 minutes after 7. Good morning to you and yours. Thank you so much for choosing Tref. M, for choosing the show in particular. Now, Siku Hotbox, we have two songs as Chuzwenin. Uluzu Gotonzi chose Ukredo V. Daniels, and then Apio Obo chose Ulord Cares, teaming up with Kesper Newvest. Ngombo choosing Ngomitanda yonam Slanje, 072-999-8092. 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On Facebook, of course, we are True FM, and the hashtag is hashtag Hotbox. We have two songs, Egaluzu Gotonzi, Ukredo V. Daniels, no Apio Obo, Lord Cares teaming up with Kesper Newvest, 086-000-2375.
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2: Maula Fega is the name of the song, and it has moved from number 19 to number 15, 4 places up. It's been with us 6 weeks. He was gaslighting a topic as a classic that is still going even today. It's quite a music day. And then now he's vibe, I'm fine, and I'm fine. Nanditi. It comes only back here with Vana, Masizileni. So music. I'm not feel like I'm feel. What say you?
3: Hey, I'm going to lose an eye. We have a little hang in the list number. For the green, I'm going to lose an eye. I'm going to lose an eye. I'm going to lose an eye. I'm going to lose an eye. I'm going to lose an eye.
2: Is quite a music dead or not? And we're still wondering, listen closely to this song and tell me, is quite a music dead?
1: Sizibalazo i-30 ngemigqibelo from 10 a.m. to 1 p.m. like no one else. They tried to write our story, but we picked up the mic. 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We have spots for 32 soccer teams and 16 netball teams. This tournament will take place at Lupili Sweni Sports Grounds in Bizana from the 16th to the 18th of July 2026. Our spectators will enjoy 3 full days of non-stop entertainment, and many, many prizes are up for grabs. True FM brings you the Abongile Mangala Sports Tournament. Kuzozalwa like no one else.
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0: me pulling through with Izulu on hashtag the fresh starter to FM 89.3 to 107.8 like no one else. We'll see Swa ahead of that one, teaming up with Kao, and it's called Easy, taking us exactly to 22 minutes after 7. Good morning to you. We have two songs, go hot box. We have Ingoma, Kaluzu go Tonsi, which is the creator V Daniels, and then Apia Obo chose Ulad Cares, teaming up with Casper Nyovest, Yebo Amanai Namhlanje, go hot box 072-999-8092. In number, Edgar WhatsApp, you can call in on 086-000-2375. Or can just kangele ku Facebook. 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And the hashtag is hashtag the fresh start. Hashtag hotbox. Masala ku Facebook. 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Thank you so much, Kolela. Uti alungile Magadlela. Uti good morning, Skim Dikona. 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Thank you so much for pulling through Ingoma Kaluzu go Tonsi. Uthi unceba nojaholo, hashtag hotbox, hashtag the fresh start. Uthi, good morning Zipsumna, I am definitely choosing Ingoma ka Apiwe Hobo, Lord Cass teaming up with Casper Nyovest, awe, uthi ndivukile manam, uthi usimamele use ukutsolo, George Wayne, Oscar Kulu for pulling through, Neba, and then Uti Ukaba Mosuli, Credo Daniels, Njalo Njalo, Oscar Kulu, Utubukiwe Mahlumba, Uti good morning, Msasi, Sisongin Kubeni, Usmame Luses Lusiki Siki, thank you so much for pulling through, Utu Olwe to Bandwana, Awe, Uselusiki Siki, Palmatin, Oscar Kulu for pulling through, and then Ati Uputuma Zinusile, Uti Ndikonin Kubeni, Usmame Support St. John's, Estambin, Miss Support St. John's, last week, Utozama, Daimani, Utinjalo Njalo, Smamele, Use Chapo, Chapo 2, Echini, Oscar Kulu for pulling through, Njalo Njalo, Ngomakaluzuko. And then Uste Mate, Uti Nkhleli Nawe, until Lelo Hora, Liga 9, Uste Mbiso Mate, Eniwe, Udanko. Thank you so much, Ste, for pulling through. Aseko, Isaac, Seko, Zeleni. Uti, good morning, Skim Sam. Some, you know, Uti Njalo Njalo, Usmamele, Mnesha, great place, Kwamkulu location. Until the last hour, Koska Kulu, Uchuzo Njalo Njalo, Ingomaka, Credo V, Daniels. And then Usamkelo Semifinale, Uti hashtag the fresh start. Uti, welcome to the fresh start with those zips. 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Thank you so much, Samkelo, ingoma kaLuzu go Tonsi. One vote. Uti ubafunzi bo Rasta Mukumela, utusimamele ke from Gweneni ya Temeli ka Jamaica Street. Thank you so much. Keep your comments rolling in on our Facebook page. We are True FM, that's TRUFM on Facebook. The hashtag is hashtag hotbox. Masive ku WhatsApp voice note zingenele into bana bathini bona.
1: 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Mandiyami, nonjalo, njalo, ka Luzuko. To the last hour, I guess we that. It's your Kamandia Radio, Tamminga Leggingsburg.
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0: Good
2: the hot
0: morning.
2: Balls. Kandalam.
0: Oh.
2: Mamba Anja.
0: Hey,
2: the time bright, man. I'm for a
0: hash. You're right, it's right.
2: Yamba Nalengo, Maga Luzuko, as a key. Yeah, in the Kubrak Talunganam. We strive.
0: Thank you so much, Striving, Koska Kulu, for pulling through. Keep your comments rolling in. So we have two songs, Kaluzu go Tonsi, which is all credit of V Daniels, and then Apia Obo chose Ulad Cares, teaming up with Casper Nyovest, 072-999-8092. Or can just kangile ku Facebook, so True FM on Facebook. And of course, the hashtag is the hashtag Hotbox.
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0: Love it. Let me be the second voice on hashtag the fresh start at Treff M 89.3 to 107.8. Like no one else, taking us exactly to 28 minutes after 7. We have two songs, go hot box. We have Ingomakalu Zukothonzi, which is El Credo V Daniels, and then Apio Obo shows Ulod Cares teaming up with Casper Nyovest. Yebo Amanai Namhlanje. Go 072-999-8092. Facebook Treff M, and the hashtag is hashtag hot box. Mashonga Facebook Utu Unkosi Mendela. Uti good morning, Zizi Pon, Dikonen Kubeni, Nise Pizana, Engabeni. Thank you so much for pulling through. Mashonga Kwats Epabangeni Leo. Uti Ngabingele Lamsaka Zing, Hamba no Luzuko. Uti Nkezina Kyoze, Kula Mule, Lela Hora, El Nomon, Nguzi Tantanzi. Utu said Debene Phoenix. Thank you so much, Zita, for pulling through. Utu Amanengo Makaluzuko.
1: Hashtag three songs. Yeah, canon pain man, Guleka, King Boy. Yeah, and I turned up because of spiritual. Yeah, yeah, we'll check all of Nasum to me. So, no, morning, Zips.
0: Good morning,
1: brother. Come on, my dear, no, ZK. Yeah, we'll listen to Paco Stripes. Yeah, it was a post drive. You know, when I was about to take it, and I was like, I'm going to go to the
0: house.
1: Oh, man.
0: Thank you so much, brother, for pulling through. I think if votes is there too. Okay, let's count. Must check if votes is there too. I'm going to vote. I'm going to vote. I think it's actually, though, for Apio Obo, 1, 2, 3, 4 votes for Apio Obo, and then Uluzugo Tonzi. 1, 2, 3, 4, 5, 6, 7, 8, 9, 10. Ah! Uyilingo bakalo sugotonzi. Credo V Daniels, njalo njalo. Kodwa masiqale ngengoma ka Apio Obo engawinanga today. Uchuze ingoma ka Casper Nyovest, teaming up with Lord Kez, and it's called Away. Masin Vise, njemhlamba omnye umuntu akayazi.

0: Mel ingoma ka Apiopo engawinanga namhlanje. Last time Apiwe wayewinile because I chose una lady Apiwe. Thank you so much AP for pulling through with ingoma yakho ku Hotbox. Now again, if you want to compete Clevexayo, skethele ingoma yakho ufuna sokudlalela yona Clevexayo, thumela nje igama lakho ne title yengoma uchaze into bana ku Hotbox next week ndifuna nindlalelele ingoma sakwazi ukudlalela ingoma yakho and compete with omnye umuntu ozobethumele eyakhe ingoma. 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

0: Man, amazing. Credit V Daniels, and this one is called Njalo Njalo on hashtag the Fresh Started Tref. 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Like none else. Ingoma Hotbox. Thank you so much, Luzuko. Now up your opo for pulling through with Ingoma Zenu Hotbox. Now if you want to compete, Klevek Zayo, Stumeleli Kamalako, Uchi Kamalengoma, Itaitel Yengoma, and Nomnikas Wayo, 072-999-8092. Ngatumele voice note, can you stumele message? Uchindobana nansi ngoma enifuna nindlale leyona Klevek Zayo igama ngubani 072-999-8092 hashtag accounts and creators worth following. Tag your favorite social media account okanye content creator ocinga into bana funeke siyifollowish. Usiqale into bana why do you think funeke simfollowishe lo mntu lo okanye lo content creator okanye lo page oyifollowishayo on social media. It could be TikTok, it could be Instagram okanye ku X, Facebook. Uchindobana mna nanku mntu endimfollowishayo, I love this page okanye I love this content creator because we create content enjena nenjena. So ipikethu for this week kutolani _biz on TikTok. He's a digital content creator uplug abantu basically get genius ideas, business ideas. We ask out ideas from around the world and us break it down for us South Africans. As boni say uba nansi business ono iqala kule ndawo ukuyo like businesses ezingaxhaphakanga, you understand? So we ask out businesses ezenziwayo kwamanye amazwe aqonda, oh you know what, in fact mandizise apha and then enze video, creative video atsho athi nansi business ono iqala kwindawo okuyo kwathini kwathini kwathini. So I love that, especially as abantu abazama ukhangele amanye amadlelo, you know. So I love it. Page kakolani _biz. So if ungumuntu ofuna uqala business but awuzazi ba yipi business ofuna ukuyiqala, mhlawumbe you want to be different, you want to start something different engafaniyo niyabanye abantu okanye engekhoyo kule ndawo ukuyo, uxolani uyakunika la idea uba oh actually you know what, ndingenza le nto man i-different andikayiboni kule ndawo ndihlala kuyo. So I love iaccount kaXolani. Ngubani yakho i-favorite content creator, idume ngantoni, sifuna uyazi. It could be a comedian, mhlawumbi ngumntu oculayo okanye ngumntu owenza izikits. It could be anyone okanye ngumntu owenza ivlogs okanye i-motivational speaker. Anyone, 072-999-8092. Kanyom tagger on our Facebook page, that's True FM, and the hashtag is hashtag accounts and creators worth following.
1: 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If you think your team has what it takes to win this tournament, register now by WhatsApping Onre on 069-565-7985. We have spots for 32 soccer teams and 16 netball teams. This tournament will take place at Lupili Sweni Sports Grounds in Bizana from the 16th to the 18th of July 2026. Our spectators will enjoy 3 full days of non-stop entertainment and many, many prizes are up for grabs. 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
2: 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If you think we are not living up to this code, you can inform the Broadcasting Complaints Commission of South Africa. 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
3: Sisi, okay, dala si gomza, piano, si senza. Yonke lo mculo okwi prime right now, onguona ona, oyama 2K. But, kanimeke oyama 2K, sinibonise ba, sisuka apho nalo mjayivo. It's hashtag the throwback triple play. Nasi zintathu ku throwback triple play. United People of Zion. You know them as UPZ. No me yonka, let you pure surprise. Kuza ulande, lo Nick Holder, is it summer days? See Valen, go do better from the layabouts, no pusha Monique.
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0: We are the tastemakers. Your tomorrow is our today. 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
0: Hey, curators, is a NASA.
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0: Absolutely love it. DJ Zinhle, DJ Lace, and Funk Tone. And this one is called Baba Yilwa. Ahead of that one, we had Ulindo Mthangayi with Intsikelelo on hashtag The Fresh Starter Trev. 89.3 to 107.8, like no one else, saying us exactly to 11 minutes before 8 on hashtag The Fresh Starter. Good morning to you. Coming up on the show, we have the burning question. Make sure you know Kangela on social media, on Facebook, we're at True FM. And of course, the hashtag is a hashtag The Fresh Start.
1: 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We have spots for 32 soccer teams and 16 netball teams. This tournament will take place at Lukhulisweni Sports Grounds in Bizana from the 16th to the 18th of July 2026. Our spectators will enjoy 3 full days of non-stop entertainment, and many, many prizes are up for grabs. 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
6: Umawulahleka is the name of the song, and it has moved from number 19 to number 15, 4 places up. It's been with us 6 weeks. He was gaslighting a topic as a classic that is still going even today. It's quite a music day. And then I'll be smiling, I'm fine. It's so only begi, wevana, masizileni. So music. I'm gonna be feeling on your sapin. What say you?
7: Hey, I got going to lose an eye. We have a little hanging in Lalisa number. Only green, I'm on here with Luja. Never go ahead and I'm not doing any quiet to a cow to a scene. What's in me?

0: 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And then Gondo and I say, I love you.
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From mad heads to mansions, from rhythms to revolutions, we've built, we've risen, we shine. This Africa Month, Trifim honors the journey like no one else.

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2: Several witnesses who have previously appeared before the commission are due to return, including Minister Senzo Mkunu, Major General Lesetia Sinona, and EMPD Deputy Chief Julius Mkwanazi, amongst others. A number of new witnesses are under subpoena to appear in coming weeks. The inquiry will continue to run phases 1 and 2 in parallel, with phase 1 being the airing of allegations and phase 2 broadly being the responses by implicated individuals.
1: Ukanti ikomishini ikwangqinile ukuba ifumene isicelo sokuba ingqina eliza kuvela phambi kwayo ngolwesibini linikezele ubungqina balo ngekhamera. 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
3: To accept this award primarily because I stood on the 6th of July 2025 representing men and women in blue. So I received this award accepting it on behalf of those police officers who leave their houses, the police officers who leave their houses not knowing whether they're going to return.
1: Umphathiswa wesebe lemfundo ephakamileyo noqeqesho uButi Manamela uthi isigqibo sokuchitha ibhodi yescheme esixhasa abafundi ngemali i-NSFAS sihambisana ncakasana nomgaqo-siseko. 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
4: I wouldn't just prefer the board itself to be nullified and that board remained capable of producing legal consequences until properly set aside by a court of law. So my reliance was on the court of law itself. And of course, when I met with the board in November to have a discussion on this, understanding that I was given leaving that meeting was that the facts are common, you know, in terms of the process with regards to the appointment of the board, and that we should endeavor to conclude, you know, that self-review process.
1: Isebe lezempilo eGauteng lithi akhona amalungiselelo enziweyo ukuqinisekisa ukuba lukhona ubonelelo lwamanzi kwizibhedlele eGauteng. 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
5: To go to Barra, we have water tanks. We have also that facility that can take us to 2 to 3 days. And also we have an arrangement with Rand Water when coming to Barra to open a line directed to us so that we are not depleted when coming to water. When you talk about Imam Musa, it can take us 2 days as well. And we have tanks there. In the event we are depleted, there's an arrangement with the municipality to deliver water. Helen Joseph We have capacity there as well for over 48 hours, which municipality will always be on standby to assist us with that water.
1: Okuziqukumbela kwinqaku eliphambili sithe ikomishini kamadlanga ingenise ingxelo yayo yesibini engagqibelelanga kumongameli uCyril Ramaphosa. Kwiindaba ze-SABC yeTrue FM ndingusiseko Kondile. 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

0: Beyonce pulling through with Break My Soul on hashtag The Fresh Start at Triff M 89.3 to 107.8. Like no one else, taking us exactly to 10 minutes after 8. Good morning to you. Thank you so much for joining us. Sugi awa yecho gabela with Fresh Start. We are doing the burning question. So, ben scroller and I saw this debate about a pretty privilege. Ngona, hey! I want to get into this and a pretty privilege. I can nana and amlet debate with Uyakim no Azil. I think last year, sitelang alinda pretty privilege. Uyakim asked someone to do something for him, and I aga funu yenza. And ndamcela mna lo mntu that no come ke ndimcela ngokwami, and then wayenza within 10 minutes. What Uyakim be pretty privilege sa debate ngalono le. So, into debate pretty privilege, and yes, I don't know. So I saw this debate ne on social media, a pretty privilege. Uba does into yoba mhle okanye yoba handsome ikunike advantage in life, you know? 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Uza struggleisha usuwe from pillar to post because you are not deemed pretty or you are not handsome. 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Ba right. Do you understand? Is it personality? Okanye pretty privilege. Iya exista nyan. 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Siyabuza into yobana do you think being pretty or handsome gives a person an advantage in life? Lanto kuthiwa yi-pretty privilege. 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Uqonde hayi mna xa ndingena endaweni msoze ndingancedwa, ndincedwa quick because of how I look. I know for a fact into yobana ndincedwa quick because ndimhle okanye because ndinuka kamnandi okanye because ndinxiba kakuhle. Or have you ever been treated badly endaweni because you believe you weren't the standard? Uqonde hey I sign treatment endiyifumene up and I know for a fact noba and this is the standard sale ndawo, that's why ndingafumani treatment eright okanye enhle because kudala abanye abantu bengena apha bengasokoli but kube indim. Do you understand? So ithi lende pretty privilege. 072-999-8092 on Facebook. We are Tref M, and of course the hashtag is hashtag the burning question. South Africa, the countdown is on and SABC3 is your official home of the FIFA World Cup 2026 from 11 June up until 19 July 2026. 34 matches live on SABC3, streaming on SABC Plus and bringing the action straight to you on SABC radio stations nationwide. From the opening ceremony to the first big clash, South Africa versus Mexico. This is more than football. This is our moment. All of us, all in Kaufela. Don't miss a second. Only on SABC, the official broadcaster of the FIFA World Cup 2026.
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3: Maulateke is the name of the song, and it has moved from number 19 to number 15, 4 places out. It's been with us 6 weeks. Yeah, hey, Oslocha, hey. He was gaslighting a topic as a kasi that is still going even today. It's quite a music day. And then now he's fine, I'm fine, I'm fine. I'm not duty. Get from Sony Beggy, Wavana, Masizileni. Show music. I love you, feel it and you feel. What say you?
4: Hey, I'm going to go and do an illusion. I'm going to go and listen number. Phone the green man, here was Lucha. I'm going to go and tell them, I'm going to go and tell them, I'm going to go and tell them, I'm going to go and tell them, I'm going to go
5: and tell them,
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0: friend's forgiveness you cannot earn. 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
1: Amen. Absolutely love it. But you first, Manana, pulling through on hashtag the fresh started tref. 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Undecided ahead of that one. 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
2: morning. 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Yeah, but unfortunately, by the most amount of us, I'm a quality problem. We have some people who will be chronic at house and cool. Yeah, good.
1: Thank you so much, Randolph, for pulling through. Do you think Ubam Shakyaknet? 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

0: Lady Amar, CC, Murumba Pitch on hashtag the fresh start of TreFM 89.3 to 107.8, like no one else, Hamba Juma, taking us exactly to 8:30 with a fresh start. Coming up, we have Ude Moss on the ones and twos.
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4: Okay, Dallas and Gomes as pianos, as you're going to prime right now. On one hour, or my 2K. But can you make a 2K? Sniboni is ba. Sisuka abnalom chaivo. It's hashtag the throwback triple play. Now, this is the throwback triple play. United People of Zion. You know them as UPZ. I'm going to let you feel surprised because I'm landing on Nick Holder. Is it summer days? See Valen go to better from the layabouts. No pressure, Monique.
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1: 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From mud huts to mansions, from rhythms to revolutions, we've built, we've risen, we shine. 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

Yo. Ay. Absolutely love it. Jamal's pulling through with the fresh mix. Siyabuya kwa kona. Or rather, siyabuya kwa kona next weekend. Between 6:30 and 9, hashtag the fresh standing. Amalamguzizi pozibs mpoma. I am back on your radio Monday to Friday between 11 and 12 for the Silk Damoy. Tata Mushashwe is on the Twin Club between 9 and 10. So, tibana kwa kona. Clever exile, hashtag the Twin Club. No rather, hashtag the fresh start.

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1: The top stories: S&P maintains South Africa's credit rating, and the Madlanga Commission submits second interim report to Ramaphosa. Good morning. Ratings agency S&P Global has maintained South Africa's sovereign credit rating at BB with a positive outlook. The agency says improved tax collection and tighter spending controls are expected to support fiscal consolidation through year 2029. It says these measures could help reduce government debt as a share of GDP over time. Tsep Mongwai reports.
2: S&P noted the government's stronger revenue performance. It says that the extra funds allowed the state to shield vulnerable households and also helped introduce recent temporary fuel levy relief without damaging its long-term financial health. The National Treasury has welcomed the decision after several global peers faced downgrades due to the impact of ongoing conflict in the Middle East. Last week, Moody's upgraded South Africa's economic outlook to positive. Tsep Mongwai, SABC News, Johannesburg.
1: The Madlanga Commission has submitted its second interim report to President Cyril Ramaphosa. The commission was given a deadline of 29 May by Ramaphosa to deliver the report. The commission's spokesperson, Jeremy Michaels, says the inquiry, which resumes on Monday, will continue running phases one and two concurrently.
3: Several witnesses who have previously appeared before the commission are due to return, including Minister Senzo Mkunu, Major General Lesetia Sinona, and EMPD Deputy Chief Julius Mkwanazi, amongst others. A number of new witnesses are under subpoena to appear in coming weeks. The inquiry will continue to run phases one and two in parallel, with phase one being the airing of allegations and phase two broadly being the responses by implicated individuals.
1: The commission has also confirmed that it has received an application to have Tuesday's witness testify in camera. The University of Fort Hare Council has instituted disciplinary proceedings against a suspended vice chancellor, Professor Sakela Buhlungu, and four senior staff members. This follows a forensic report which found that two executive directors were appointed without council's approval. They face charges including insubordination, gross misconduct, and bringing the institution into disrepute. The chairperson of Fort Hare's Institutional Forum, Dr. Siphe Potelwa, has called for patience as the disciplinary process unfolds.
4: We are asking, as Institutional Forum, that advise the council for university community to give a chance and a space for the council to deal with this issue of a DC progress. So that is our wish, that the university community to be patient and give a space and wait for this process to unfold.
1: The Umkhonto weSizwe party has vowed to forge unity with all progressive forces of the left to advance the interests of poor South Africans. This emerged at the Conference of the Left, which is currently underway in Boksburg, east of Johannesburg. Close to 10 political parties are attending the three-day gathering. MK Party's second deputy president, Tony Yengeni, says cooperation among leftist movements is essential to achieving shared goals for social and economic transformation.
5: MK is proud to be associated with this left initiative. We commit that we will do everything to build and cement unity, unity in action, and solidarity amongst the black majority. This conference carries on its shoulders the restoration and continuation of the historical mission of our revolutionary struggle to unite the black majority to take over political power and govern this country and achieve all the noble dreams and aspirations of our people.
1: Deputy President Paul Mashatile has arrived in India for a five-day working visit. The visit aims to strengthen South Africa's relationship with India. It will also highlight historical and cultural ties, as well as cooperation on global and African priorities. Mashatile is expected to meet Indian business leaders and investors during a high-level roundtable discussion to promote investment and economic collaboration between the two countries. A recap of the top story. Ratings agency S&P Global has maintained South Africa's sovereign credit rating at BB with a positive outlook. The agency says improved tax collection and tighter spending controls are expected to support fiscal consolidation through year 2029. For SABC News on True FM, I'm Siseko Kondile. More news at 10.
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0: Right, it's called Something Special, Vico Daspor. Ebana, starting with it right here on True FM like nobody else on this easy Saturday morning. Welcome to it. It is now time for your very own, also favorite show. We call it the Twin Club. Up again, good True FM. Joining today is Tata Bushiresho, also just standing in. And it is such a great pleasure and an honor to be with you up until we finish this hour. Big shout out to Zips for doing the fresh start. What a beautiful way to also wake up and I every single Saturdays, even in the morning. I do hope that you're having a good one wherever you are, with whoever you are at, and you are easing quite easy into this weekend. It promises to be a good one. Weather's really good outside also as well, but it's such a good feel to be in the warmth of your company as well. Please do make sure that you are live streamed even on DSTV on channel 816. You can of course do also check out our website on www.truefm.co.za. Please, I need to interact with you. 072-999-8092 on our WhatsApp, and also you can give us a call at 086-000-2372. Shout out to everybody who's also just coming from that side. We are representing also this morning. How's your Saturday going? How's your Saturday doing? Namhlanje, please do let me know just all about it as well. We are talking about a very, very, very interesting two topics on this two-part show. And it's Atembi Ndoba. All those who are young, abancinci, this show is meant for you. If you've got a child, you've got a younger sibling, please, basondeze. We need to be talking with them also this morning on the Twin Club. And right about now, it is time for us to
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0: I don't know if you knew about this, but tomorrow we will be commemorating World No Tobacco Day. And our discussion today is on children and secondhand smoke exposure. And we want to know how the child is affected by secondhand smoke. Secondhand smoke being that thing that you are not smoking, but somebody else is smoking, and it therefore gets to affect you as well. And on the line, we do have a guest that I'll be in touch with, which I'll be speaking with you with the guest also, just rather to delve a bit more into this topic. We have Dr. Sisanda Sikriti, a pediatric specialist station at Wellness Center in Queenstown. Doc, welcome to the show and good morning. Thank you for joining us.
2: Hi, Tato. Good morning and good morning to your listeners.
0: Thank you so much. I hope that you are having an easy Saturday as well. I think it is a very important topic that we are speaking about, Namhlanje, which ushers us into really understanding the impact of what secondhand smoking can do to kids who are also young. Because I'm sure we just carelessly don't even consider those who are around us whenever it happens in such spaces. Mhlawumbe explain about what is secondhand smoke.
2: Oh, thank you, thank you. If secondhand smoke exposure, it's when children inhale smoke from directly from the tobacco itself, and also the smoke from the person who is smoking the tobacco. So it's said that it contains about 70,000 chemicals.
0: Sure.
2: And also 70 known carcinogens. So carcinogens, this is in December, in cancer. So that is what secondhand smoke exposure is.
0: Yo, I cannot believe the number. 70,000, you said.
2: Yes.
0: Yo. And how dangerous is e-cigarette smoke to a child? I know with some households, most of us some of us could have grown up even in environments where you'd find babantu abadala endlini, they do smoke, you know, and as a child being exposed to that, it dangers a con as a teen.
2: Yes, they are very high, and also there is no amount of exposure that is safe. Even if it is, you can have immediate problems from that. That's one thing. Then secondly, abantwana kengoku, it triggers asthma, you know. Athi bebengazibana asthma, they end up being asthmatic children. And the ear infections, like chronic ear infections, and then lung infections like pneumonia. And then they double the risk of what we call sudden infant death syndrome, meaning umntwana can just die in a cot bed by being exposed to this smoke. So that's how dangerous it is.
0: And lo mntwana that we are speaking about is a child who gets exposed during pregnancy, we are saying?
2: No, this one is the one on the cot bed.
0: Got you.
2: This one is the one who has a father or a mother smoking in front of them, thinking, yeah, it's okay. Yes, that is the fact.
0: You know, Doc, in our days, the way smoking has also just been, I'll use innovated, for lack of better words. It's like we've developed many different forms. I know it's not tobacco, but we've introduced, and there's fun and vapes, flavors, you know, which you also see even kids going to schools as well. Benazo, in your pocket as well. You smoke your way through, and maybe it may look like it is not harmful because it looks a bit cool and okay. But can that smoke of e-vape be dangerous to a child?
2: It is equally dangerous, Tati. Let me tell you this. These vapes, they contain toxic chemicals, heavy metals, and also ultrafine particles. That means that children easily breathe them into their lungs. And some of them are written or labeled as nicotine-free. But that's false because we know they contain high levels of nicotine. And also, you know those flavors, they are good for eating. Then if you burn them in that vape, the toxic, they change the products that are coming from the burning, the toxic effects, have toxic effects to your lungs. So as much as inwakamnandi, it smells sweet, but the sweetness is for the tongue, it's not for the nostrils. So that sweetness then damages the lung, yenza nje some irreversible lung damages. So yes, they might think it smells good and they think it's less toxic, but it's very toxic. In a

0: has made a research and the statistics to say abo bantwana, they are 4 times likely to become regular smokers themselves.
1: Yeah.
0: So you can see, because the children, they learn from what the parent is doing, demonstration. If you teach them, you tell them, they might not catch it, but when you perform it every day, they think this is the right thing to do. So 4 times higher than the one who does not come from a home that smokes. Or that has a smoker.
1: Yeah, no, we certainly do need to be protecting these little ones, because imagine them getting into a habit and a lifestyle that they did not choose to do because they got exposed, you know, and that really much being very unfair. Perhaps, Doc, before I let you go, any parting shots regarding children and secondhand smoking, Mhlambe, that you would like to also say to parents and smokers also as well?
0: Yes, I want to say to parents, if they expose their children to e-nicotine, learn that it disrupts their brain development. They find that they will have poor memory and they will have attention deficits. Mm. Then coming to that pregnant woman, I must talk to that pregnant woman who smokes or who stays with the smoker. What are the chances, the high chances of abelegundana or premature or abenet, because the congenital birth defects, meaning increasing a form shake up, cleft palate, cleft lip, that is orofacial defects, other neural tube defects, something around the cyst, meaning the nervous system can develop a capture. Okay, they can have missing limbs, or angabina milenze, just because mama be exposed to a smoke or to the smoker or the man smoking herself. So this is a serious topic, and thank you for bringing it up.
1: Thank you so much for taking time to be here also as well, Doc. We truly appreciate it that you've taken it pleasure to also be here and at as well. And I'm pretty sure that we are learning a lot, and also we are taking the responsibility as parents, as guardians, to ensure Indoba we take care of these young ones. Siyabulela kakhulu, Doc.
0: Thank you so much, Tato. Bye.
1: That is Dr. Sanda Spliti that we're talking to, who's a pediatric specialist stationed at Pediatric Wellness Center in Queenstown, talking to us about this very, very, very, very important topic on secondhand smoke. Let us protect the kids. I personally really don't believe that kids should be exposed and should be around environments where they're smoking in that, because there's so much secondhand also effects and impacts that they also get to get even in that as well. So as guardians, as parents, as individuals, as a society, as leaders in society, because we are leaders to them, we have all that it takes to do better.
2: Wake up and vibe with the Tween Club, where laughter meets learning. 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

Amadoda, it's called Amagama. Yeah, my bizwa, Amagama. Hey, Supta, featuring Snetema. There's also Chaos as well, even on this song too. Zungi kumbulege nami. It's a prayer. I believe that this actually is a prayer because we are hoping and believing. You know, but when the names are called, will yours be found? You know what? Take me to church now. It's 25 minutes after 9 right here on True FM. You're still tuned to Twin Club with myself, Tato Moshoeshoe, who's standing in when I'm slanging. I do hope that you're also having a good one, and you're only joining us now, then the question is, where have you been? But get sitting as long, better late than never. Thank you that you've made it also today, and we delving a bit into the topic of secondhand exposure or secondhand smoke that creates a certain kind of exposure and impact to kids. You know, but when we the smokers are smoking vape or cigarettes or the flavors, you name it, how is that affecting the little ones? And it's the ones that we are advocating for this morning, that we are talking for, to say that as parents, also as leaders as well, let us be responsible in ensuring that we do protect them. I want to hear your views from this. And if you could be one of those who said, Tato, I inherited a disease, ngenxa yobandakhula endlini, kunotata nomama, or a guardian or umalume who used to smoke. And I somehow ended up seeing myself even in this case as well, because I was exposed to that at a very young age. Are you that person? What happened? You know, and so that we can also learn and be together into this conversation as a community. Please do let me know. 086 is our studio number, 0002375. Or you can WhatsApp me on 072998092. Secondhand exposure of smoking to kids, and how can we try to ensure that we protect them in a way that also bears feet, even in this case. I think it's a very important way of being alert to the surroundings and the things that are also happening around us, you know, also as well. I mean, there's an article that read that there's 729 vapes that were taken from learners, you know, at a school. And you can imagine that is quite a huge number. These days we do see school learners going into schools and using these flavors, these vapes, and also young people. And Lando is even having an age restriction at some point. And what are we doing also as adults? It takes a village to literally raise a child. So what are we doing when we are seeing these young ones being exposed in this way? And also how these elements or these substances these kind of devices have been so normalized. You know, everybody can do it. It looks cool. It is fine. I do remember there was an incident whereby someone got fired at work because they were smoking this particular device and also making even the students as well getting to smoke that. You can also imagine the risk that we're exposing ourselves to when we are doing all of this. So I want to know this from you, and I want to know what exactly it is that we can do talk about. Please do remember that this is a kiddie show, so it can never be a full-on kiddie show. Singer Zange, we hear from Inalibali, and it is time right now for that, where we get to hear a story for the little one. So you've got a young one, a little one.

0: Today's story is called Baboons to the Rescue, written by Vuyoka Zingemdu. Let's listen closely now. Nancy was a baboon who lived on the lower slopes of the Drakensberg Mountains with her troops. Her father was the dominant male, which meant he was the one in charge. Ngeminazana ethile, utata kaNancy wathuma obhuti bakaNancy, uArnold, uZiki noTom ukuba bayozingela. Wadlula iintsuku bengabuyi aba bafana.
1: We should send out a search party.
0: Nancy's father said to the troop.
2: I'll go and find them.
0: Nancy said. Everyone thought she was joking. This was a job for big, strong males.
1: Awumelelanga ngokwaneleyo. Awunaso nesibindi.
0: Watho utata kaNancy.
3: Yes, Nancy. Everyone knows that girls aren't as strong as boys.
0: Said Jono. He was the same age as Nancy and always challenged her.
2: Nyani Jono, ulibele ngokuba ndim oye waphumelela ngokuba sidlala i-wrestling.
0: Watcho Nancy. Those who remembered the match laughed. Jono was embarrassed and started charging towards him.
1: Kane kudlala manina nobabini. Sijongene nengxaki apha enkulu man.
0: Watcho tata kaNancy. This made Nancy feel ashamed. All she wanted was to show her father that she was just as capable as her brothers.
2: Ndiyacela tata, ndiyacela ndivumele ndihambe.
0: Wacenga. After taking a long time to think it over, her father agreed to give her a chance.
1: You can go on one condition.
2: I'll do anything you ask, I promise.
0: Said Nancy quickly before he could change his mind. Her father smiled.
1: That's what I like to hear. You and Jono will go together.
2: Kodwa tata, tata kodwa.
0: Wakhalaza uNancy.
1: Ubungathanga uzawukwenza nantoni na?
0: Watsho utata wakhe enomsindo. Wazama uqhankqalaza uNancy kodwa wathi utata khe.
1: Ilizwi lam limile. 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
0: Nancy knew there was no way of changing her father's mind. Before the sun rose, Nancy and Jomo left together. Well, let's just say they headed in the same direction. They hardly spoke, and when they did, it was to say mean things to each other.
3: Keep up, girlie,
0: said Jono, galloping ahead.
2: Don't test me,
0: threatened Nancy. Jono flared his nostrils in response. Life was stirring everywhere. There were birds chirping in the trees and the leaves rustled in the wind. The Reebok herd stamped and snorted when they smelled Nancy and Jono. Babesoyika bobabini, kodwa kungekho ofuna omnye ayazi uba uyoyika.
3: Arnold! Ziggy! Tom! Where are you?
0: Jono shouted. Nancy wasn't about to let Jono take all the glory for finding her brothers. So she too shouted out their names. There was no answer.
3: Ndonle!
0: Wabuza uJono ekhombe ezantsi. Nancy saw it too. A fire glowed in the distance. That could only mean one thing.
4: Humans!
0: Nancy and Jono said at the same time.
3: Masisondele. Kodwa sithwexwe kuze bangasiboni.
0: Wacebisa uJono.
2: Yimbono entle leyo. 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
0: Watsho uNancy eqhula. Wasenza ngathi akamvanga uJono. There were three men there who were too busy cooking their breakfast to notice the two baboons who quietly approached their campsite. Then Nancy spotted the buggy parked near the stream. She walked quietly towards it.
2: Ziggy, what happened? What?
0: she said, surprised. Akakwazi uthetha uZiki. La madoda ayembophelele uArnold uZiki noTom evale nemilomo yabo. The poor baboons could not climb out of the back of the truck. Quickly, Nancy jumped into the back of the buggy and started biting through the ropes around Ziki. She had managed to pull off his muzzle when she heard a noise from the men near the fire. The humans had seen Jono.
4: Hey, bambani lo fene!
0: Wakwaza omnye wabo. Instead of running away, Jono ran towards the man, barking and baring his teeth. Without hesitating, Nancy rushed forward to help Jono, barking and throwing stones and sand at the other two men. The men did not know which way to turn. Nancy and Jono were baring their long teeth while barking and rushing at the three men. Isibindi ababenaso sawoyikisa la madoda. The baboons were between them and their weapons, so they turned and ran into the bush. Nancy turned and raced towards the baki. Ziki had untied Arnold and together they were nearly done untying Tom.
2: This way, Jono, this way!
0: Nancy called. Jono's face lit up as he saw the three brothers and Nancy waiting for him. It felt good to be part of a team. Emva koko, babaleka kanobom uleka ekhayeni labo. Nancy's father was very pleased when her brothers told him how brave she'd been.
1: Yabona ususela namhlanje unesifanele ba vunyele ba ahambe nathi xa siwuzingela.
0: Wakhwaza uArnold.
3: Ewe, unenzomelele. Kwenesibindi njengabantu kwabo.
0: Watsho uJono ezinga kakhulu ngodade wabo. This time it was Nancy's face that lit up. She was so proud of herself. And so we come to the end of another Nalibali story time. Today's story was called Baboons to the Rescue, written by Vuyoka Zingemtu. This story was brought to you by the Nalibali Reading for Enjoyment campaign in association with Standard Bank and SABC Education.
1: Oh, mntanamkin, kathi ke utatabone. Udraw usando napa, sweetheart.
5: I am drawing the lion from the story Gogo told us about. Esi sengonyama kunye necheko.
1: Yes, I remember that story well. We are born a woman cool, not? Eh, why is that? What's by saying I'm done? This is it under.
5: Okay.
1: This is it under.
5: So get it up. Usakum Lubak, what would tell me? Uchagalashe Oike in Gonyam.
0: 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Nalibali, it starts with a story. The Nalibali story was recorded for True FM, narrated and translated by Nwami San Sikinya, produced by Vovi Badala, technically produced by Sibabalwe Nokambula, Luando Sati, Bongi Thomas, Asimahle Nkengana, Pumelela Mzileni. The cast is Lutando Mzikuwe, Sipokazi Muhapi, Sivato Mlenze, Zizi Poyako.

0: South Africa, history repeats itself. It all begins with a moment we'll never forget. 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
0: Right, it's exactly 9:40 right here on True FM like no one else. If you're only joining us now, welcome to it. My name is THATO, Tatongwana Moshoeshoes. Phumakeko nalibale, and I do hope that the little ones that came, they also had to enjoy ibali elanamhlanje. And also, please do make sure that every single Saturdays, you bring them in, we speak to them, we all talk together, and then we get to learn, you know, the importance of story reading. Remember, reading begins at home. We continue right about now with a Teen Zone as we are exploring this topic of smoking, vaping that has increasingly become so great amongst young people, with many teenagers believing that e-cigarettes and vapes are a safer alternative to traditional cigarettes. While vaping may expose users to fewer toxic substances, you know, than tobacco it is not risk-free, especially for developing bodies as well as brains. So the growing popularity of flavored vapes, with social media trends, you know, and an easy accessibility has contributed to a rise of quite a rise in nicotine use amongst adolescents. And understanding that the dangers of both smoking and vaping is essential for protecting health and future of young people. And when I'm joined on the line to talk a bit more about this by the CEO of ICPA, Jackie, who is going to also speak to us a bit more about this. I think let me also just take the time to welcome you on the show, Jackie. Good morning.
3: Good morning, Tatu, and thank you very much for having me, and good morning to everybody that's listening to Teen Zone.
0: Thank you very much. I think before we get started, perhaps we could get a bit into what ICPA is and the work that you do.
3: Absolutely. So ICPA is a non-profit company. We are an organization that represents independently owned community pharmacies in South Africa. So we've currently got 1,230 members, and we are across all the provinces in South Africa, and we're the pharmacies that

0: we find in the rural areas, in the townships, in the suburbs. We are very much community-based. And one of our passions is looking after the youth, looking after the health of the people within our communities. So this is a very close thing to our hearts, this thing about vaping and keeping our youth safe from addiction.
1: Quite an amazing work that you also do as well. And earlier on, I shared that there was an article that spoke about a school where 729 vapes were taken from students, you know. And this is quite a very shocking number if you really think about it. Many teenagers believe that this is harmless. How accurate is that perception?
0: Yeah, you know, it is scary, but I'm not surprised. There was a study done in UCT that is showing about 17% of high school learners actively vape, and that in the grade 12, it's as high as 29.5%. That's 30%, so almost one in three vaping. And, you know, the problem is that these products, they're not regulated, number one, because they're not tobacco, so they don't fall under the tobacco bill. They are also not regulated as a medicine, so they are not regulated at all. And it is so easy to go in and buy them. I mean, you can go onto your favorite app and order it. You just put in and tell them that you're older than 18 and you can order anything you want. It comes, they are sleek, they are new, they are attractive, they've got wonderful flavors. You can get them with unicorns on. They look like highlighters. You can put them in your pencil box and the teacher won't even see them. But to answer your question, they are marketed as a safer alternative to smoking, but they are not safe. At the end of the day, they contain nicotine, and nicotine is addictive. We were never meant to inhale these things, these vapors, into our lungs.
1: You know, I think you mentioned a very important part today, Jackie, that it's the marketing part of it that makes it look like it's a safer way of smoking, you know, when it's advertised, how it looks and how people also do it and how harmless, you know, it can also be made to seem. But I believe there's also some long-term risk when you are using this. And what are maybe some of the health risks associated with vaping amongst adolescents?
0: Yes, no, absolutely. You know, the flavors, the colors, the trends, the packaging, it's not just fun, it's bait. It's the whole tobacco industry is evolving and they are ensnaring a whole new generation of people that are addicted to nicotine. So the long-term effects of vaping are still unfolding. But what we know is that they can still cause cancers. We know for definite that it causes addiction, because anybody that uses nicotine over time will become addicted to it. It is highly addictive. And in fact, research shows that it is as difficult to get off nicotine as it is to get off crack or heroin. And that is scary. The long-term effects are still unfolding. And with an unregulated market, we don't know what they are putting into those liquids. So we do know the base is propylene glycol, and that was never intended to be in somebody's lungs. And there are flavorants. And what we found is that many of these are actually toxic to the lining of the lung. So we're seeing tongue, oral, throat, stomach cancers. The toxicants have multiple effects. Interestingly enough, in the States, at one stage, there was an additive called vitamin E acetate, and this led to a whole lot of people ending up with something called EVALI. Now, I don't know if you've ever heard of EVALI.
1: What is EVALI?
0: So EVALI basically was a lung condition, and I know that people call it popcorn lung.
1: Okay.
0: This particular additive damaged the lungs.
1: Sure.
0: It led to people being hospitalized, going into ICU, and basically vitamin E acetate has now been banned. But because we're not in a regulated market, we don't even know what are in these products. So EVALI actually stands for e-cigarette or vaping product use associated lung injury, or EVALI.
1: Yeah.
0: And it was characterized by inflammation and damage to the lungs. 50% of patients with EVALI are admitted to ICU. And it was originally seen in about 2019. And in 2020, more than 2,800 patients were admitted with EVALI, with 68 deaths. So we haven't seen that since then because they identified this as a high risk. But we don't know what else are in these liquids. Those flavorants and colorants and preservatives, they were never meant to be in our lungs. And Tato, an interesting thing is, I was chatting to a smoker, and he was using vaping as harm reduction. So he stopped smoking. And I said to him, okay, how many were you smoking a day? So he said, no, less than 10 cigarettes a day. Yeah. And I said to him, now you're vaping. You know, how often do you have to get a new disposable vape? And he said, it lasts about 10 days to 2 weeks. So I said, okay, great. And we worked it out. It was a 5% nicotine in the liquid. There's so many inhalations you can do. But we calculated it. And instead of having 10 cigarettes a day, he was now having 40. The nicotine equivalent to 40 cigarettes a day. And he was completely unaware of it. When you smoke a cigarette, you light it, it burns, you finish. Mm. You finished one cigarette. With a vape, you can just keep on vaping. And you have no idea how much you're getting in.
1: Because you're unable to also measure and to see that. I hear you so well. And I think that's also just the dangers to that too. Are we doing well as parents? Are we doing enough as parents to protect, you know, the children from this exposure?
0: So I think, you know, as parents, obviously there is always more that we can do. But this is not a burden that only the parents have to bear. You know, I think it is an awareness at high school. I mean, our youth of today, they are intelligent, highly intelligent. And they mustn't be pulled in by the marketing of these tobacco companies because they're being used. You know, once you've got somebody hooked on something, you've got to market for the rest of your life. And instead of enjoying that money on something that is good for you, you're spending money on something that is doing great harm. So, you know, I think parents, obviously, you can always check in. But we also know that teenagers are very secretive and they probably hide it. Mm. What we need to do more is we need to hold our government and our healthcare practitioners more accountable. So there was an electronics devices and tobacco bill that was put out for comment back in 2018. As ICPA, we commented on it. Nothing happened. 2023, another one came out, an amendment. We commented on it. And in fact, we even did a presentation to the Portfolio Committee on Health. And nothing has happened again. And it's because there is such an incredibly powerful lobbying body in the form of the tobacco industry that this is just not being promulgated. Now, one of the things we asked for was, first of all, that there needs to be more control over who can buy these products. You shouldn't be able to just go onto your app and order it from your local supermarket and just say to them, yes, I was born in the year 2000, so I'm over 18.
1: Sure.
0: They need to stop these flavors, Tatu.
1: Definitely.
0: Because, I mean, cigarette smoke tastes like tobacco. Now, suddenly you've got vapes that are ice cream and candy floss.
1: It's crazy.
0: It's crazy.
1: It truly, truly is insane. It truly is insane. And it is surely really our responsibility also as citizens to advocate, to speak about these things, because sometimes our silence is also too loud when all of this thing is also happening as well. We are still talking about smoking and vaping and also how this can be very impactful to kids, to the young ones. Second-hand experience to all of this. And Jackie's joining me right about now also on the line. Please don't go anywhere else, because we want to hear from you as a citizen, as umhlali walapha Eastern Cape or outside, wherever you're tuning in from, what our responsibility is and where are we lacking? How did we let this infiltrate our society so much?
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1: Indeed, is Stovu 66 like nobody else where we do it the greatest year on True FM. We are still talking all things smoking. And in particular with this one is we are looking at these devices that we've normalized so much that are like your vapes and your flavors, which are very common amongst also young people, as we know that tomorrow we will be commemorating World Non-Tobacco Day. And our discussion is centered around this also today. And Jackie is also joining me in studio today over a phone call. And she's really taking us through the dangers of these kind of substances or devices that we take so much for granted as well. Perhaps, Jackie, as we continue closer to wrapping up our conversation, there's many other long-term health effects, you know, that most experts are concerned about that they also get to use. How can schools and parents better educate teenagers about the risk of being involved in vaping and smoking?
0: Absolutely. You know, I think there are so many health risks, and I heard the doctor that you spoke to earlier talking about the effect that nicotine has on a developing brain.
1: Yes.
0: I mean, you don't want to damage your brain. It just doesn't make sense to me. There's things like asthma exacerbations, particularly in the youth, chronic bronchitis, coughs, and then as the years go on, risk of myocardial infarction, that's a heart attack. Periodontal disease, so fillings, teeth falling out. There are so many health risks. But, you know, I know cigarette smokers, they buy the box of cigarettes. It's got a picture of lung cancer, lungs on the box. They ignore it. So sometimes, and especially with our youth, you know, you feel immortal. You're not like us older people where we're starting to feel our age.
1: Yes.
0: And so sometimes threatening them with the health risks doesn't really work. And what we need to look at are the benefits of not using vaping. You know, the fact that they're being hoodwinked. These are intelligent people at high school. They're learning. They are the future leaders of this country. And they are being hoodwinked by an industry that is ensnaring them. And once hooked, it is incredibly difficult to get off these things. So, you know, I would say to teachers, to parents, let's create awareness. Let's talk about the health benefits. We're a healthy nation, and we all know the wealth of a nation is the health of a nation, or the health of a nation is the wealth of a nation. So let's talk to our youth about being healthy. We all know about exercising and eating properly and learning and studying and really be fulfilling our full potential. And there should be no space in that future that holds that addiction is going to hold. You're going to save money. You're going to have better health benefits. You're going to be more intelligent. And maybe these are the things we need to do. And I would say to any of the youth out there that already have a problem with vaping, we're not going to judge you. Go into your pharmacy. Go and chat to your pharmacist. We can help you. That's the one bit of hope that I want out there is, number one, if you're not vaping and not smoking, well done.
1: Yes.
0: Don't smoke. Don't vape. But if you are, come in and chat to us. We can help you. There are ways of getting off it. It's not easy, but it's absolutely doable. And do it while you're young, before the health risks have kicked in. So I think that's my message today for parents, teachers, the youth, our pharmacists out there, our healthcare practitioners. Every time we come across somebody as healthcare practitioners, we want to ask them, are you using any tobacco products? Not just are you smoking? Very often they don't see these as tobacco products, but they are. At the end of the day, they are not safe.
1: Jackie, we could talk about this over and over again. And I think love the message that you sent out at the end, that it is possible. It's possible to quit. It's possible to stop. It's possible to end. Reach out. If you need us to help you, connect you with Jackie, please make sure that you reach out to also our station as well. We are Zazba Ngumdu who needs uncedo. You can realize that this is becoming an addiction. There's help also for you. Jackie, I appreciate you. Thank you so much for coming through to join us.
0: Absolute pleasure, Tato, and well done for this wonderful message you're sending out.
1: Thank
0: you.
1: Bye,
0: everybody.
1: Thank you so much. Listen, if you need some motivation, because maybe you just need to get started also as well, and we've got something also from Uoetu Landingwe, who's want to say something that's encouraging to you.
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3: My dear friend, hi. It's a Saturday, and you know what that means. On today's morning motivation, I want us to quickly talk to both sides of the room, to my teens, abangumi informal, and also to my 20-year-olds trying to figure this life thing out. It's different rooms, but same race. If we say class in Namhlanje, I want to let you know that your seat is your starting line. Show me every note that you take within the class scene. And every time you choose focus over distraction, you're building discipline. And that discipline is what your future self will thank you for. And if you're in your 20s, come not across a class scene anymore, maybe you job hunting, side hustling, or then you're learning a new skill, or just trying to figure this life thing out. Your starting line looks different, but the rule remains the same. Show up 1% better than yesterday. If you try ako aikali after I matric or after when I make it, your future is built today in whatever room that you're in. It's different rooms, but same race. So let's start and let's go. Ikamalamdongo owetu akwalandile, and have yourselves a great Saturday.
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1: I don't know. I could not have said that one better. Bangaba uivanga. It says get up and start. Go. It's a motivation and an encouragement also for you as well. Please, let's take these conversations seriously, especially as parents. We'll leave you with a very important question, that if tobacco and vaping companies are investing millions in attracting the next generation of users, what are we doing to protect the next generation teen, you know, instead of becoming lifelong customers? So it's a question that we all need to be answering. It's a question that we all need to be a part of it. We've come exactly to the end of the show. Please, it does not stop here. Our responsibility is big as well as it continues. My name is THATO Tato Mwanamoshesha. It's been an absolute pleasure to be with you. And coming up right now, it's your latest news bulletin with Siseko Kondile. Goodbye.
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5: 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Intatheli yethu uTsepo Mongwai iza nengxelo.
6: SNP noted the government's stronger revenue performance. It says that the extra funds allowed the state to shield vulnerable households and also helped introduce recent temporary fuel levy relief without damaging its long-term financial health. The National Treasury has welcomed the decision after several global peers faced downgrades due to the impact of ongoing conflict in the Middle East. Last week, Moody's upgraded South Africa's economic outlook to positive. Tsepo Mwai, SABC News, Johannesburg.
5: Kubanjwe igosa eliphezulu elaziwayo lombutho wabaqhubi bezigadla, i-All Truck Drivers Forum and Allied South Africa, kunye nabaqhubi ababini ngamatyala okuphembelela izenzo zodushe, babanjwe kuhola wendlela u-N3 eBergville KwaZulu-Natal. 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
7: Police were conducting patrols along the N3 when they noticed that the traffic was moving slowly until it came to a standstill. When police went to investigate, they found that there were about 10 people who were stopping trucks. Realizing the presence of the police, the suspects fled into the bushes and abandoned their vehicle, a white Isuzu Buggy with all doors opened. Preliminary investigations uncovered that the buggy belonged to a prominent ATDF SA office bearer. Inside the buggy, police found an ATDF SA banner and stones.
5: Ibunga le University Fort Mpuma Koloni limilisele inkqubo yoluleko ngakwinqununu yeliziko mfundo enqunyanyisiweyo unjingalwazi usakhela buhlungu namanye amagosa aphezulu amane. 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

0: Washington and won. Selena Gomez, together with Rima, with that beautiful song, yeah. Calm down. Yeah, calm down. It is 10 o'clock on True FM Top 30. It's Countdown. Shout out goes out to the Twin Club. In today was Utato, and also with a Silk on production. They call themselves the Twin Club. They are back on radio again. That is the Twin Club between 9 and 10 o'clock Saturdays on True FM like no one else. So yeah, it will be all that fun. First hour, it is the Mindstein. 3 songs, 10 seconds. Apples and niggas is put you away, and then you get to decode and tell me what you make out from that. And also on the second hour, a fun topic that we should be having, chatting about music. And it will be based on the World Cup. As you know, about Philip is around the corner. Just 2 more weeks to go, I believe. And then Philip will be here. And we'll be watching and cheering our favorite team, that is Bafana Bafana, on the World Cup. And then on also on the second hour, it is another artist like no one else. We shall be chatting with one musician that is making wonders on our airwaves and also on our radio speakers everywhere. And then on the last hour, Ikuza of the Week. You get to know who is Ikuza Lalevi. So all of this is coming up on True FM. It's 11 after 10 o'clock. After the break, Mrs. Bale is with it.
1: 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We have spots for 32 soccer teams and 16 netball teams. This tournament will take place at Lukhulisweni Sports Grounds in Bizana from the 16th to the 18th of July 2026. Our spectators will enjoy 3 full days of non-stop entertainment, and many, many prizes are up for grabs. 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

this week's new entry. It is called Botshelo King. DJ Promatic, SA. Dando Fela, absolute banger. It's an AI song. It's an absolute banging song. It's a new entry at number 28. Kapam Kwayo, number 29, from number 12. Dropping 17 places. 11 weeks in Ati. Kunacho featuring Ustix, Nobabalo M. Nengomaeti, I'm a correction. I'm a correction. It's a True FM Top 30. It's countdown. Sizibala Zoe 30. And we started off with this week, number 30. From number 27 last week, 14 weeks ahead in our team was X-Bantween. You can see it's on its way out. Together with Sky Wonder, no Black Rhythm. Nengoma 80, Amasila. 23 after 10. It's a True FM Top 30. Says Malazoi 30. We got a Mindstein. 3 songs, 10 seconds. 072-999-8092. What I know about today's Mindstein is that I love it.

0: 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And also, we are on DSTV Audio Bouquet. That is channel 816. 072-999-8092 for the last time. What can you make out from this?
1: 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The continent's most dominant women in MMA are set to collide in the Ultimate Champion versus Champion Showdown. Reigning EFC flyweight champion Amanda Mad Dog Lino, a force behind some of the most brutal moments in EFC history, defends her throne. Against Nigeria's own Juliet Chukwu, the reigning bantamweight champion. EFC 134, live from the World Sports Betting Arena. 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
3: MK Productions, Umtunzi, Sfundo, Freeman, Kumende, Umaula Seka. Last week at number 5, still at number 5, Nagle Veki. In public, is it a good thing for Ijan to perform or to sing along to female vocals?
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3: 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Would you give it thumbs up or thumbs down?
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0: Os Java yaba mkunye no Jesse Clegg nengoma ithi kuye. Last week at number 27, play fake at number 26. Moving up one place 3 weeks ahead of Nati. And before this one, a new entry from Captain Black Jr. kunye no Cold Max nengoma ithi Iskova at number 27. Ixesha 27 minutes away from 11 o'clock on True FM Top 30. It's countdown. Snego Mizzi 310 seconds 072-999-8092. We out showing about Vanton. Yeah, to mail voice note, yeah, go to pay and then buy. Hey, Ufa, is it pingo? My winner quiz is 3072-999-8092. A1 has your cleanses.
1: 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The tournament is opened to amateur netball and soccer teams. 10,000 Rand is up for grabs for the winning soccer team and 5,000 Rand for the winning netball team. 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We have spots for 32 soccer teams and 16 netball teams. This tournament will take place at Lupilisweni Sports Grounds in Bizana from the 16th to the 18th of July 2026. Our spectators will enjoy 3 full days of non-stop entertainment and many, many prizes are up for grabs. 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

Let's go down the road to Celebrity Field, where I can tell you that Tyler has teamed up with Future for the FIFA World Cup 2026 hit. Well, South African superstar Tyler is reportedly teaming up with Atlanta rapper Icon Future for a new FIFA World Cup 2026 track called Game Time. And we can look forward to it. It's an absolute banger. It was released yesterday, so you can check it out. And fans are already treating it like a global moment for an African music. Early reports on social media teasers say that the song is expected to drop. Yeah, it dropped yesterday as part of the growing soundtrack rollout for the 2026 FIFA World Cup in the United States, Mexico, and Canada. We shall kick off with Bafana and Meiko on the 11th. Another good news is that American singer Brian McKnight, SWV, and All For One are coming to Msaudeng in October for an Ultimate R&B Experience tour. It'll be happening around, so check out your local listings. And of course, check it out on the ticket availability so that you can go and have yourself a greatness of entertainment from SWV, All For One, and of course, the legendary Brian McKnight. Stop, rewind, and play. We go back to the year 2015. Durban Heights, Zinhle Ngidi. An absolute banger. A song that took us to 2016. 23 away from 11, Shumaya.

One thing that I know about this song, if you go a grooving back in 2015, hey, this song used to be played like 4 or 5 times because it had that thing in it. An absolute banger. That is our first stop, rewind and play. As we went back to Unyaka 2015 with one of the banging songs, Durban Nights, Zinhle Ngidi, Ngoma ethi Shumaya. 20 away from 11 o'clock, 2 FM, top 30, it's countdown, Siyaqhuba nozibalazo with 30 like no one else. Just as Peter Zangoma 3, 10 seconds, Yao Chikayo and about

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1: Hello, Molo
0: Buduzu. Buda. Who's
1: the chemist?
0: Who's the chemist?
1: Oh, who's the chemist? Achapa. Massive Panago. Colossialios.
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1: 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Ilula Mosleway, all you need to do is just to listen very carefully. 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
3: 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Reigning EFC flyweight champion Amanda Mad Dog Lino, a force behind some of the most brutal moments in EFC history, defends her throne against Nigeria's own Juliet Chukwu, the reigning bantamweight champion. 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

0: 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Simple as that. 072-999-8092.
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1: 1, 2, 3, 4 in 5 weeks. Wow. It's a wow. It is a wow.
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Nakumzala uphana kunumber 21 isuka number 23. 3 weeks ahlele nathi Shakes and Les. Zingqumalo Tango Supreme. Before this one, it was Ningi Konzele from Jezwell Tato Hatsi kunye noThukuthela. Well, if you did not get the Mindstein, well, we had a winner 4 times, a winner. But ke ifa uyibambanga ibihamba uhlobo.

0: Bima Einstein yethu yanamhlanje leyo nqo enhloko is 11 o'clock time for those headlines and the details with Siseko Kondile.
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2: The top stories at 11. KZN authorities on high alert amid threats of shutdown, and S&P maintains South Africa's credit rating. Good morning. A specialized unit of the KwaZulu-Natal Road Traffic Inspectorate is patrolling highways in the province following threats of a national shutdown by truck drivers. The All Truck Drivers Forum South Africa and Allied South Africa has called for mass action, protesting the employment of foreign nationals in the trucking industry. The group has threatened to block the N3 and N2, which are critical national logistics corridors. Police have also confirmed the arrest of three people on the N3 near Bergville on charges of incitement to violence. RTI spokesperson Sindim Simang.
3: And we've got the deployment of RTI for normal shifts, and we've got standby. There is also standby for any incidents after hours. But we haven't let our guard down, even though nothing has happened as yet in terms of the blockade. But we are ready as law enforcement, and I've seen SAPS on the road. They are also mobile. I've seen other municipality. They are also monitoring the routes. So we haven't let our guard down. We are ready.
2: Ratings agency S&P Global has maintained South Africa's sovereign credit rating at BB with a positive outlook. The agency says improved tax collection and tighter spending controls are expected to support fiscal consolidation through year 2029. It says these measures could help reduce government debt as a share of GDP over time. Tsepo Mongwai has more.
4: S&P noted the government's stronger revenue performance. It says that the extra funds allowed the state to shield vulnerable households and also helped introduce recent temporary fuel levy relief without damaging its long-term financial health. The National Treasury has welcomed the decision after several global peers faced downgrades due to the impact of ongoing conflict in the Middle East. Last week, Moody's upgraded South Africa's economic outlook to positive. Tsepo Mongwai, SABC News, Johannesburg.
2: Police have deployed crime intelligence experts and a national forensic task team to investigate explosions at two Woolworth stores. In the first incident, a device detonated on a shelf at Menlyn Park in Pretoria at about 1 o'clock on Thursday morning. A second explosion occurred at Prela Square Shopping Centre in Bloemfontein early yesterday morning. Police say investigations are ongoing and it is still too early to classify the incidents as acts of terrorism. EFF leader Julius Malema says he's confident that the Conference of the Left will change the balance of forces in South Africa. Malema shared the stage with leaders from about 9 political parties attending the 3-day gathering in Boksburg, east of Johannesburg. These include the MK Party, AZAPO, PAC, Afrika Maibuye, United African Transformation, and the Socialist Party of Azania, among others. The SACP-sponsored conference is focused on strategies to improve the living conditions of the poor and working class. Malema explains.
5: This conference is not a talk shop. It's the beginning of shifting the balance of forces here in South Africa. This conference must therefore mark not another ritual gathering of progressive rhetoric, but the beginning of a new seriousness within the left, grounded in ideological clarity, strategic discipline, commitment to masses whose suffering continues daily under the violence of capitalism and imperialism.
2: And lastly, from further afield, U.S. President Donald Trump has concluded a meeting with his advisors on whether to approve a deal with Iran to extend the fragile ceasefire. However, a final decision has not been announced. A White House official says Trump will only agree to a deal that meets his stated conditions and so-called red lines. A recap of the top story. A specialized unit of the KwaZulu-Natal Road Traffic Inspectorate is patrolling highways in the province following threats of a national shutdown by truck drivers. The All Truck Drivers Forum and Allied South Africa has called for mass action protesting the employment of foreign nationals in the trucking industry. For SABC News on True FM, I'm Siseko Kondile. More news at 12.
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0: Fagu.
7: Msas.
0: Unjan Buda.
7: Skona Buti, man. Sinyamezele, kuhle.
0: Kuhle na kum, dada. 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Ekacho, miti cho vichu.
7: Oh, no, no, no.
0: Philip.
7: Is it Chomi and Arthur, ne?
0: Yeah, I'm Chomi to say land getting produced by your Arthur.
7: Oh, Arthur, yeah. I think I've seen in the
0: video,
7: the video
0: yeah.
7: clips. Yeah, yeah, yeah.
0: Yeah.
7: There was a comment on one of the links asking by, hey, Chomi, you can't even look at
0: hey, land is an iron number, hey.
7: Yeah. Too good to be through, eh?
0: Hey, computer.
7: AI. Thing and the platform you're creating on.
0: AI, you're there.
7: Soon.
0: What? Let's not make sure.
7: Let's not make sure. I will bring my medal. I will chill when you pay the show.
0: I will chill it when you pay.
7: As if it's a vocal abilities.
0: Hey,
7: yeah, cool.
0: Yeah, we have participated in 3 World Cups, right? This will be our fourth one.
7: Yeah,
0: 98, 2002, 2010. Yeah, yes, in Elena, and we qualified for 3. And yes, I need one. Yeah, so Mbuze now, there were songs that were released. World Cup anthems, abemzans, right? Sure. They were called the World Cup anthems, FIFA Bafana Bafana World Cup anthems.
7: Yeah, yeah.
0: Kwezgo ma wena zi 5. Gay po amba na ukonba yeye bona ke lena ke I u Philip dan imfila bangaphakathi. Ukhumbuze nazo esigongo.

0: Yeah.
1: Yeah. I think it's a toss between Le Ukubuyidlala.
0: Yeah, Kinan.
1: Yes.
0: Naleka,
1: Shakira, and Freshly Ground.
0: Waka Waka.
1: Yeah, and then the TKZ song. I'll go with TKZ.
0: You go with TKZ.
1: Yeah, I mean, I'm an OG, and that was our first World Cup. When Philemon was seeing a centus with that blistering goal. So, I'd go with TKZ. And Upin was in the 18-year ring.
0: So, Wamba na, you're like,
1: no, I'm with TKZ.
0: Coucho in the car is 072-999-8092. Kwezgo mazi 5. Zukoyo. Eyo kala Mushibobo. And then it was Latuma from Savuka and Johnny Clegg. And then it was Brave Strong and True from Bongo Muffin for the 2002 World Cup. 2010 was Shakira, Waka Waka, Kunye no Kine, Nengoma 80, Waving Flag. Gabo Ambana, 072-999-8092. Okanye Sumana Pai Makasin. Onglebelelwane. Kuchiwa mos nengis kos. 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Sao vage tata ku yao vage kwa ubu yile ba ye aban ba hamba nebi.
1: Ya yeah, umana age, I think.
0: Shoga Buddha.
1: Eta.
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2: 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The tournament is opened to amateur netball and soccer teams. 10,000 Rand is up for grabs for the winning soccer team and 5,000 Rand for the winning netball team. If you think your team has what it takes to win this tournament, register now by WhatsApping Olwen on 069-565-7985. We have spots for 32 soccer teams and 16 netball teams. This tournament will take place at Lupilisweni Sports Grounds in Bizana from the 16th to the 18th of July 2026. Our spectators will enjoy 3 full days of non-stop entertainment, and many, many prizes are up for grabs. 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Kuzodlalwa like no one else. 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Under the code, we are committed to giving news that is accurate, comment that is fair, and programming that is not harmful to children and does not amount to hate speech or description of gratuitous violence or explicit sex. If you think we are not living up to this code, you can inform the Broadcasting Complaints Commission of South Africa. Direct any complaints in writing to the Broadcasting Complaints Commission of South Africa, PO Box 412-364, Craig Hall 2024. 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
0: It's the True FM Top 30s Countdown. Welcome to the second hour. Let's do a quick recap of what happened in the previous hour. Number 30, we had Amasela from Zexmantu in the number 29. Nacho Sticks, kunye nobabalwa emne, ama correction. Bochiloki Eng from DJ Prometic SA. Number 28, number 27, Captain Blacks Jr. Gold Max with this cover. Number 26, Java featuring Jesse Clegg with Kuye. Number 25, Questa, 6x9. 24, Scott Papuma, Gonkanje Mupepe. Number 23, from Bags and Keys, Jazz World, Toto Hatsi, Tukutela, with Ningi Konzele. Number 22, number 21, Shanks and Les, Zingo Malo, Tango Supreme, Mzala. Ingoma Z5, that were South Africa's anthems. Masumia Kuchomo kwa wogu no Chovicho, because it's a brand new song. Gabe Ingoma Puma Nazo, no Konbaya, Bonale Ingoma, Yahamba, and I'm straight in the World Cup. Danny Philly World Cup. Was it Waka Waka from Shakira? Was it Kinan with Wave Your Flag, Waving Flag? And or was it La Duma from Johnny Clegg and Savuka? Was it Benin 18 Area with Shibobo? Brave Strong from Bongo Muffin. Which song was your favorite Bafana Welcome Anthem? 072-999-8092, or you can find us on all social medias. 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

that distinctive, fantastic voice of Zawadi Yamungu. Yamba no dog, nengo by 80, Tula Tula, number 18, Clay Veke from number 19, 3 weeks to Sale 90. And before this one, it was 031 Chopper, Al Chapo, Benzo, Konyeno Rosco, Steezy, Yamba no Optimistic Music ZA. Just Gigi with Fast Fast. We started off at number 20 with MK Productions, Mtunzi, Sfundo, Freeman, Kumete, nengo by 80, Uma Ulahleka. So we have been... We have participated in three World Cups. This will be our fourth one, 98, 2002, and 2010. And for each World Cup, there were songs that were made, anthems, for iBafana Bafana. So now, mnandibuza wena ekhaya bangephi yona ngoma oqondayo bayiyo ngelaxesha eyona ngoma yami ye-World Cup. Kuzo zonke zangoma zareliswayo.

0: 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Okanyo sumana pana ku Facebook. 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

0: That's our pride and joy. An absolute banging song. Yeah, she did it again. That is Tyler together with Zara Larsson. Last week at number 22, Glay Vigibak number 16. 3 weeks with a song called She Did Again. Baba Ilwa from OTJ Zintle number 17. Moving up from number 20 last week. 2 weeks Bethelnati, no DJ Lays. Funk Tone, Kunye no Tobani, White. An absolute banging song. And it takes us to...
1: No, the artist, like no one else.
0: Hey, today, hey, someone who's causing serious havoc on the airwaves, on our speakers and all. We take our speakers for repairs because of the music that he releases. He goes by the name of Captain, all the way from Durban. Captain, Molo Buti.
2: Hola, hola, hola, hola, hola, hola, hola.
0: Unjantat. No, but we bula like a man, this speaker, yeah. The great turnout. Yeah, people lay, they dance along to your music. Beautiful stuff. Now tell me, who is Captain and Ngwagu Captain?
2: Captain is just a small young boy from Durban. But basically originated from Ladysmith. That was just a small town away from Durban, 2 hours away. So yeah, man, I grew up in Durban. You know, I always had that love for Durban sound, you know. So yeah, so Captain is the next thing.
0: Manje, seven wuti ba replace Umampincha. How's that sit with you? Are you happy with that? Are you happy that you usfumansa, you are in the same room as the legend, or how do you feel about that?
2: Let me tell you, my brother, first and foremost, people will always talk, you understand?
0: Yeah, bro.
2: I've learned that from since I was young, you know, even my grandfather used to tell me that not everyone will love you because you are not money. You understand? So how I take it when people say that, when it comes from a bad side, I don't take that because I don't have energy and time for that. But if you make me feel as being with him in the same room, same atmosphere, that is what I like. If you come to me and say, hey, you know your style, you remind us of something or someone, that is what I like and that is what I buy. That's not my style.
0: Yazi, you know what I like about this, that you were not edgy about this thing. You felt free to talk about it, and it's something that is happening out there. Yeah, it's something that is happening out there.
2: Anytime.
0: Yes.
2: Because it's not something that is planned, you understand? It's part of reality.
0: So yeah, it's part of reality.
2: Anytime. Anytime it's a given shot.
0: How's the reception now when you go out and perform? How are people receiving umculo wakho?
2: You know, and from the get-go, a lot of people used to support me, you understand? And especially people that were around me, because they were the ones who understood clearly, would say, no, man, we know what we know, you understand? But what is nice these times and nowadays is that now they are responding in a manner that I've always wanted, you understand? They're giving me positive energy. There's no... Hey, even way before when I used to go on stage, there was never something like that. I would just perform, but I would feel that, you know, the crowd is not giving me this energy and feel that I need. But now things are coming up and about.
0: Who inspired you to get into the music scene?
2: I'll tell you a funny thing. It's the very same person they're calling me. It's a funny thing. I'm telling you, every day is a day for me to laugh and smile, you know? Because it's a lot of things. It's a lot in one space. That's the nicest thing about it. Whenever you want Captain, you don't go far. You just look here. Pieces, and you'll get the answer.
0: If you just joined us right now on True FM Top 30, we are chatting with a captain who is telling us about his life, his love and journey in music. Kaucho, if it wasn't for umculo, if it wasn't for music.
2: You know, Captain is a multi-talented nigga.
0: Wow.
2: I did a lot of things. Yes, I did play soccer as well, even in school. And academically, I was doing well, but what I really wanted to do was to do law, you understand? I wanted to become a lawyer, and I just wanted to become a lawyer because when I asked my mom, what did you want to be when you grow up? Because obviously you did not want to be a teacher. She was like, I wanted to do law. So I was like, you know what? Let me do law, you know? And then, yeah, God had his own ways and said, never, you belong here.
0: Okay, I'm going to be very honest, né? Normally, when you're speaking, ukhuluma nabantu bako Durban, especially with this genre of music, data bundles zabo when it comes to English is very limited. It's right. It's next to none. Mara only kuluma now. I'm like, hey, lomuntu, hey, English, how ya yas?
2: I'm well spoken. Agyaguz.
0: Sure. Aushwa baba, uspatele ni ngo 2026.
2: As I've already released a hit banger, I'm 2026 is my year for just releasing it only. So yes, there is a project coming up with DJ Dira, Kabza the Small, you know, and also myself, which is something very, very amazing. Nabo, we still also have more songs to release with Duplex Junior and Gold Max. So yeah, man, you know, it's just a hit after hit.
0: Hey, just to tell you, your song made its debut today at number 27. It's cold.
2: Hola.
0: Tell
2: and
0: me.
2: I'm sure, I'm 100% sure it's the first come song there.
0: This week, the new entry, your come song, but there are others, yeah. Sinabo, Blacks Junior, kunye no Gold Max, I know, by Shine Doyam. Tell me, how was it like working with them?
2: No, it was something interesting, but I won't lie, say interesting as if it was my first time working with them. You know, it was like something overdue. This project was a project that was like overdue because we've been in studio together. We know the powers that we acquire, the three of us. Yeah, well, so we've been pushing, but again, focusing on other merch and other things. We were like, okay, each person, they do their thing. And then this time around, we were like, okay, you know what? We've been playing around with the beats, and we know. Only the three of us know. Now let's make the world know. Yeah, well, because the three of us, we know that, hey, we've got this thing. So why don't we take it out there? And then so that's how the song came about. And then the rest.
0: Yeah.
2: There we are.
0: Yeah. let's break away now from your music. Ibhola la la eMzansi. Ngeyiphi team yakho?
2: Orlando Pirates. Hayi kube win. Ngizokuchazela mina nje ngas support Pirates just only because my father was in jail. So ever since nje. Just because my dad was KZ and then I was like, no, I'm switching the other side.
0: Oh, you're switching the other side. Yeah.
2: Yeah, to make it fun and team. Yabo, so all of us we happy. Or when we cry, we try to get everyone.
0: And now we're going to the World Cup, right? And I know you know your music, right? So there's a question as Ibuzayo today that out of the songs that were released as Bafana anthems for the World Cup, which one was your favorite? I'm just going to refresh your memory.

0: Which one was your favorite there?
1: Let me just be honest. Let me be honest with the whole of South Africa now.
0: Yes.
1: You know, out of all the songs that you played, I was like, no, man, CKD, because, you know, that was our time. That's when we grew up.
0: And, yes.
1: And basically, CKZ, that song, that was my first CD that my parents bought for me. You know, I had a CKZ album or CD, you know. So 18A, right, we always knew that, you know, when that song is playing, then it's song about.
0: Yeah, you know, in a field, yes.
1: But the Waka Waka, you know, I was already able to open that small potelinyana, so I know the feel of the Waka Waka.
0: Yeah, you know, Philip was definitely there.
1: Captain,
0: thank you very much for your time, for spending your time and sharing your life and the love and journey in music. And I wish you all the best for 2026. And Kukolando Iti, when they talk about you, that means you're doing something good. That means you are absolutely doing something good.
1: A lot of my masters say that to me. So thank you very much for you to saying that, brother.
0: And you also know my driver in Zeleni. Sometimes you get potholes, so there's potholes from there and there. So there's a way of swerving around them and just ignore them. And the best
1: and
0: way
1: smooth,
0: is
1: when it's smooth, you must also question yourself why it's only smooth. You know.
0: Yeah. There must be so that you can learn on the challenge. Even the people that you have worked with, Abotira, they've been around, so they know. But there's publicity there. People are going to say good about you. People are going to say bad about you. But in the end of the day, we cherish a young black excellence. Thank you very much for your time, and I wish you all the best for 2026.
1: Thank you very much, Papa. Thank you.
0: Shogas Kok.
1: Wala, Papa.
0: Wala. And that was Captain, who was sharing his journey in music and telling us how it all started and where he is right now and how he's going for the year of 2026 and what we can expect from him. It's a True FM Top 30. It's Countdown, and we're still counting them like no one else.
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4: Oh, Zawana, hey. Oh, hey. Oh, hey. Oh, hey. Oh, hey. Oh, hey. Oh, hey. Oh, hey. Oh, hey. Oh, hey. Oh, hey. Oh, hey. Oh, hey. Mama was giba lega. 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Yay, when a man. Ay. Yay. 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It's a baba. Mama was giba lega.
5: Mama is in game.
4: Was a when a man.
5: Ay.
4: Atame.
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4: 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Yeah.

0: ubuntu eskairo akame ayibona hey yo namanje ngisasho 2026 baba mawungakwazi ukuyibaleka usenkingeni baba yeyibona man ay yey yo yey yo yey.
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2: Number 14.

0: It is Lips of the Villain, Find You at number 14, Gay Vicky from number 18. It was Cosma Puma, Bob Mabena, Cowboy, Mdeshkairo, Melo and Sleazy with Gijima, Besuka Bonapaku number 5, Bochok number 15, 11 weeks with Lena Artiku, True FM, top 30 hits, Countdown. The question is still there. Out of the songs that were released as the World Cup for Bafana Bafana anthems, which one was your favorite? Was it Shibobo, La Duma, Brave True and Strong, Waka Waka, or Waving Flag from Okinen? Which one was your favorite? 072-999-8092. Under Utung Shakira, Talando William Nae, Uamba no Shakira, Umbona Mboia, Uamba no Waka Waka Nae no Shakira, Ushon Dikile, Yena Uti, Upuma Kunyene, 18 in the. Yeah, Obeni in the 18 area, ne? 072-999-8092. 072-999-8092. Which one was your favorite anthem? Ye Bafana Bafana World Cup. 072-999-8092. 072-999-8092. You can send in your voice notes and tell me which song was your favorite welcome anthem.
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2: Number 11.

0: ladies, are we my number 11? Yeah, isuka phana ku number 9 last week, dropping two places, 12 weeks in Nqumalo, Dlala Tours in Funky Kula, Shakes and Layers, MK Productions with Awe Ma. We have a topic today that we are asking, ukubuthi, out of all the songs that were released for the FIFA World Cup anthems, which one was your favorite? Just to recap your memory if you had forgotten, Sasino Benin 18 area, you remember that one? We also had Waka Waka, Brave Strong, True from Bongo Muffin. We also have La Duma from Johnny Clegg, No Kinen, Nengoma 80 Waving Flag, Shakira Waka Waka. Which one was your favorite? And I see here, Ushon Tikile, Uti and Opomano 98 with TKZ and Benny for the World Cup song. Owe to Bantuana Uti Waka Waka and Upailu Siki Siki. Three voice notes are 072-998-092, 072-998-092. Which one was your favorite?
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0: 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I know. Siseko Kondile.
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3: 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Isithethi se-RTI ngusindi Msibanga.
4: And we've got the deployment of RTI for normal shifts, and we've got standby. There is also standby for any incidents after hours. But we haven't let our guard down, even though nothing has happened as yet in terms of the blockade. But we are read as law enforcement, and I've seen SAPS on the road. They are also mobile. I've seen other municipality. They are also monitoring the routes. So we haven't let our guard down. We are ready.
3: Umongameli uCyril Ramaphosa uthe uza kuyiphononga ingxelo yesibini engagqibelelanga ayifumene kwikomishini yophando kamadlanga. 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
5: President Ramaphosa will study the latest report while the commission continues its proceedings. The president has expressed his appreciation for the second interim report, as well as his expectation that the commission will, as part of its terms of reference, refer actions thought to be criminal acts for prosecution.
3: Iqela iAfrican Transformation Movement lithi liza kuthethana namaqela aphikisayo ukuwakhuthaza ukuba onyule usihlalo wekomiti emiselwe ukuhlakulela ukususwa kukamongameli uCyril Ramaphosa esikhundleni ongelilo ilungu le-ANC. 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
6: Let's avoid a case of the other committees whereby they are chaired by the ANC and the ANC wants to protect their leader. Let's put our differences and our egos aside and really put the interests of the country first by putting a chairperson that will be neutral, someone who's going to be advancing the work of parliament, because it can't be that each and every term parliament will always be in the courts and will be found by the constitutional court to have failed.
3: Iparlamente yaseGhana iupasisile umthetho oyilwayo owenza ukuba kube lulwaphulo-mthetho ukuthandana kwabantu ngokweenkanuko zemizimba yabo. 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Intatheli ye-BBC uThomas Nadi inengxelo.
7: It prescribes a 3-year jail term for gay sex and then a 5-year imprisonment for promoting LGBT activities. It's interesting to know that it also prescribes a stiffer punishment, up to 10 years imprisonment, for publishing materials that target children. But rights groups have criticized it. They feel that it infringes on the rights of sexual minorities in the country.
3: Ukuziqukumbela kwinqaku ebelitshotsha phambili kule yure sithe icandelo elikhethekileyo lehambo yezithuthi KwaZulu-Natal i-RTI lizulazula kohola bendlela kwiphondo emva kwesigrogriso sokumiswa ngxi kweentshukumo ngabaqhubi bezigadla. 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
0: Xa ndiyibiza, inegama layo elispecial. 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
0: Yeah, yeah, no.
1: Exhibition.
0: Yeah.
1: Nalomjita ka TikTok.
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0: pants
1: yapheli match
0: yo how many rounds
1: and there be round this gap
0: yeah
1: I'm sure that kid
0: okay so this was for exhibition
1: it was an exhibition thing okay. And yeah no for many indaba ukuthi ba is not going to be around for long.
0: Yeah.
1: So it was one of his fantasies in life.
0: Yeah.
1: Uba no man, let me go and
0: yeah, to be in a boxing
1: and be in a boxing bout.
0: Akavala manje.
1: Yeah, khona umjita soloko man etheta gqitha ba ku Facebook ba hey la chef hayi imxhimfizi imchilo to one punch. 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
0: Killer punch.
1: Ungangena nawo pha ku social media, not ku social media, ungene pha ku YouTube uyijonge phana. 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
0: what was he thinking but I'm sure uf many isixa sakhe semali for taking part
1: he complained after that we could post match as if in panama dog we had an agreement Moses but I'm not going to talk about it yeah he may take the match and abefuna yena ibenguyo winner hala chef ubone ba hey
0: he had ideas
1: yeah yozondalisa hey ibethi ni content hey kwanje na straight glow level so he deserves to be it goes out of the week
0: for sure
1: dada you know every weekend yakho man
0: no la kuwe mhlekazi man
1: yeah hey taka start hey u king unse taka start
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0: oh ketakwa ba
1: eh
0: ketakwa ba
1: yo I know bye they know how to do the thing
0: don't be utakela taka start
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1: Welcome to the last hour. If you just joined us right now, this is what you missed out on. We had at number 20, MK Production was... Uma ulahleka number 19 031 chopa nengoma ethi fast fast thula thula from dark and zawande yamungu at number 18 number 17 DJ Zinhle no Lace nengoma ethi babayilwa at number 16 Taylor and Zara Larson with she did it again Cosmo Puma number 15 Baba Bena and Cowboy und Skyro nengoma ethi Gijima number 14 Lebs at the villain with find you Nomcebo featuring umtunes nengoma ethi Telumoya at number 13, number 12 for DJ Vikri Mora, BKZ, Nengoma 18, Ginenking, and Zingumalo, Zala Tukzin, Funky Kula, Sheikh Saleh, SMK Productions, Udawe Ma, at number 11 this week. And also, we were chatting with, no, not Cowboy, We were chatting with Captain, who was telling us about his life, love, and journey in music. And while we are at it, we asked you at home, what was your favorite FIFA World Cup anthem? Snow Waka Waka, Snow Brave Strong True, Snow La Duma, Sminayo No Waving Flag, Kubeko No Shibobo. Which one was your favorite? 072-998-092. 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

0: My favorite was Taminaminam, Waka Waka, Taminaminam, Sangrai, Central Africa, Taminaminam, Waka Waka, Taminaminam, Sangrai. Alawa, Abu Yama Johnny, Piggy Piggy Mama from A. Batis is Lama Johnny, Piggy Piggy Mama from East to West. Batis, I got like my A.
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Sambe baby ex Darby DJ Maphorisa Focalistic angeke babuye MC besuka pa number 15 to number 7 Clay Vicky moving up 8 places 6 weeks behind Nati before this one Zex Makita DJ with Ufruti Eze Shabane with Dali non move at number 8 last week still at number 8 na Clay Vicky before that one number 9 was Rouge featuring K-Kid with Siyabangena moving up from number 11 to number 9. And we started off with the song that dropped one place from number 9 to number 10. Clay Vicky, 7 weeks, Phil Nati, Itinanga Maphorisa from Bello B, OPC, Shiley with the Naked Souls, Durban, and Okanda Shisa, no Metro SA. Absolute banging song there, yeah. Nanga Maphorisa. 24 minutes after 12 o'clock, True FM Top 30. You still remember the songs that were banging then, the World Cup anthems. Which one was your favorite? Kawi Mamelu Konbaya Bona Apa No in Kumbuzai World Cup, and this was my favorite World Cup tune. 072-999-8092 on your WhatsApp, where you can send in your voice notes, or you can find us on all social medias. 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

0: olwethu bantwana uthi waka waka yena uvayela usikisiki ePalmerton ombuyiseni mni yena uthi TKZ Benin 18 area with Mavana in the area halakasha.
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0: Also imbambino elo xesha I feel I see wawu imbambino you're very small bambino then that time when waka waka was out 25 minutes after 12 o'clock. Sisi balla zoi tetti like no one else.
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0: 30. MK Productions, Umtunzi, Sfundo, Freeman, Gumende, Umaula Seka. Last week at number 5, still at number 5, Nagleveki. In public, is it a good thing for Ijan to perform or to sing along to female vocals? Ikule lengoma during the people. Benombono man umfundisi umangala ecula izingoma in public, would you give a thumbs up or thumbs down?
5: Number 6.

This is absolute fire at its base. There is something about ubuhle, man. Yeah, there's something about ubuhle. And how she gets onto songs and becoming bombs. Mlilo, MFR Souls, Last Born and DJ Maphorisa kunye noMaero. Absolute banging song there. It's called Mbambe Duze. Dropping two places from number 4 to number 6. 9 weeks is still nothing before this one. XW Maphorisa, Vocalistic, Angeke Babuye with Asambe Baby at number 7. It's a True FM Top 30, it's Countdown. Absolute banger. 29 away from 1 o'clock on True FM, standing by for the Urban Playground with Osia Kritwa. 427A2Z with the captain himself, that is Simo Z. Oh, Captain, we're not going, come on. Yeah, we're not going to go. 4 to 7 with A to Z, and between 7 and 10 o'clock, yeah, Minister Epati himself, that is Umangesi, Samoraga Mangesi will be here. And to wrap up the weekend, it will be Tembalo Msakazo, Hope Kamaweni with The Junction. And then right now, it's time for Stop, Rewind, and Play. Hey, we're traveling back to COVID. It was happening that time. Hey, kwakumnandi, man. The music galore. Senior Oat, Kemishienda. All in you.

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0: 2021. All in you, Senior Oat, featuring Lukemi Chienda with a beautiful song called Loading on My Love. All in you. Absolute banging song. We go back to the charts this week at number 5. Song that will take us to number 4, to number 3, and number 2 as we're standing by for this week's number 1. So let's get back to the charts.
1: Wait a minute.
0: It's the twins themselves. This week's number 5 from number 6 last week. 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

0: 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Sanya Wen. 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

0: Sunil Musicians, X-Bantuini, Sky Wanda. Hey, I get chills every time I hear this song. It's called Umlungwam. From number 2 to number 4, Glei Veki, dropping 2 places, 7 weeks at Felnati. Kapamkwayo, Major League DJs, Tato Hatsi, Tabs of the Soul, Moish, Sanya. From number 6 to number 5, Glei Veki. We left with 16 more minutes, and we left with 3 songs to unveil. Getting closer to this week, number 1. Yeah, bingo, mo itungayo, and this about number 1. Will it be red? Will it be num, angeke kwa kona, or will it be good? Kepe yako, 072-999-8092. 072-999-8092. Ngayon, tumeli voice note. Ucho, yun, ba? Hey, natin, bumanayo, msasazi, leingom. Bumanayo, leingom. Uti, yun, hey, msasazi, sikleri song, ke, gumnandi, apay, lower crossroad. A cop start. Thank you very much. Hey, it's a feminine, to my name, Nandes, I end up on July, no pasta mongal.
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0: Oh, upasta wama view once. Hey, upapa nusile godo. And I can't wait for that banter in the morning tomorrow. Bye, so Amitini. This week's number 3.

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0: Last week at number 3, Igleveke at number 2. This is Xtabi, DJ Maphorisa, and Ngeke Babu, your MC, with a musician with the song called Lwetse. Shout out goes out to Osi Nono Pink. Bye. Together with her friends Amanda and Obaba Alwanda, they're tuning in and they're listening. Bati Bai, we're coming back from a run. And how better to enjoy and also recoup by listening to True FM Top 30. Thank you very much for doing that. Let's do a quick recap of what had happened on this hour from number 10 to number 2.
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0: From number 10 to number 2. At number 10, we had Ubelo B with PC. Nengoma Eti, Nangama Poyisa. Siabangena with Rouge featuring K-Kid at number 9. Number 8 was Zex Makida with Fruity and Eze Shabane with Dali. Number 7 was Xtabi, DJ Maphorisa, Focalistic, and Gigabawi MC with Asambe Baby. Gibame Duze from Buche, MFR Souls, Last Born, and DJ Maphorisa at number 6. Number 5 was Major League DJs, Tato Hatsi, Tabs of the Soul, and Moish with Sanya. And number 4 was Sandal Musician, Zex Mandwini and Sky Wonder with Umlunguami. Number 3 was Mahu, Semi K and Msa with the song called Nam Angeke. And number 2, the song you just heard right now, Xtabi, Maphorisa, Angeke Babuye MC with musician Nengoma Eti Lwetse. It's been awesome, great and fantastic. Me and you have an appointment. If you are around about Dark Start later on today with the King Boy, that's where we'll be doing the things on the ones and twos. Hashtag in Camp We Trust. Last week at number 7, moving up 6 places to this week at number 1.
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0: It is an absolute great song, Kuta from Tibo, Zingumalo, Dlala Thukzin and Funky Kula. Umzulana Mambamba, Umzulana Khatebe, Utima Sizbalezo 30 next weekend between 10 and 1 o'clock. 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
1: MK Productions, Umtunzi, Sfundo, Freeman, Gumende, Uma Ulahleka. Last week at number 5, still at number 5, Nagleveki. In public, is it a good thing for Ijan to perform or to sing along to female vocals? Ikulele ngoma during the people. Would you give a thumbs up or thumbs down?
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2: Stories making headlines, a threat of a national shutdown by truck drivers and ATM plans to engage with opposition parties. Good afternoon and welcome to the news at 1. A specialized unit of the KwaZulu-Natal Road Traffic Inspectorate is patrolling highways in the province due to the threat of a national shutdown by truck drivers. The All Truck Drivers Forum South Africa and Allied South Africa has called for mass action today, protesting the employment of foreign nationals as truck drivers. They have threatened to block the entry and onto highways, which are the most important logistical corridors for the country's economy. Three people have been arrested on the entry near Backville on charges of incitement to violence. RTI spokesperson Cindy Msimang.
3: And we've got the deployment of RTI for normal shifts, and we've got standby. There is also standby for any incidents after hours. But we haven't let our guard down, even though nothing has happened as yet in terms of the blockade. But we are ready as law enforcement, and I've seen SAPS on the road. They are also mobile. I've seen other municipality. They are also monitoring the routes. So we haven't let our guard down. We are ready.
2: Meanwhile, police in KwaZulu-Natal have pleaded with members of the public to refrain from acting as law enforcement officers by unlawfully conducting search operations, such as asking people for proof of identification. This as a protest against undocumented foreign nationals gain momentum across the country. There have been reports of civilians requesting documents from foreign nationals. Briefing the media in Durban yesterday, Acting Provincial Commissioner Pumelele Magoba emphasized that only authorized law enforcement officers are permitted to request a proof of identification from individuals.
4: We reiterate our call to all those who are marching against undocumented foreign nationals to work with us, the police, not to do the work of law enforcement. We have had concerns that some civilians are conducting searches on fellow civilians and demanding identity documents, trying to verify and to check which nationality they belong. By law, only law enforcement officers are empowered to search and demand any form of personal identification from any person, not just any civilian.
2: The African Transformation Movement, ATM, says it plans to engage with opposition parties to encourage them to elect a chairperson for the impeachment committee who is not an ANC member. The committee is set to have its first meeting on Monday, where representatives from different political parties will elect a chairperson. ATM parliamentary leader Vuyo Zungula says it would be in the public's best interest for the committee to be chaired by an impartial person.
5: Let's avoid a case of the other committees whereby they are chaired by the ANC and the ANC wants to protect their leader. Let's put our differences and our egos aside and really put the interests of the country first by putting a chairperson that will be neutral, someone who's going to be advancing the work of parliament, because it can't be that each and every term parliament will always be in the courts and will be found by the constitutional court to have failed.
2: Finance Minister Enoch Godongwana says the Lichtenberg-based Ditsobotla local municipality should not depend on national government to turn things around. Godongwana officially handed over the revised financial recovery plan to the municipality's council yesterday. The national government took over the running of the municipality in September last year, following years of provincial interventions which failed to produce positive results. He pleaded with councillors to work harder to ensure the municipality's sustainability.
6: If you listen to the councillors, they are not taking any responsibility. We've got to work with them to understand that to change the Tsoboka is their responsibility. They are the elected representative. The Tsoboka community has elected them, not us. And they've got to take the responsibility for changing the municipality around.
2: That was all for this hour. A quick recap on the top story. A specialized unit of the KwaZulu-Natal Road Traffic Inspectorate is patrolling highways in the province due to the threat of a national shutdown by truck drivers. For SABC News on TrueFM, I am Lukanyo Papane.
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7: So tell your friends, wherever they are, you know, they could be Mozambique, they can be Zimbabwe, they can be London, they can be New York, let's say, they can be Joburg. 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Doesn't matter. Tell your friends, they must make the right decision. You know what I mean? No one wants to listen to lame radio stations anymore. And if they're tired of it, we got them. Because you know what? We've been doing our thing because we're doing it for radio.
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been the it girl in the DJ scene, and she's showing no signs of slowing down. It's Uncle Waffles featuring Tony Duardo. Cue with Yapo Yapia. Before that, Darky Fiction with Endaweni. And you know you're in the right place at the right time. It's the Urban Playground with myself, Siad Cleet. We'll be rocking all the way until 4 p.m. this afternoon. A very exciting show. I have so many things in store for you. I'm a little bit fluey, as you can hear, but that is not going to stop anyone from having a good time. You know, no flu formed against a good time shall prosper. And especially not today, when the lineup is just so absolutely fire. I've got some really, really nice things for you. You're going to be very happy with me today. Let me tell you one thing. Otherwise, I hope that you've had a beautiful week. It's end of the month. The weather is absolutely amazing. People got paid. The vibes are up. So listen, it's going to be a great time. A big shout out to my boy Camp. He's back again next week, Saturday. Same time, same place, counting down those hits. But for now, welcome to the Urban Playground with myself, Siad Cleetwa. We're about to have a really, really good time. Music, standard, vibes, all the way up. Listen, let's get right into it.

Released all the way in 2018, it was the lead single for the album Black Panther. So it was the album, it was the lead single for the soundtrack album. I know most people are saying, ah, Black Panther was an album. Ah, since when? No. For the soundtrack album of the actual movie. Don't come for me, please. And all of that takes us to exactly 23 minutes after one. It's Caesar and Kendrick Lamar with all the stars in True FM like no one else. It's the Urban Playground with myself, Siak Pleto. We're back again for another smashing Saturday. Listen, I've got so many good things in store for you today. I'm excited. Okay, and when you find out what those things are, you're going to be super excited too. So we're doing this together, essentially, all right? But first things first, we'll start with our first feature, of course, original sample. You know how it goes. We do this every Saturday, round about this time, where I play you two songs. The first song I'll play for you is a song that's sampled and original. I have you figure out who that song sampled, the name of the artist, and of course, the name of the song. You send that through to me on 072-999-8092. At about 10 to 2, I read out your responses, see who's gotten it right. Straight after that, I play the song that was sampled, the original song. But prior to that, I need to test just how well you know your music. Come on, it's a Saturday, end of the month. Won't you just brag a little bit, okay? 072-999-8092. So our featured artist for today who sampled an original is Burna Boy. And if you know anything about Burna Boy, you'll know that his obsession and love for this artist is next to none. He has sampled the artist in question more than once. In fact, his father was this artist's

manager. It is also rumored that his mother was the artist's backup dancer. It hasn't been, it's not a thing that has been verified by anyone, but the rumors are there. Nonetheless, he has been a very prominent part in molding Burna Boy as an artist. If you know who I'm talking about, 072-999-8092. If you don't sweat the small stuff, man. I'll give you a couple of clues later. We'll do this together. But for now, here's Burna Boy with Run My Race.

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1: One of my favorite Burna Boy songs, it's Run My Race on True FM like no one else. Original sample this afternoon. Do you know who he sampled on the song? If you do, 072-999-8092. Hello to boy, and let me know how well you know your music. All right, so for those who could not figure it out, I got you. I got your back, man. I told you we will do this together. And once you do, 072-999-8092, isebenzise cell number to brag just about how well you know your music. All right, so just to give you a couple of clues as to who Burna Boy could have sampled on that song, here's a couple of clues. So the artist in question was born in 1938 and passed away in 1977. He was a legendary Nigerian musician, composer, a fierce political activist who pioneered Afrobeat, a genre fusing traditional West African highlife and Yoruba rhythms with American funk and jazz. Often referred to as the Black President, he has used his music as a weapon against the corruption and brutality of Nigeria's post-colonial military regimes. His monumental global impact has been solidified through historic honors, including the Grammy's Lifetime Achievement Award and his induction into the Rock and Roll Hall of Fame. His other notable songs include Lady, Water, No Gets, No Enemy, and Tears and Blood. Who am I talking about? He is the pioneer of Afrobeats. He's the guy that came up with it, all right? So if you know your Afrobeats, if you are into the Afrobeats, then you should know who I'm talking about, right? 072-999-8092. Let's end it off with a bang, all right? It's the last Saturday of May. We're about to get into June. So let's do this right. Let us go all the way in, all righty? As far as I'm concerned, it's a proudly local music. MZ Nezinsins on this one. Good afternoon.

Mr. Nice Guy of the Airwaves. See you on Twitter.

It's probably South African music and the music you want to hear on a Saturday, especially when you got paid, man. It's Tugzin featuring Murder, Brendan Praise with Bittersweet. Also brought you some probably local music of Skindi featuring Dando Bravo LaRue. May he continue to rest in peace with Emzini Wezinsizwa, the remix. The sampling that was done on that song is absolutely brilliant. Whoever thought to sample the soundtrack for Emzini Wezinsizwa and make a song out of it, I need to shake their hand, because how do you even think about that? It's amazing. Hey, man. All right, so it's exactly 17 minutes before the top of the hour. The news coming through at 2. Just before that, of course, we'll be wrapping up Original Sample. We'll play you a song that sampled an original, and I have you figure out who the original artist is, and of course, the name of the song. I played you a song earlier. You might have missed it. So I'm going to play you a song that is featured on Original Sample today. This particular song sampled an original, and I need you to tell me who the original artist of the song is, and of course the name of this song. It's Burna Boy with Run My Race. He sampled an artist on this one.

It's too much. It's too much. One of my favorite Better Boy songs. I played it earlier, so unfortunately I can't play the whole thing again. However, I gave you a couple of clues earlier. I'll repeat them very briefly. So the artist in question was a legendary Nigerian musician, composer, and a fierce political activist. He's the one who pioneered Afrobeat, a genre fusing traditional West African highlife and Yoruba rhythms with American funk and jazz. Often referred to as the Black President, he used his music as a weapon against the corruption and brutality of Nigeria's post-colonial military regimes. His monumental global impact has been solidified through historic honors, including the Grammy's Lifetime Achievement Award and his induction into the Rock and Roll

Hall of Fame. His son followed after him when it comes to music. His son's name is Femi. All right. His other notable songs include Water No Get Enemy, Shakara, Lady, and Sorrow, Tears, and Blood. He is the originator of Afrobeat, all the way from Niger. Who am I talking about? 072-999-8092. I'm going to give you another opportunity to figure it out while I play some music for you. I'm going to play some ASAP Rocky. And straight after that, I'll come back and we'll try to figure this out together. I'll tell you why I'm laughing a bit later. But for now, let me play this ASAP Rocky. Same problems on True FM like no one else.

0: It's a mindset we should all be going with, right? We're not settling for any L's. We are going in for the win, no matter what we do. No matter what we do. It's Nicki Minaj featuring Rihanna on this one with Fly. I played you A$AP Rocky before that with Same Problems. Is it a coincidence that I played Rihanna after A$AP Rocky? I don't think so. So I was laughing earlier, prior to me playing you the songs. And this is why I was laughing. So Drake made a comment earlier. Well, not earlier, really. I think it was about 2 weeks ago. Because A$AP had released his single. And no one was talking about it, let alone Rihanna. So Drake made a comment that not even your girlfriend plays your single. And it was a whole thing on the internet. And I was just like, what is wrong with these rappers? You know what I mean? But you know what? It is what it is. Beef has always been part of the hip-hop scene and community. So it's not going to stop now. In fact, if anything, it's entertaining. It's funny as hell. It makes us laugh. Nonetheless, I did ask you earlier on Original Sample how well you know your music. It does seem like today was a bit of a struggle. Understandably so. However, there are a couple of people who got it right. Let's start with Pure. See if Pure had it today, because she usually does, you know?
1: Hey, happy Saturday. Happy Saturday.
0: Thank you.
1: Siana.
0: Thank
1: you. Sisonke na kanjani, man.
0: Right.
1: Sisonke. You are a good from Siana. I ain't got teacher. Don't teach me nonsense. Now look.
0: Ah.
1: I feel like good.
0: Hey.
1: You are guys. You are Siana. I'm going to go to the house. And I'm going to go to the house. I hope Siana did right.
0: You hope
1: so. This song until the last time.
0: Okay. Cool, Pure. Cool, Pure. I suppose only time will tell if you got it right or not. Undalo, some other world came through saying, Sisonge Simsiana Nkubeni. I think Ukangela Ufela Kuti. All right. Cool. Usetu says, hi, Sia. Enjoying the show. The artist you're looking for is Fela Kuti. I got it when you mentioned Femi. I'm so glad I made it easier. That's why I give out these clues, so we can try to figure this out together as a unit. Only those three people got it right today. Well done to you. You know, next week, Saturday, we'll do this again. But for now, well done to everyone that's gotten it right, including Piwo. You are right. Teacher, Don't Tell Me Something is the name of the song. Fela Kuti is on it. I don't know. I'm not too sure if it's okay for me to say the other word. So I'm not going to risk losing my job. So I'll call the song Teacher, Don't Teach Me Something by Fela Kuti.

0: It's an absolute classic, wrapping up original sample for this afternoon. It's Fela Kuti with Teacher Don't Teach Me. Taking us exactly to, it's time for the news.
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2: Stories making headlines. A person died and six others wounded in Alexandra and Ramaphosa. Comments on the Madlanga Commission. Good afternoon and welcome to the news at 2. Police say one person has died and six others have been wounded in a shooting incident in Alexandra, north of Johannesburg. Police say two people were having an argument on 6th Avenue in the early hours of this morning when one of them drew a firearm and started shooting randomly. Seven people were left wounded and taken to a local clinic where one was declared dead on arrival. Gauteng Police spokesperson Dimaka Adzonevolwi has pleaded with anyone with information about the incident to contact them.
3: The police are investigating a case of murder and attempted murder with 6 counts. The police request anyone who may have information that can assist with the investigations and locate the suspect to contact the Crime Stop line at 08600 10111, or alternatively report anonymous tip-offs on MySubs app, which can be downloaded on any smartphone. Police investigations continue.
2: President Cyril Ramaphosa has described the proceedings of the Madlanga Commission as a necessary cleansing process for the country and the criminal justice system in particular. He was speaking to the SABC News on the sidelines of a voter registration campaign in Riverside View in Diepsloot, north of Johannesburg, this afternoon. He received the commission's second interim report yesterday. The commission is investigating criminality, political interference, and corruption in the criminal justice system. It is expected to finish its work at the end of August and submit its final report to the president. Ramaphosa says he's still studying the interim report.
4: The Madlanga Commission is an absolutely fantastic process. It is a process that is going to help us to get rid of the rot within the criminal justice system. And what is even pleasing with the Madlanga Commission is that people are getting identified who are involved in wrong things. They are getting suspended, they are getting arrested. So it is a self-cleansing process that we are going through. And nobody can ever say that we are targeting them with political motives or whatever. It is unraveling things that have been going on wrongly. And after this, we will have cleansed the police service.
2: The DA's Ekurhuleni mayoral candidate Kato Tselo Raselengwane has pleaded with young people to register to vote. She says the growing frustration over unemployment, crime and poor service delivery should be turned into political action. Speaking at the party's voter registration rally in East West Pretoria, she said millions of eligible young South Africans did not register to vote in the 2024 elections. Raselengwane says this highlights the widening disconnect between youth and politics. She says voting remains the most effective way for residents to demand a change and address corruption and government failures in their communities.
5: As much as we have a different cause right now, I really just want to say we have people that have paved the way for us before. We have people that have shown us how it needs to be done. We have people that have, you know, strengthened us to be able to challenge the status quo. The unemployment rate is too high. That gives us a reason to go out there and register to vote. The criminal activities that are happening within our communities, that give us a massive reason for us to go and register to vote.
2: The City of Cape Town Fire and Rescue Service says the 78 seasonal wildland fighter will stand down as the city transitions into the winter season. The firefighters were brought in as part of the city's summer readiness plan to help. The city says more than 12,000 vegetation fires were recorded between September last year and May this year, an increase from the previous period. Mayoral Committee Member for Safety and Security, J.P. Smith.
6: The wildland firefighters are strategically deployed to cover areas prone to runaway vegetation fires, freeing up permanent on-duty staff to attend to other types of emergencies. And as the statistics show, their presence is critical because the pressure on our fire and rescue service is relentless on all fronts.
2: That was all for this hour. A quick recap on the top of story. Police say one person has died and six others have been wounded in a shooting incident in Alexandra, north of Johannesburg. For SABC News on True FM, I am Lukanyo Papani.

Kangani kangani uyavela. Little by little, your true colors are showing. Hey, it's Malungele featuring Ratabile Khumalo with Uyavela for show. Before that, a page is X Bandwidi featuring Skywinder with Girl in the Mirror. 12 minutes after 2 on True FM like no one else. I hope you're having a beautiful Saturday wherever you logged into. 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Don't forget SABC Plus, because we're on there as well. Listen, we're everywhere. So just tell them to come through and connect, because this is where the good time is. You know what I mean? All right, so 13 minutes after 2, we are going to get into the In fact, we're already into the second hour of the show, and I'm thoroughly excited because we have Mikasa Sukasa coming through at 2:30. And one of my favorite artists ever has compiled a mix for us. It's 25 minutes long and it's absolutely fire. When I tell you, you don't want to miss this mix. I'm telling you, man, because it's so hot. It's coming through at 2:30 and it's from one of my favorites. Blue Baba is her name. She's all the way in Joburg. I hit her up and I said, girl, bring some of that fire, warm things up on my show. She said, see ya, say less. I'ma pull through the only way I know how. I said, yes, girl, yes. And so she did. So at 2:30, I'm going to be rocking you her set. She's an actress. She's a singer. She is a songwriter. She's a DJ. She's a chef. Listen, there is nothing that she cannot do and do well. And at 2:30, you'll have a taste of one of the things that she does well when she brings you the mix for Mikasa Sukasa at 2:30. Also, on the other side of 3 p.m., at 10 past 3 to be exact, we're going to be streaming live a performance by one of my favorite singers, songwriters, actors, overall performers. Her name is Seso Nabonke. She is going to be coming through on the Playground Jam Sessions at 10 past 3 to come through and perform for us. And of course, have a conversation with us as to who she is, what she is working with at the moment, and what we can expect from her in the future. You can stream the whole thing live on our Facebook page at True FM. It's going to be visual and audio, so you can see the beauty that is Siso Nabonke. And of course, hear the conversation that we'll have. It's very exciting. They're doing sound check at the moment. And when I tell you that this girl is amazing, listen, no words can begin to suffice to explain to you how much of a talented young woman this is. But the proof is in the pudding, right? And you get to taste it on the other side of 3 p.m. But for now, here's Blackie with Sika.

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1: Stallion.

It's proudly South African music of Tony Daimani featuring Luan Dlunkulu on this one with Imizwa. Before this, Ira Starr featuring Sennel musician Bloody Samaritan, and Blackie came through with Sika kickstarting that triple play. TriFM, like no one else, it's the urban playground with your boy Siyachithwa. We've been rocking together since 1 p.m. this afternoon. If you just got here, where have you been? But you know what they say, better late than never, right? So it's all good. Welcome to the show. It's the Urban Playground. My name is Siyachithwa, and you just got here at the right time because we're about to get into Mikasa Sukasa. It's a feature for the celebration of house music for all the house lovers out there. So if you, like me, love your house music, make sure that you stick around and you have your ears to the speaker at 2:30 because I've got Blue Baba coming through to rock your world. And when I say rock your world, hey amen, I mean proper. I'm very excited for this mix. It's really, really nice. It's going to take us all the way to 3 p.m. thereafter. We have another performance that I'm looking forward to. Her name is Siso Nabonke. She is an actress, a songwriter, a singer. She is just an overall amazing performer. She is here with me today, and she's going to be singing for you on the other side of three, which is

exactly 10 past 3. The whole thing will be streamed live on our social media page. So make sure that you go onto your Facebook at True FM, because at exactly 10 past 3, we will be streaming her performance and, of course, interview live. It's very exciting. She is absolutely incredible. When I say to you, you don't want to miss it, I mean, you do not want to miss out on this one. It's the last Saturday of May. We're about to get into the last 6 months of the year. What have you done with the first 6 months? Have you done your New Year's resolutions that you made on the 1st of January, or did you forget about those? Listen, if you hadn't gotten to them yet, there is still time. We still have 6 more months. So if you have not seen those New Year's resolutions to fruition, this is your chance, because you don't want the next 6 months to pass by and you blink and you're like, ah, I didn't do anything. So if there's still something that you want to do this year, you still have the time. 6 more months. Let's make them count. Driving us to exactly 2:30 at the bottom of the hour, where we'll get into Mikasa Sukasa. Here is some Cowboy Fada Figa Babika featuring Lam Crazy. And these names are wild, with Mdanso Nyana. Proudly local music. Let's get it.

At exactly 2:30 is probably local music of Cowboy, Fada, Figa, Papiki featuring Lim Crazy and Magdi Doza. What do you know about that? With them Dansonyana. And I think much, just a little bit, you know, which is exactly what we're about to do from now until about 5 to 3. Dansonyana, Jay, nothing serious, you know? Hey. So that gets a Julie, Jay. You know, the body needs to sweat a little bit. So, listen, if you haven't hydrated yet, no stretch, make sure that you do that very quickly because we're about to get into the mix. It's called Mikasa Sukasa. Like I said earlier, we're featuring one of the most talented individuals you could ever meet. Blue can do absolutely anything. When I say anything, I mean anything. She can cook. She's a chef. She can act. She's an actress. She's a singer. She's a songwriter. She's everything. In a nutshell, she's everything. And this mix is everything too. Blue Baba, the mix. You and I will chat at about 10 to 3. Listen, enjoy this one thoroughly because it's fire, man.

0: An absolutely stunning mix from Blue Baba. I hope that you enjoyed it as much as I did, because it was absolutely fire, man. I did tell you, though. I did warn you prior. I said, get your ducks in a row, because this one is the one. Blue Baba on the mix, serving us on Mikasa Sukasa for all the house lovers out there. 9 minutes now before three. The news coming through at the top of the hour. But prior to that, we'll touch base quickly with Azile for the PSL promotion relegation playoffs match between Maccabi versus Cape Town City. It's kick-starting at 3 p.m. And Azile is standing by to give us a glimpse of what can be expected when that game starts at 3 p.m. Azile, brother, how's it going?
1: Good, man. Yourself?
0: Good, good, brother. What can we expect when the game starts at 3?
1: Thank you very much to the listeners. Right now, we're expecting one of the matches that a lot of people have been looking for. The stakes could not be very much higher, as Maccabi FC and Cape Town City look to lock horns in a crucial promotion relegation playoff. Now, this match has been dubbed as a survival of the fittest and the redemption of those who want to be back into the Betway Premiership. At the moment, Maccabi FC is sitting at number 15 in the Betway Premiership, while Cape Town City, the citizens themselves, sit at the second spot in the Motsepe Foundation Championship, with number one who has already been promoted to the PSL. And right now, Cape Town City wants to see themselves back into the big leagues. For Maccabi, it's an opportunity to make sure that they make a significant step towards preserving their Betway Premiership status, top two flight status for Maccabi FC. And this match is very much a pressure. They had to be very much composed coming through with this one. And this match features three teams competing in the mini league format for the place of next season's Betway Premiership. Now, survival is on the line, as I've said initially. There are only a few matches in South African football with greater consequences than a promotion relegation playoff. And today, we're about to witness all of that. Maccabi FC fighting for their retention, looking to capitalize on home ground advantage, while Cape Town City are carrying on the pressure of expectation as one of South Africa's established clubs seeking an immediate return into top-flight football. When we come back at 5 past, we'll tell you more and give you the starting 11 and what's about to happen regarding this game. It is the Betway Premiership promotion playoff between Maccabi FC and Cape Town City.

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4: The police are investigating a case of murder and attempted murder with 6 counts. The police request anyone who may have information that can assist with the investigations and locate the suspect to contact the crime stop line at 08600 10111. Or alternatively report anonymous tip-offs on MySubs app, which can be downloaded on any smartphone. Police investigations continue.
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6: If you listen to the councillors, they are not taking any responsibility. We've got to work with them to understand that to change Tsoboka is their responsibility. They are the elected representative. The Tsoboka community has elected them, not us. And they've got to take the responsibility for changing the municipality around.
3: Kelo nqaku bezifikelela esiphelweni zale yure indaba sibaleke siphosa mehlo kwelithela nkqinkqiza phambili esithe amapolisa athi kubhubhe umntu konzakala abathandathu kudubulo lwehle Alexander kumantla eRhawuti. Kwindaba ze-SABC ye-True FM, Melamigama nguLukhanyo Phaphane.

0: technical difficulties. Let's see if we can get that right in a bit. Azila, are you there?
1: Oh, there you go.
0: Oh, there we are. Yes, sir.
1: Thank you very much for your information. Right now, the kickoff has started into this match. Remember, it is a promotion relegation playoff between a team that wants to remain into the Betway Premiership and a team that wants to come back into the Betway Premiership. It is Magesi FC taking on Cape Town City. And as promised, I was going to bring you the starting 11 on both of these teams. Let's quickly check in and see who is right now about to start regarding Mitela Le Cape Town City that wants to come back into the Betway Premiership. Cape Town City, Kalapang Emva, with Mpo Waka Omike on the heart is the goalkeeper. And then as well, he's starting Taro Musa himself. Rhodes Jaden is also starting for Cape Town City. Alfeo is also in there with Ziba. Now, Dolly, Keegan Dolly himself, one of the most brilliant footballers we have in the country, is also starting for the side, the Cape Town City. Bukang for Waka Chilele. Telile is also in there. Lorenzo Godino is the captain of Cape Town City. And right now, as I've seen things, there's a free kick that has just gotten in. That was Fiso Lutuli of Magesi FC. Kalizobe Wapanzi, Abuson Pembe, Rakopi Kadi, and his team right now. It is a play on. They're just getting themselves a lovely ball. Magesi FC are defending. A lot of pressure is being put into them coming through to this match. Another free kick. And I think Abuisu Zicha in this instance. Abuson Pembe. However, the referee has just called one of the local to come through and help out on Cape Town City. Well, Amato, Gabriel is also starting for Cape Town City. Udakar himself, Lee, is also in there. Caden Fortune is also... Ooh, that was a nasty tackle. Straight on the knee. My, oh my. Lee might just have to be taken out of this match as it has just started with 7 minutes. On the clock. With 7 minutes on the clock, a quick look into Magesi FC's starting 11 and see who's starting on their side. Chipezeza is their goalkeeper and their captain. Yellow card has been given. Yellow card has been given to Uchira Badare of Magesi FC himself, wearing jersey number 21 for the day. He's the man that has just... put in a nasty, nasty tackle right there. We also have Utsepo Mashiko is starting with John Mogone. Mogone Utsepo Mahoka is also in there for the side of the Magesi FC. Lehlohonolo Mogone is starting. We also have Mncedi Vandala. Samuels is also starting for themselves into this match. Range is the number 6 for the side of Magesi FC. We also have the double home, Mukwena, Mufokeng, rather. So those are the starting 11 on both of these teams. The free kick has just been given. We see Lee not coming out. Zamumpila Wakona, a lovely cross inside. There was not enough people, not enough height headed outside. It is a goal kick for Magesi FC. At the moment, it is nil Magesi FC, nil Cape Town City. 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

0: All right, probably South African music at about 40 minutes after 3 on True FM, like no one else. This is the Urban Playground with myself, Siak Pleto, and I'm very excited because I have a very special lady in the studio with me today for the Playground Jam session. She's a Nelson Mandela graduate with a very captivating voice, as you will hear. She hails all the way from Ekonde in a village called Kubonge, currently residing in Kabega. She's a talented artist who sings, who acts, who writes her own music, and does rendition of other artists' music. She has performed on many stages, including alongside Andile Yeyana, opening for one of my favorite artists, Jabulile Majola. She's here today to share her gift of music with us. To her, music is a form of healing, a powerful medicine she feels she's called to share with the world and beyond. And she is here today to do exactly that. The first song that she will be performing for us on this beautiful, beautiful afternoon is Izi Pozako. It's a heartfelt offering that celebrates the gifts that we all carry within us. She's here today, and I'm so excited. So without further ado, Sesona Bonge.
1: Hey, thank you.

0: Man, you. Thank you. What are you talking about? You seem incredible. How are you doing?
1: I'm all things in your song.
0: Good, thank you. I mean, I know I gave a brief introduction to the listener as to who you are. Do you want to greet and just kind of tell the listener more about you?
1: Moreni, at home. Igama ningisasana Bonke. Ndivela kwilali yakwa Bonke eQonce. Ndiyamthanda umculo kakhulu. I believe that umculo is healing, is an instrument of healing. You know, I was born with a gift of singing and I continue to sharpen and making it a skill for my living.

0: always intrigued by you because I saw you and I was like, there's something special about
1: her. Yeah,
0: I couldn't pinpoint my finger as to what it was. Because at the time, I didn't know that you were an artist. But I remember we had a conversation. I said to you, you are so special. There's something about you. Now here we are.
1: So I remember that moment so vividly.
0: Yeah.
1: Your energy, you're such a breath of fresh air. Oh. So every single time you would come through the door, I know this is going to be my night. And we're going to play some lovely music.
0: Listen.
1: Because we would change, right?
0: Absolutely.
1: After I'm done with my set, you'd press for it. And I'm like, you know what? Yeah, let's go, let's go. So I remember that moment so vividly that you said, come here.
0: Yes.
1: I have something to tell you.
0: Yes.
1: And you're like, you are a star.
0: Oh, man.
1: You have so much. Like, I will never, never forget that moment.
0: I'm so glad.
1: And I think it's moments like that, man, that just keep on refilling. Because it's not easy, you know?
0: Absolutely.
1: So this, the constant validation and the love that I receive, it truly means a lot to me because it really just adds that fuel on the journey that I'm currently on. So
0: I'm
1: really,
0: so
1: thank you so much.
0: I'm so glad because you're so deserving.
1: Thank you.
0: You're so deserving.
1: Thank you so much.
0: So the, one of the things that I do not know about you is that what's it going with?
1: Yes.
0: In a village called Gwabonge. So explain this to me because when I hear that you're a village called Gwabonge, I'm like, your family owns the whole village. She's rich.
1: Oh, y'all, please, hey?
0: You know what I mean?
1: Y'all.
0: So tell us about that. What do you
1: have? Ekhaya ku indlu enkulu kwilali yakwaBonke.
0: Okay.
1: Kala ilali yethu kwakuthiwa kwaShesheku. And then they went on to change the name to kwaBonke. My great grandfather was the chief of kwaBonke.
0: Okay.
1: Right.
0: Okay.
1: So yeah, and kuliswe inkosazana umakhulu nombulelo Bonke. You know, so I grew up under that family ekuthiwa indlu nkulu, you know. So yeah, that's where the origin of Igama kwaBonke comes from.
0: That's incredible.
1: Yeah.
0: And how has that upbringing influenced your music, if it has in any way?
1: It kind of has influenced my music because umakhulu wayethanda inkonzo. Sikhulele St. John's thina. So ndikhulele eSunday school, ndimthanda umculo sikwi-choir, uyabo. Just before I joined choirs at school, I started in church, you know. So it really influenced my love for music and actually even realizing that I can sing, you know. That was the spot.
0: Right there.
1: Sparked.
0: When did you realize? Did you wake up and go, Dora,
1: not
0: Mifela,
1: really.
0: I can do this. I want to sing. What happened?
1: I remember moments in primary school, Kwakuculu Marabi.
0: Yeah.
1: And I was like, not to be, oh my gosh, not to be. And the other one's like, but I was like, I can sing that lead. It was a light bulb moment for me. Indomana. I can sing it. And I had a way that I was going to present it. And I was in grade one at that time, you know.
0: Yeah.
1: So I think that was when I knew, Ndobana, I can sing. But I wasn't necessarily truly connected to the core and the essence of my gift at that time. But I knew, but this is what I want to do for the rest of my life.
0: So when did that transition happen then from you realizing that this is something that you could do to you deciding this is something I'm going to do?
1: Okay, okay. So in primary, there would be these shows where Siya Modelisha, Siya Nxiba, Khoza Kwathini, and there would be music, right? And where there was music and there was a music booth and mic, you would find me there, right? My first song that I sang was a joyous song, man. Mm. And school, it was a really beautiful feedback that I got from the other pupils, the teachers. Mm. So that was my first time really holding a mic and singing.
0: For sure.
1: Yes. And it was from Joya Celebration because my mom loved Joya Celebration. So yeah. That was when I participated in more and more at school.
0: Yes. I know you studied at Nelson Mandela University, Agricultural Science.
1: Yes.
0: So you went there and you studied agricultural science, but whilst you were there, you became part of the Nelson Mandela University choir.
1: Yes.
0: That helped in your development as an artist.
1: Yeah.
0: Tell us about, you know, your experience within the choir and was studying agricultural science like a safety net to say, if this music thing does not work, at least I have a degree and I can explore this.
1: When I applied for agriculture,

0: was for the love of food. I love food. And with the research I was doing, I then got to see that, but no, man, this quantity over quality thing, I'm not for it, right? Which then motivated me to go deep into really going to the root cause and the foundation of where food comes from. Sure. Right? I had that eagerness to want to grow my food from the ground.
1: Incredible.
0: To my table, right?
1: Yeah.
0: And funny enough, the first thing I did when Ipostaye NMU was looking for members, I auditioned. That was the first thing before, because it was still COVID. So
1: yes,
0: it was around those
1: times.
0: So our classes were usually online. That was our first introduction. We lecture there too, but I had to go on campus. So my first introduction of campus actually, and knowing the space, South Campus, it was through Nelson Mandela University Choir.
1: Oh, hectic.
0: Yes, that's how I got to then touch grounds of the auditorium and the music department as well. Yeah, well, so yeah, I wouldn't say I chose agriculture for a safe net.
1: Sure.
0: No, it's something that I really love. I still do.
1: And
0: even
1: was,
0: music, yes.
1: Sure. How was that experience with the choir?
0: It was beautiful.
1: Yeah.
0: At that time, Mam Yula, Yula Williams was the conductor of the choir. And she gave me a lead the first time.
1: Who wouldn't?
0: Like, what?
1: I'd be like,
0: bring
1: on. With that voice?
0: And
1: come
0: I think
1: on.
0: That's just those things, man, that just keep on validating and confirming your gift, you know, as I've mentioned, as we move in this journey of music and self-discovery, you know. So, yeah, it was an amazing experience, really. And I'm really happy that I got to experience a choir conductor Nguye with so much musical experience.
1: Absolutely.
0: And compassion and love, man, for Lendo Yenzayo. So yeah, it was a beautiful, beautiful experience.
1: Yeah, talking about love for something that you're doing, how's about you do something that you love? Which is singing. So you're going to do a cover of one of my favorite songs, which is Ingoma by Khandi Soma's wife.
0: Yes,
1: Take over the stage. I can't wait.
0: Thank you.
1: You're welcome.
0: Let me grab some water.
1: Exactly 28 minutes after 3, we have the songstress with us in the studio, and I'm so excited. She's just, grabbing a glass of water. When she's ready, she'll take over and do what she does best, which is sing.

0: My goodness. I wish I could take my clothes off right now. No, I'll tell you why. I'll tell you why.
1: PG.
0: No. So you could see the goosebumps that are on. I knew that was going to be misconstrued. Listen, so apart from the goosebumps, right? And this happened to me yesterday, because I literally spent most of my night yesterday just watching your videos, you know, on YouTube. And you're so immensely talented, you know what I mean? Whether it be it you are doing theater as an actor or as a singer, when you sing, your voice makes me feel like I'm floating. It's like I'm flying away and everything is right. What happens to you when you sing?
2: Okay, so the songs that I write based on experience.
0: Right? Yeah.
2: An artist has to live, right?
0: Yeah.
2: So whether it's a song about excitement, happiness, love, I amplify that feeling within myself, right? And sorry, just
0: the mic.
2: Okay, cool.
0: Yeah, we there?
3: One, two, we're on.
0: Thank you so much.
3: The appeal like a cool when I'm on stage, you know. I really heal myself. So, yeah.
0: Do you know who you remind me of? As I was watching you yesterday, as I'm watching you now, will be three artists that come to mind, right? One is Miriam Makeba. The second one is Sibongile Khumalo. The last one is Nomfundo Kaluva. Like when I...
3: All of them are my favorites.
0: Really? I had no idea. Are you serious?
3: So much.
0: All of them are your favorites. That's incredible. Zonke. That makes so much sense.
3: I have songs Zabo Zonke. No. And you know, I'll sing them on the spot right now. Challenge
0: I'm show you what I
3: can do. I'm show you. I love as an artist.
0: Especially
3: when you mention Mama Sibongile Khumalo and Mama Miriam Makeba, the past and Sisiqhalova, the present.
0: I love them so much. You know, and when it comes to Miriam, you know, she used to use her voice, especially in the early stages,
3: she used
0: to use her voice to amplify issues
3: that
0: were being faced by society, politically, you know what I mean?
3: Yeah.
0: And you do the same, in a sense, because where I was watching a performance that you did, I think the name of the song was called Woman, and it talks about, you know, the ills that women face in society. Tell us about that.
3: It's such a sad, heartbreaking topic, but I'm not going to lie.
0: Yeah.
3: I wrote that song, Sisenzi Play, with Mihlali Minyela at the Nelson Mandela University, the auditorium. Mm. And when we were writing that, I was handling the music side of that. And that's when I wrote Isono Sam. Mm. Because man is especially big cool right now, where us as women, we don't feel safe. When you get on an Uber, you have to share your location anywhere. You have to constantly be alert and be aware of your surroundings because of us feeling unsafe. So that's when I wrote that song. And the level of GBV was at its peak. Mm. The rape cases that were coming out, even at school at that time, we would hear all of those. And I think Man Langoma, I touched on our cool because I was part of Amanda Memeza with the Transformation Office, where I was playing this character of Amanda, who was raped, right? Mm. So
0: you
3: I
0: were
3: think
0: incredible in that. I saw that.
3: Thank you. And I really think Indobana, having been part of those, then kind of gave me that ability to write that song because of that painful situation.
0: Absolutely.
3: That we're still currently in. So it just really highlights ubunzima esibu facileyo currently.
0: And how important do you think it is for artists to be able to amplify or be the voice of the issues that, you know, society is facing?
3: I don't think... Okay, Manditi, the artist... they don't necessarily have to force themselves uba mazibe ngamazwi of the nation, right? we do have that right to live for ourselves, write songs about love, fun, you know, have fun.
0: Yeah.
3: But then it ikuwelendo, you know.
0: Sure.
3: Sometimes we don't necessarily have the platforms that enable us to kind of voice out these issues ngendlela elungileyo. So my way of contributing to iskhalo is through music. So I find it best when and reflect the current issues of the society through my music.
0: Absolutely.
3: And also adding my experiences as well. So I feel like it's partly my duty. Everyone else, yes, but we do it differently. Mhlawumbe omnye does poetry, omnye does it ngendlela nje yohlukileyo, just to voice out some of the things esingavisisani nazo okanye nesivumelana nazo.
0: Absolutely. So we're going to get into your another song, which is an original, because you did a cover for us.
3: Yes.
0: But now you're going to do your original song, which is called Lachona Ilanga. We'll talk about it when you're done. But for now, do your thing.
3: Thank you.

0: Man, absolutely amazing. I mean, what can I say? I've run out of compliments, man. Tell us if that was beautiful. That was beautiful. Tell us about that song. Because you wrote it. It's your own composition.
1: Yes. Yeah. I wrote that song in grief.
0: Yeah.
1: I lost both my parents when I was 9 years old.
0: Condolences.
1: And so I was still grieving my mom. I don't know, you know, my next parent did grieve. But I wrote this song, deceiving Dobana, she left too soon. I was very young, right? And she was supposed to come back.
0: Yeah.
1: Right? I mean, so it was a very hard experience for me, losing my parents, especially my mom, right?
0: Mm-hmm. Is your mic still on?
1: I hope so. One, two.
0: Is it on?
1: Is it on? It's on. Cool.
0: Oh, it's on. Okay, great. Let's go for it. Yeah.
1: Longoma ibalwe ngezosizathu.
0: Yeah. Incredible. I'm sorry to hear about your parents. I had no idea.
1: No, actually,
0: I think it's the first time we're having this conversation.
1: Yes. Yeah. Not as bad because God always has a plan.
0: Of course.
1: Dinabazala babini.
0: Yeah.
1: Oh, I love my parents, guys.
0: Oh, man.
1: So I feel like elanxeba waliphululo umdala.
0: Absolutely.
1: Yes,
0: and look at how you turned out.
1: Yes. Absolutely. Oh, thanks to my parents and my grandmother. Oh,
0: shout out to the Grams, man. Shout out to the Grams.
1: Yes.
0: Listen, you have been on a couple of stages, you know.
1: Yeah.
0: In the short period of time, you've done very well.
1: Yeah. Thanks.
0: One experience in particular I'd like to find out about. Andile Yean. I mean, he's a colossal artist.
1: Oh, yes.
0: How were your nerves when you had to be on the same stage as such a guy?
1: Oh,
0: my God.
1: Oh, amazing.
0: Yeah.
1: Big artists, man.
0: Yes.
1: I couldn't believe when One Room reached out to me. They're like, okay, we want a vocalist.
0: Yeah.
1: Particularly Umasejo reached out to me. She's like, we'd like for you to play and sing with Andile. And I was like, say no more, my darling. I am there.
0: I'm
1: and
0: there.
1: I love the challenge.
0: Yes.
1: And the songs that we were doing together. I was introduced to hardcore jazz, man. You know? I experience.
0: Yeah,
1: really. Yeah. Because it's such a huge contributing factor within my musical career.
0: Absolutely.
1: So it's such an experience that is highly appreciated. And I appreciate One Room, guys.
0: Because they are doing incredible.
1: Too much.
0: One Room is a space where they host artists for events and concerts. So if you're an artist and you'd like to have a platform where you can sing, they accommodate artists.
1: Yeah.
0: Basically, that's a synopsis of it from what I understand, right?
1: Yes.
0: Jabulile Majola.
1: Oh.
0: He's one of my favorite artists. So when I saw that, I was like, man, she didn't even call me to invite me for this one.
1: Well, I'm sorry. My bad.
0: Next time.
1: So, if I knew my name, Mr. Jabulile Majola, because I know his brother. I got to know his brother first. That's how I got to know of him.
0: I see, yeah.
1: Before I even listened to his music, so in Dibano Yej, Nomsebens way too, you were like, hi, how are you? So, oh brother, catching up, you know?
0: Yeah.
1: And it's just those moments, man, and is appreciate how you're even backstage. When Billy O'Brien asked me to open for, funny story, I was supposed to not be there at that time. I was not even supposed to be around at that time.
0: Really?
1: I was already booked a bus to Johannesburg, right? Because it was December and I was visiting a friend of mine in Johannesburg and I had already booked a bus ticket. So when I received the email, I was like, oh, damn it. You know what? I don't mind the cancellation and the fees.
0: Whatever the fees.
1: I don't mind.
0: This is, please,
1: postpone here. I'll catch the bus tomorrow.
0: And
1: It was really beautiful, man. It was really beautiful. The conversation that I had with him as well. Just the experience and Abamthandayo, his music, man. It was really a beautiful experience.
0: Absolutely.
1: Yeah.
0: You're busy with a number of things. If you're not doing theater, you're singing or songwriting or doing other things. What are you currently busy with at the moment?
1: Currently, I am part of a production, theatre production by LAM.
0: Yeah.
1: We're going to be performing in Makhanda.
0: Exciting.
1: Yes, National Arts Festival.
0: Oh, yes,
1: yes,
0: great.
1: Yes, yeah. I'm with the Mandela Theatre Complex, and that's what I'm currently a part of. And I'm also a part of Voices of the Nation. Mm-hmm. It is hosted by Ulindo Kuhle. It's going to be happening on the 5th of June at 6 o'clock at 36 Havelock.
0: Okay.
1: So those are the things that I'm currently dabbling with currently.
0: That's exciting. Yes, and you had a show last week as well.
1: Yes, right? It was a jam session.
0: It was a jam session.
1: Yes, well,
0: you're in another one now.
1: Another one now. Yes.
0: Jam sessions all around.
1: Yeah.
0: Listen, I'm looking at the time and I still need you to give us the last song.
1: Cool.
0: What would you like to say as a word of closing to those who are listening, especially to those who aspire to get into the music industry? Mm-hmm.
1: Abantu bamamela umoya, man. You know, just listen to your soul. Request for guidance, wisdom, you know. My friend Umbali, my best friend, she said, when you pray for guidance and you pray for blessings.
0: Mm.
1: Request for wisdom to be able to handle your blessings.
0: Mm.
1: So I think that's one thing that I've been carrying. You know, girl, as much as you pray for all of this, you must be able to handle it.
0: Mm.
1: You know, umthwalo uyasinda, pick it up. It's yours, my darling.
0: And carry it.
1: You
0: go all the way forward.
1: Yes, yes.
0: Okay.
1: So I would say that would be the message right now that I'd like to share with, the people at home. And akuhlali kukubi, you know, kuyadlula.
0: I always say life is like seasons, right?
1: Yes,
0: there's summer.
1: Oh, yes.
0: There's what comes after summer.
1: Autumn, spring,
0: yes,
1: of that.
0: All of them.
1: Yes.
0: So it never stays the same. There's
1: it
0: a
1: doesn't.
0: Lauryn Hill song that I really love. It's called Everything is Everything. She says, after winter must come spring.
1: Yes.
0: Change will come eventually.
1: Yes.
0: So absolutely.
1: And we must experience all of those seasons.
0: Course.
1: Cold,
0: of
1: hot,
0: course.
1: You know, yeah.
0: Yeah, all of them in one. And for people who would like to follow you on your musical journey or otherwise, where can they find you on social media?
1: I'm on Instagram, Sesona Bonke. TikTok, Sesona Bonke, or Sese, they can find me there.
0: Okay.
1: On YouTube, I do post my live performances and my jamming sessions there. I'm also Sesona Bonke.
0: Okay.
1: Yeah,
0: yes. For the people, for just someone, so it's Sesona.
1: Sesona.
0: But Bonke does not have an H.
1: Have an H,
0: so it's B-O-N-K-E.
1: Yes.
0: Awesome.
1: Yes.
0: I have so much love for you. I cannot wait to see the incredible things you're going to do in the future.
1: Much.
0: You know, I believe in you. I believe in you before.
1: I know.
0: Before
1: was released.
0: Do you know what I mean? So by virtue of that, I just know that there's only one way, and that's all the way up. Thank you so much for sharing your gift with us.
1: Thank you for
0: hosting
1: us.
0: It really does a lot for us.
1: Yeah,
0: it's a pleasure. The last song that you're going to sing for us?
1: Oh, it's a South African classic by Mamusibongile Khumalo.
0: Ah!
1: Yakhala Inkomo. Yes. With a touch of what Nomvundo Qhaluva did.
0: And that's one of my favorite renditions.
1: Yes.
0: The one
1: I'm taking the past. I'm merging it with the present. Thank you so much.
0: You're welcome. Oh, man.

0: Bob, it was such a nice experience. Thank you so much.
1: I'll be right back.
2: Cool.

0: have this as a solid memory for
1: yes,
0: both
1: please,
0: of us.
1: Of course.
0: It's
1: a 360 moment.
0: Like, come on, please. 3 minutes now before 4. HZ coming through on the other side of 4 p.m. with the captain coming through to rock your world all the way until 7 p.m. But just before that, we'll be touching base with Noazile for the latest on that game that kick-started at 3 p.m. this afternoon. But otherwise, taking us to that is a song by Lindo, Mthangai, with Biggest Fear. You and I will connect again tomorrow afternoon on the Sunday Cruise between 3 and 5 p.m. Until then, enjoy your Saturday. You and I will meet again tomorrow. Till then, bye.
1: Oh my goodness.
0: Hit again, let's get it.
1: What is this? I need to have

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1: 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Comments on the Madlanga Commission. Good afternoon and welcome to the news at 4. Many shops owned by foreign nationals in Askut in the KwaZulu-Natal Midlands are closed today following yesterday's looting. The looting of about 10 shops are believed to be linked to 38 Ethiopian shop owners obtaining an interim interdict against the municipality that they be allowed to trade lawfully. Cell phone shop owner Tariq Mamutu says people tried to break into his shop twice in the early hours of this morning. The 50-year-old shop owner says he feels very insecure at the moment and is unsure what the future holds for him and his family.
2: I think so. Our future is insecure. Insecure future, sir. Our futures are very insecure. I don't know. I am shocked. I think so. 2021, shocked. And after that, no, is almost shocked. I don't understand now what happened in future.
1: President Cyril Ramaphosa has described the proceedings of the Madlanga Commission as a necessary cleansing process for the country and the criminal justice system in particular. He was speaking to the SABC News on the sidelines of a voter registration campaign in Riverside in Deep Sloot, north of Johannesburg, this afternoon. He received the Commission's second interim report yesterday. The Commission is investigating criminality, political interference and corruption in the criminal justice system. It is expected to finish its work at the end of August and submit its final report to the President. Ramaphosa says he is still studying the interim report.
3: The Madlanga Commission is an absolutely fantastic process. It is a process that is going to help us to get rid of the rot within the criminal justice system. And what is even pleasing with the Madlanga Commission is that people are getting identified who are involved in wrong things. They are getting suspended, they are getting arrested. So it is a self-cleansing process that we are going through. And nobody can ever say that we are targeting them with political motives or whatever. It is unraveling things that have been going on wrongly. And after this, we will have cleansed the police service.
1: The DA's Ekurhuleni mayoral candidate Kato Chelo Rasilingwane has pleaded with young people to register to vote. She says growing frustration over unemployment, crime and poor service delivery should be turned into political action. Speaking at the party's voter registration rally in East Rest, Pretoria, she said millions of eligible young South Africans did not register to vote in the 2024 elections. Rasilingwane says thus highlights the widening disconnect between youth and politics. She says voting remains the most effective way for residents to demand a change and address corruption and government's failures in their communities.
4: As much as we have a different cause right now, I really just want to say we have people that have paved the way for us before. We have people that have shown us how it needs to be done. We have people that have, you know, strengthened us to be able to challenge the status quo. The unemployment rate is too high. That gives us a reason to go out there and register to vote. The criminal activities that are happening within our communities, that give us a massive reason for us to go and register to vote.
1: Vandalism and substance abuse continue to compromise the safety of teachers and learners at some schools in the Nelson Mandela Bay Metro in the Eastern Cape. Thus emerged during a school safety inspection led by Basic Education Minister Sivue Gwagube. The visit aims to promote safety and security at all schools. Bullying among learners has also been identified as a concerning issue. Basic Education Minister Gwagube is calling for a multifaceted approach to curb vandalism and violence at schools.
5: Unless communities come together, unless literally every actor comes together and says we're going to take back our communities from criminal elements, we're going to guard against vandalism of our schools, we're going to make sure that we help the SAPS identify those people who are sending our children with drugs in schools to help make them sell drugs to other children. I'm heartbroken by what are some of the stories that I've seen here.
1: That was all for this hour. A quick recap on the top story. Many shops owned by foreign nationals in Askut in the KwaZulu-Natal Midlands are closed today following yesterday's looting. For SABC News on True FM, I am Lukhanyo Phapane.

0: Welcome to it. It is A to Z. Simo, the Captain Z. Zokwana in the place to be. Oh, my word. Opening up the show with Jam Blasters of Jams. Before this one, I gave you some DJ Lag, as well as Sykes and Vanko. It's called Izangamandla. Also gave you some Oh Mama Bomthandazo. This jam currently playing in the background, Simi, as well as Junior SA. Welcome to A to Z. My name is Simo, the Captain Z. Zokwana.
1: South Africa, on the 11th of June, history repeats itself. 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
0: A jam blaster of a show we are going to have today, because what's going to be happening? We start off with hashtag find the jam. I give you three clues. Out of those three clues, I need you to find the jam. Give me the artist as well as the title, because the clues are going to be out on social media. Make sure that you go check them out over there. And I'm going to give them to you word to word, mouth to mouth, face to face. Straight after that, we've got our resident in the second hour. His name is DJ Wayne. He's going to be doing the expensive dance experience. Oh, it's going to be a night, because straight after this, we're going to Mlaister's birthday party. I know for a fact both of us are going to be there. And in the final hour, we are going to be doing the seventh contender, seven songs, going head to head. And out of those seven songs, I need you to vote for your favorite one, because your favorite one for this week is going to come back next week to battle it out against six other songs. Last week's winner was Leptonic by M.O. as well as Oscar Mbo. Is it gonna stay another week?

0: He's making a name for himself. Knock. Knock is on this jam. Shout out to Knock. He doesn't go as Knock Music anymore. He's just Knock. Candyman is also on the jam. It is called Matasa, a jam from Moby Dixon. Welcome to A to Z. My name is Simo. The Captain Z Zokwana. I'm out here. I'm in the building.
1: Simo on A to Z.
0: Oh, yes. Oh, yes. What we're going to do right now is see what's happening with Wazile Maka. Straight after that, I'm going to give you all your clues for hashtag find the jam. Azile, what's happening, bro?
2: Thank you very much, Simo. To the listener, right now, it is my guest here. You're taking on Cape Town City. And it is the second half of the match. Beautiful first half. Especially if you're following, if you're a follower of Magesi FC, as they concluded the first half with a single goal to nil, making sure that they at least keep their hopes alive of remaining into the Betway Premiership. The penalty that they got, it was at the foot of Caden Fortune of Cape Town City. It also gives a lot of people on a lot of things to say regarding how the penalty came to be. A lot of people say that it shouldn't be a penalty. However, unfortunately, in South African football, we do not have video assistant referee, and we'll just have to take the referee's word for it. And Caden Fortune conceding a penalty for Magesi FC, being Umachali trying to at least get a goal, but Caden coming through and just protecting the ball, trying to make sure that the goalkeeper of Cape Town City gets the ball nicely and distributed. However, that wasn't to be, and then that... that ball, Yanikwa Ikela Le Magesi FC, Lorenzo Godino of Cape Town City. Ngelishwa Geapo as a defender, Rangers number 25, had to take the fall for the side. Magesi FC making it a beautiful, beautiful stellar of a goal for themselves. And then they registered Ipola Yokala, the first goal coming through nicely. Umnipi Vandala on the 34th minute. That was the first goal that came through for Magesi FC, and then recently just scored the second goal of the match. A beautiful, beautiful strike, second chance as well. To add more of Magesi FC, it came from a corner kick. Luinwe Cape Town City. It was a lovely counter attack. Just a couple of seconds later, Bola Yanye Zambini. It was inside the box of Cape Town City. Vandala, the man that scored the first goal, had a beautiful, beautiful attempt, a left-footed shot. From the center of the box, save for Kagiso Polaleo. However, it rebounded back into Magesi FC's man, Wafika Edmo Waibetanga Emnatini, who is throwing the second goal of the match. At the moment, Magesi FC are leading by 2-0. And right now, another counter attack from Magesi FC. Kagiso Polaleo, just off the right pole. Magesi FC are leading by 2-0. Remember, this is the Betway Premiership. Promotion, relegation, playoffs. When we come back, we'll look into the substitutions and what happened into the first half more.
0: All right, thank you, my nigga. Zokubona ke sihamba siyojayiva. Ndiyayazi uba siyojayiva, ndifake iindaba zethu emoyeni, but it doesn't matter. Bona lo way. Makube njalo, Bijam. Okay, sharp. I'll see you in the next, let's say, 10 minutes. All right. Easy. Hashtag A to Z. Hashtag it, man. Find the jam.
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0: Three clues is what I give you on hashtag find the jam on A to Z. So she is Oskido's non-biological daughter. The song title is an introduction. 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She is Oskido's non-biological daughter. The song title is an introduction. The song features Busiswa. I'll even do you one better. It is amongst her debut singles. If you think you know the jam and the artist on that jam, what you do is hit me up, 072-999-8092-086000-2375. 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

0: The jam is called Siyazi Zone in Gabikazi as well as Big Zulu. Who else is on that jam? So many people on that jam. It's an amazing one. Featuring Diary as well as Skills. Welcome to it. If you just joined us, it is A to Z, Simo, the Captain Z, Zokwana, in the place to be. What we do here is play solid dance music. What I'm trying to find out from you on hashtag find the jam. Three clues I give you, and out of those three clues, you tell me the name of the artist as well as the title of the jam. She's Oskido's non-biological daughter. The song title is an introduction, and the song features Busiswa. What jam am I looking for?
1: 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The continent's most dominant women in MMA are set to collide in the Ultimate Champion versus Champion Showdown. Reigning EFC flyweight champion Amanda Mad Dog Lino, a force behind some of the most brutal moments in EFC history, defends her throne. Against Nigeria's own Juliet Chukwu, the reigning bantamweight champion. EFC 134, live from the World Sports Betting Arena. 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
2: Ingaba nanjenga girlfriend okanye nanjenga boyfriend kule partner yakho u involved kangakanani kwizinto ezenzeka kule family?
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6: Yes, I am involved, but that involved secretly.
7: Guys, I and biko involved kangako ngoba naleyo kuba kusebekho kasibayini bukhweni anifuni. 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
0: Welcome to it. It is A to Z. Simo, the Captain Z, Zokwana, in the place to be. I've got on the line the one and only Azila Maka. He's going to tell us what's happening on the sporting fields. It is Cape Town City as well as Makesi. Talk to us, bro.
8: Thank you very much, Simo, to the listener. Right now, we're on the 83rd minute of this match. It is Makesi. It's leading by 2-0 at the moment. Cape Town City trying to at least have a consoling goal in the moment. However, they've not been able to at least draw one close. However, at the moment, we've had a couple of missed opportunities for both sides, especially Makesi FC, who've been in control of this match from the beginning up until now. Right now, Mwedi Vandala, who has just missed an attempt, a beautiful, beautiful attempt, a left-footed shot just from outside the box. However, that shot was very much wide. A corner kick from Cape Town City, Caden Francis. Roberta Kamnandi, corner kick that was conceded by the side of Makesi FC. However, a couple of minutes later, just before substitution, the Cape Town City, Ezimbini, there was also a Makesi FC sub that took place. A quick look into those substitutions on the 72nd minute, we saw Mfoka Samos coming out for Umachola Pelele on the 72nd minute. Rangers number 80, Mfoka Machola Namhlanje. And then two more substitutions from Cape Town City. Prince Joes are coming in for Ndawuyaka Lorenzo. Just on the 75th minute of this match, Lorenzo Godinho coming out. Prince. And then another substitution, it was Francis coming in for Umfo Agatake Lee. Remember, Gil Lee is one of the men that were very much involved in, remember the yellow card that came through earlier on from Makesi FC. He's the man that was fouled, and the referee for the day, why, was trying to at least avoid all of that. However, I had to at least find himself booking the player off Makesi FC right there. And a couple of things also took place. We saw a couple of things took place. Quick look into what has happened. We only had just one yellow card for Makesi FC. Six shot attempts for Makesi with only four of those on target, 9,000 total. That was just the first half with a 4% ball possession from Makesi FC. However, they were leading by 0-0 at the moment. Cape Town City only had 5 shots with 3 on target, 4,000 total with 3 corner kicks, 60% ball possession. Even right now, Cape Town City are trying to at least have a lovely attack. They've just gotten themselves just outside the D-line, a free kick umuntu ubethiwe wabekwa phansi cela maxolo laliwe magesi FC, and we'll see right now if magesi FC will be able to defend this set piece. However, if you notice into this match, Cape Town CAB are trying to at least transition from behind. However, they always have those breakdowns where they're just about to enter the box of Magesi FC. An iron claw pangemva for the side of Magesi FC. Right now, will that be broken by Cape Town City? A quick look into how they'll take this one. Cape Town City trying to at least book themselves a spot in the Betway Premiership. Kumbuleke Reza fighting for redemption in Magesi FC to try and make sure that they at least get themselves retained in the Betway Premiership. For Cape Town City, they are seeking for immediate return into top-flight football right here in South Africa. Remember, in playoff football, home matches are often viewed as a must-win, and that is what Magesi can be grateful for at the moment, and then they are banking on that advantage. And they've at least done something good about it. They've done something good about it. For Cape Town City, this is one of the country's most established clubs. For Kikaki, where there's no one on board, this is the defense we're talking about. Magesi FC defending nicely. An iron wall right there. Defended again. Cape Town City trying to make sure that they at least get this one off the mark. At the moment, Magesi FC, it is 2, Cape Town City 0. Looks like Cape Town City might just find themselves being defeated on this one. They have senior players who have been playing in the Betway Premiership and a couple of youngsters that have been drawn from the Diski Challenge. But at the moment, Magesi FC 2, Cape Town City 0. This is the Betway Premiership playoff promotion relegation.
0: My brother, I'm going to see you in the next, let's say, 6 minutes, all right? Don't worry about it. I got you.
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0: Easy just. 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
0: 3 clues is what I give you. Out of those 3 clues, you tell me the jam, all right? The song is an introduction. The song features Busiswa, and she's Oskido's non-biological daughter. When I come back, I take those voice notes and those calls.

0: It is a jam from Karenda Soul. It's called Waka. Waka Waka Ma E Yogoda Lea. Seymour the Captain Z, Zokwana in the place to be. Hashtag find the jam.
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0: Hashtag find the jam straight after Oazile. Talk to us, my brother, Cape Town City, as well as Magesi.
2: Magesi FC right now are 2-0 still. Cape Town City has not found themselves inside the box. And 90 minutes has concluded into this match. We've only just seen 5 minutes being added into the 90 minutes. Cape Town City is very much disorganized right now. There's just something that happened on the field, and we see a lot of substitutes and bench players of Cape Town City being distracted and going off the field. We'll just have to come back and tell you more about that. But at the moment, something that just happened, Cape Town City, they just lost one of their men. Kesbo Ndogba, Zizitina Ezinyuzindo, Ezautizinzi, Welelkwela, Magesi FC, after 95 minutes. Has taken almost everything. Caden Francis getting himself booked on the 88th minute. Caden Francis shown a red card for a violent conduct that took place on the field. And right now, plenty of things are happening. Cape Town City and its players, they've rushed onto the tunnel, and they can't believe what has happened so far. Glumdlalo, plenty of things took place. A lot of shockers. Remember what I told you initially. The pressure is mounting to the side of Cape Town City, combined with their fear of missing out on promotion. This fixture made it their test for the squad and the mentality of leadership coming through into this encounter. And this is a fascinating battle for both of these teams. But Namhlanje, the superior team has come and taken all 3 points into this mini league of the promotion relegation playoffs with a 45% ball possession for Magesi, 55% for Cape Town City. But that wasn't to be. 13 shots in total. All of those shots, goal attempts, six of them rather, were on target from Magesi FC. Only 4 out of 7 for Cape Town City were on target, with one red card being given to Cape Town City. Not very much discipline for a man that played a whole lot of good football. However, that one incident of a penalty also being involved in it, this might have also played a huge, huge, huge role. But at the moment, Pelejalo mentioned a scenario phakathi kweMagesi FC kokunye near Cape Town City. That was the Betway Premiership promotion relegation playoff match between Magesi FC and Cape Town City at the Sheikho Stadium. It was survival versus redemption.
0: Kutwa, it was survival against redemption. Yeah, it's like I enjoy it again, relegation. But do you know why? Especially with you. Do you know why? Because wow, you almost got relegated with your overseas team.
2: Hey, I thought I was friends in life. We are still in the Premier League. Please leave my team alone.
0: Almost in the Premier League. We don't know. Maybe it might change. We don't know. You guys like the bottom of the league. So, you know,
2: First of all, I did not coach again.
0: Suppose it's. Because now I'm here. Sipete wa loans or galogued in.
2: Oh, yeah, I'm back.
0: Uyapi?
2: That's a good question.
0: Oh, come on, Nina, Nina, Nina, Nina, relegate one in. Papa, Azile, Papa, Nzokbona later. Shabbat, brother. All right, 072-999-8092. Find the jam.
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0: Oh, yes. So we need that jam. And I think, as per usual, My love. Nandi Twalangai. Her name is Pio. Let's see if she actually knows this jam. So, the jam, she is Oskido's non-biological daughter. The song title is an introduction, and the song features Busi. So I played it by mistake. I actually gave it away.
3: Hey, happy Saturday, Captain.
0: Happy Saturday.
3: I'm going to go to the house.
0: It's called My Name Is. She's Oskido's non-biological daughter. The song title is an introduction. The song features Busiswa. My name is...

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0: ligger man kan läsa. Yes, the night is young, but it won't last forever. 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
1: The jam is called My Name is DJ Zinhle featuring Busiswa. For hashtag find the jam, it is 3 seconds before the top of the hour. It is time for us to hop into the current affairs or the news. But I also want to tell you that after the top of the hour, we've got the one and only DJ Wayne for the expensive dance experience. Other than that, hey, chill, relax, and listen to this. Some important stuff with the news.
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3: Stories making headlines, foreign national shops closed in KZN in Ramaphosa. Comments on the Madlanga Commission. Good evening and welcome to the news at 5. Many shops owned by foreign nationals and escort in the KwaZulu-Natal Midlands are closed today following yesterday's looting. The looting of about 10 shops are believed to be linked to 38 Ethiopian shop owners obtaining an interim interdict against the municipality that they be allowed to trade lawfully. Cell phone shop owner Tariq Memut says people tried to break into his shop twice in the early hours of this morning. The 50-year-old shop owner says he feels very insecure at the moment and is unsure what the future holds for him and his family.
4: I think our future is insecure. Insecure future, sir. Our future is very insecure. I don't know. I am shocked. I think so 2021, shocked. And after that, no, is almost shocked. I don't understand now what happened in future.
3: President Cyril Ramaphosa has described the proceedings of the Madlanga Commission as a necessary cleansing process for the country and the criminal justice system in particular. He was speaking to the SABC News on the sidelines of a voter registration campaign which was held in Riverside in Deep Sloot, north of Johannesburg this afternoon. He received the commission's second interim report yesterday. The commission is investigating criminality, political interference and corruption in the criminal justice system. It is expected to finish its work at the end of August and submit its final report to the president. Ramaphosa says he is still studying the interim report.
5: The Madlanga Commission is an absolutely fantastic process. It is a process that is going to help us to get rid of the rot within the criminal justice system. And what is even pleasing with the Madlanga Commission is that people are getting identified who are involved in wrong things. They are getting suspended, they are getting arrested. So it is a self-cleansing process that we are going through. And nobody can ever say that we are targeting them with political motives or whatever. It is unraveling things that have been going on wrongly. And after this, we will have cleansed the police service.
3: The Democratic Alliance is urging voters to actively register and participate in shaping South Africa's political future ahead of the upcoming elections. Speaking at a voter engagement and registration drive in East Rust in Pretoria, DA federal leader Jordan Hill-Lewis said a lower voter turnout, especially among young people, is a key challenge affecting accountability and service delivery. He says meaningful political change can only happen when citizens move beyond frustration and make use of their democratic right to vote.
6: I want you to leave as an organizer. Leave as a registration champion. Go home and help check your neighbor's registration, your family's registration. The young person who lives in your street who's just turned 18, get them registered. Check the person who has moved house. Check the person who says, I don't want to vote because nothing's going to change. Tell them things can change with the DA, but only if you register and only if you vote.
3: Medical humanitarian organization Doctors Without Borders has warned that the Ebola outbreak in the Democratic Republic of Congo is spreading at an alarming rate. There have been more than 1,000 suspected cases since the outbreak was declared 2 weeks ago, and over 240 people died. The BBC's Barbara Platt-Usher reports.
7: One of the things he said all along is that he wants to show solidarity and support the morale of people who are on the ground, the people who are victims of the outbreak and who could become victims of the outbreak, but also the health response there. So that is one of the reasons he has gone. But from a practical point of view, he has gone to see what the conditions actually are. So he is there to coordinate and reinforce the efforts underway and also to send a message to the people of that province, the epicenter of the outbreak, that they are not alone.
3: That was all for this hour. A quick recap on the top of story. Many shops owned by foreign nationals and escorted in the KwaZulu-Natal Midlands are closed today following yesterday's looting. For SABC News on True FM, I am Lukanyo Papani.
1: Yes, Papizi.
3: I'm good, Njani.
1: I can't go to Mbilo. I'm not out. I'm not out.
3: It's hectic.
1: Ah, but better. Why is Pataran Jagandi? Why you better come from South Africa? Yabo.
3: But Masanga Lutin.
1: Masanga Lutin, man. Okay, sharp. Yeah, it's a good cause because Nyani Abantu that are not documented aren't supposed to be in the country. But can go loot and go into a Nike bra.
3: That's wrong. Yeah, that's wrong.
1: Yeah, man. Yeah, yeah. Oh, yes, that's it. That's wrong. It's all about us.
3: That's why it's Lutin.
1: I'm tired of saying, yeah, weather. Hey, you can go and see, look at you, so caught you, and I'm 7 minutes, but I'm going to go and see,

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0: A to Z.
1: EPD. Ladies and gentlemen, if you don't know what's currently happening on the show, it is that time. The time has finally arrived. We have got the one and only. He's here. He's currently here. He's idling just for you. But before we do all of that, I just want to see what has been happening on the station. Listen to this.
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3: Now, the phone calls again go to umuntu efunda isiXhosa kanye futhi isiXhosa. Kubaleke kangakanani ukwazi the language, the culture, and the significance of a person being able to link themselves with past yakhe no nobuyena ba.
4: Identity yomuntu uyazi ngolwimi. So i-identity yomuntu is in the language. Two, i-values izimilo zomuntu. 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I want to close in this remark. Allow a child to learn a language of their own so that ngomso bazokwazi ukuzibona ukuba bangobani na, bohluke kanjani na phakathi kwezinye izizwe.
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1: All right, it's not even Silk Tamoyi anymore. It's actually Thato Moshoeshoe. Check him out tomorrow. Now, without wasting any more time. Oh, my word. It is that time. It is that time. Oh, his hands are actually itching. He's been waiting.
0: Expensive dance music on hashtag
1: H-O-Z. His name is DJ Wayne. Without wasting any more time, DJ Wayne, take it away, my brother.
5: In the beginning, there was Jack. And Jack had a groove. 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

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Hey, Captain Zinore, I'm Kavele, calling Kavele. I'm in the DJ way. Ande, ande. Oh, Zilizama, please, A to Z. Sure.

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1: Aye. 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
1: It is the one and only, his name is DJ Wayne. DJ Wayne in the place to be. Before I actually have a chat with him, Masimamelo put Vuyo up.
2: Yeah, akushizemeki madoda, akushizemeki wesikhalayo. 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
1: Ah, sukuphethe, sukuphethe put Vuyo, asikagqibi. Yo, DJ Wayne, Pedro. Ay, ay, ay, ukhohlakele, kazi, ukhohlakele. Bayakhala, bayakhala, Piwo.
3: Ah, putazi, it was a corner, man. Kuhlobo, esiqhele ukwenza ngalo, man. 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You can catch me every Saturdays from Gala 20 past Senza Old Hlobo. I'm making sure the Amba no investigator what is coming from various artists, what's coming maybe in their EPs or in their albums. So I'm making sure the Fumana staff sees Ayo. Sipuma spaces corner says Fagele True FM.
1: Hey, Mfetu Tracker. Unfagele U Tracker. Ingoman Gayazi Yoka Tracker. And the husband Yamtan to Tracker.
3: Yeah, Dayazi. But you know, Langoma. I received that song in November 2023. Can you believe it?
1: Ay, well.
3: And I didn't play it much, that song.
1: And I got boom.
3: And I got boom. Every time I drop that song, everyone is crying like, man, what is this?
1: Ushazema akasebenzi kwe-expensive dance experience, man. Uqelele ngoku. 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Otherwise, zikhipha namhlanje siyaphi?
3: Sure, buti, man. Maniqale apha namhlanje. I'm also address like EPA system. You understand?
1: Oh, okay.
3: Abandu, they can book me, the Fageli speaker, and Bafageli and mics. Even in memorial services, even nobody party, nobody, I'm available. You can contact me, Gule number, it's 061 214 1631. That's my number.
1: You can
3: 061-214-1631.
1: All right.
3: You can call, you can WhatsApp, whatever. Any emergency, if nayo, uzalifumana kule number. Tonight, after Sipume apha, sileqa straight kumlisa. Siyazumlisa, we've been announcing Leweyi for the past 3 weeks, if I'm right. Umlisa tonight is hosting Pete Yake. He's got two international acts. Younger Chief, no MT the Hustler. They are performing tonight for Gipet Yake, and I'm also in the lineup to perform as well.
1: Now go put Vuyo, sit is telling a link. Hey, put Vuyo. Sok sota out, corny link. Sok sota out, goes. Sok sota out, put. Another thing,
3: Nesli, we mentioned. There's handle Zamku YouTube, Tugulutando underscore Wayne. Abandu, they can watch my expensive dance experience mixes there. I'm always uploading each and every week.
1: Yeah. Oh, Pinda.
3: Lutando underscore Wayne.
1: Pinda.
3: Lutando underscore Wayne.
1: Hey, underscore, Lando Paisan. Not the minus who pays the look like that.
3: Lupaisan.
1: Yeah. Thank you, Gosia, man. Have a good one.
3: Thanks, Pude.
1: Easy.

0: Only on A to Z. It's called Feelings, featuring Zwarte Keys. Welcome to it. If you just joined us, my name is Simo, the Captain Z Zokwana. My name is
1: Simo on A to Z.
0: All right, taking you to the top of the hour. 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
4: I firmly believe that the Kruger National Park is still one of the safest, if not the safest place in the country. And we should not let the people that committed this heinous crime win. If we are going to stay away, they will win. The Kruger National Park has always been safe. We have always have a lot of safety measures in place. Once you drive through our gates and you get your permit and you go through that security, everybody that's done that before will know that there's a lot of security. Our rangers that are in the field, our dog units, our helicopters, our technology that we've got, that's always been there. And that is maybe why in 100 years only once did this happen.
3: Iqela iAfrican Transformation Movement, ATM, lithi linezicwangciso zokuthethathethana namaqela aphikisayo ukwakhuthaza ukuba onyule usihlalo wekomiti emiselwe ukuhlakulela ukususwa kukamongameli welizwe uCyril Ramaphosa esikhundleni ongelilo ilungu le-ANC. 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
5: Let's avoid a case of the other committees whereby they are chaired by the ANC and the ANC wants to protect their leader. Let's put our differences and our egos aside and really put the interests of the country first by putting a chairperson that will be neutral, someone who's going to be advancing the work of parliament, because it can't be that each and every term parliament will always be in the courts and will be found by the constitutional court to have failed.
3: Ukonakaliswa kwezikolo, uphango nokusetyenziswa kweziyobisi zizinto ezibeka emngciphekweni ukhuseleko lweetitshala nabafundi kwizikolo ezithile kwingingqi iNelson Mandela Bay Metro kwiphondo iMpuma Koloni. 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

0: Oh my word! One of my favorite producer DJs, Drega Malina Aura on the jam, is called Mabebuza. It is time for hashtag the seventh contender.
1: Seventh contender.
0: All right. So last week, seventh contender was Leptonic featuring Oscar Mbo, winning last week and kicking out Nginmele Nonke. Is it going to stay for yet another week? It's up to you. Just vote 072-999-8092. Alternatively, what you can do is give me a call on 086000-2375 at True FM across all our social media platforms. You can go check out Facebook right now because the list is on Facebook. Go check it out. See what you want to vote for because the one with the most votes will come back next week to battle it out against six other jams.
1: Seventh contender. Seventh contender.

A to Z, seven songs going head to head, and all you have to do is hit us up 072-999-8092. I'll say it again, 072-999-8092. I actually take voice notes first, but then I'll also check you out on our Facebook page because our list is out there currently. So at your seventh contender, Liptonic, M.O. as well as Oscar Mbo on that jam. It is last week's winner coming back yet again for another week. Sixth contender, The Jam, currently playing in the background. It is Amani De Dawn for the Souls is the name of that jam. Fifth contender, Calvin Fellow with Everybody Wanna Be In Love. Fourth contender, Demtuda, John Wick featuring Sir Trill, as well as the musical Chef. Third contender, Grootman Authority, Lodza, as well as Zasa SA. And we've got the second contender, Umusa Wako, Artwork Sounds, as well as Solo Tato. And at your first contender, Beautiful Noise, Egyptian Pharaoh. Now, two songs down, five more to go. Here's your fifth contender.

for you to do is vote. Vote, vote, vote. Your vote is your secret. Your vote is going to be needed in November, but your vote is needed currently right now on A to Z, because your vote on A to Z will make sure that a jam comes back for yet another week. Very simple. 072-999-8092 via voice note on WhatsApp, or give me a call on 086000-2374.

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0: It is three songs down, four more to go. It is called The Seventh Contender. Leptonic, M.O., as well as Oscar Mbo on The Seventh Contender. Sixth Contender, Amani De Dawn with For The Souls. Fifth Contender, the jam that's currently playing in the background. It is Calvin Fallow with Everybody Wanna Be In Love. It comes back because last week, as we got the winner, which is Leptonic, people were saying, no, we wanted to vote for Calvin Fallow, so bring it back. So it's back yet again because this is not my show, it's your show. You dictate what happens on this show. So Calvin Fallow, Everybody Wanna Be In Love at your fifth contender, fourth contender, Dem Tuda. John Week featuring Sir Trill, as well as the musical chef. Oh. At your third contender, Rotman Authority, Lordza, as well as Za SA. And then second contender, Umusawako Artwork Sounds, Solo Tato. First contender, Beautiful Noise, Egyptian Pharaoh. If you want to vote, very simple, 072-999-8092. Ladies and gentlemen, this is your
1: fourth contender.

0: This jam is called Grootman Authority, Lodza, as well as Da SA. Oh my word!
1: Dangerous!
0: Oh yes! It is the seventh contender. All you do is hit me up on 072-999-8092. 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Get those votes in. Get those votes in. 086000-2375. That's when you give me a call. So let me go through the list, just in case you're not checking us out on Facebook or you didn't hear it. So your seventh contender for this week is seventh contender, Liptonic, M.O., as well as Oscar Mbo, which was last week's winner. Sixth contender, Amani De Dawn, For The Souls, at your sixth contender. Fifth contender, Calvin Fallow, Everybody Wanna Be In Love. Fourth contender, Demtuda, John Wick, featuring Soul Trill, as well as The Musical Chef. Third contender, Grootman Authority, Lodza, Zayase, as well on that jam. Second contender, Umusawako, Artwork Sounds, as well as Solo Tato. And at your first contender, we've got Egyptian Pharaoh, Ufaro. Beautiful noise. 072-999-8092. Here's your second contender.

0: Your first contender, The Jam, that just played right now. What a jam blaster. Oh, my word. So, the list is like this. For the seventh contender on A to Z, we've got Liptonic, M.O., as well as Oscar Mbo and That Jam. It's your seventh contender, last week's winner, coming back yet again for another week to battle it out against six other jams. Your sixth contender was Amani De Dawn with For The Souls. And your fifth contender was Calvin Fellow, Everybody Wanna Be In Love. Your fourth contender was Demtuda, John Wick, as well as Sir Trill and The Musical Chef. And we also have, who do we have here? Who do we have? Yes, at your third contender, Grootman Authority, Lord Za, as well as Za S.A. And then at your second contender, we have Musa Wako, Artwork Sounds, Solo Tato on That Jam as well. Who do we have at your first contender? We've got Beautiful Noise, which was a beautiful jam from Egyptian Pharaoh. 072-999-8092. What you do is that you send me those votes. And when you have given me the most votes, what I'm going to do is that I'm going to keep that jam, bring it back next week so I can battle it out against six other jams. All right. So with that being said, let me see how your votes are going. True FM, hello.
1: So, my captain, Buddha.
0: Yebo.
1: You can give me all the votes. We can give me all the...
0: Buy it.
1: Yamba no contender one, brah. Contender one, brah. Hey. Otherwise, we had cheese support. We had cheese support. Usenzi ngondinga sebe, zige weekend, brah. So, Buddha.
0: Dukpeta, kazi, dukpeta. Let me see what PO has to say. Yellow.
2: Hey, Captain Yam.
0: Stando.
2: Hey, ogonditis. But let's take it to church, ndona yam. I'm second contender, Nakanjani. Oh, I will land at Punugash. I'm a gosh, Captain Yam. Yes.
0: Sharp side.
2: Hola, how are you?
0: Hola.
2: Upio. Hey, contender one, Captain Yam. This is my belief. God, I can't take chain. So I mean the Pagum. Yeah, it's a flavor of Colonel.
0: Hayi kaloku le show zonke ngoma zalapha uzoqala uziva. Well, let me quickly see what you had to say on Facebook. Quickly, let me quickly get into it. Ingathi andibaleka. No, ayindibalekanga ndiyifumene. I've got Vuyani. Vuyani is saying, give me the first contender, sesonke esantini. Uthi yena usegunuphi. But originally from Stuttering, I've got Orlando Velem saying, seventh contender, Dilape Konce, Ekyusha. I've got Siyabonga Zizi Matilo saying, contender seven as well. All right, so that's two for seven, one for one. I've got Otwa Apokeya saying, contender one, please Budayam. Okay, so that's 2-2, one and seven. And then, on the voice notes, I see. That it's three for contender one. And PO said contender two. Let's go back down into Facebook. I've got Nceba saying contender two. Utiena ukutsolo. I've got Smart Mpupa saying Umusa Wako contender two. Wow. Tepsi General Lipoza saying dangerous. Itatile. Wow. The seventh contender. Police among the seventh contender. Oh man, I know for a fact. Tembelan Bukushe saying contender two, please. Wongo umtu ufuna obase matandweni. Debatable. Tebuho Ntebe saying contender number five. Ladies and gentlemen, oh wow. Before I do that, let me quickly see what's happening over here. True FM, hello.
1: Sho Buddha.
0: Yebo.
1: Hi Buddha. Yeah. Bolo contender number three.
0: Okay.
1: Hi Zevat is on Zimbi.
0: Okay.
1: Kangcinele la number three player man.
0: Okay.
1: Naganjan. For next right. Week. Naganjan player. Wow. Ndaba magcina ngaleni lo. Dango.
0: Bayet. Bayete put. All right, ladies and gentlemen, without wasting any more time, the votes are in. The province has spoken. The nation has spoken. The world is witnessing what is happening on A to Z. And this week's champion is...
3: On the seventh contender on
0: A2C. So this week's champion is your second contender, Umusawako Artwork Sounds, as well as Solo Tato, which will be coming back next week. From me to you, I love you very much. Don't do anything I wouldn't do, even though it doesn't leave you with much. Ah, Samora Mangesi will be holding you down from 7 until 10 o'clock in the capable and warm hands. Mna, Desayo Chive, Wazilum Patil, Unted. Unbeto azile utuzo nkalela gala nawe uba unemali nkala sophinde sebenze enye. Goodbye, have a good one. Bye.

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I do. The vibe creator, Umpa Tiwepati, Samora Mangesi on True FM. He's really like no one else.

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0: FM like no one else. My name is Samora Mangesi, and I'm planning just to consider into banana le party. See a pata, a vibe, see a creator. Shout out to Simo Zokwana on A to Z. Really, really dope show. My brother had us engaged and dancing. Right now, little shall no banana singe neke with True Hits. I'm here with you all the way from 7 p.m. up until 10 p.m. this evening. Hope you've had yourself a great day. If not, don't worry, I'm here to turn that frown upside down. But the first question, obviously, I need to ask you, what day is it?
1: Namhlanje.

And that's exactly how we kick it off on a Saturday in Funukumbuza nje ngoba namhlanje ungomqebelo and we're about to get down. I'm going to let you know what is coming up in Kubeni yethu in just a bit, but right now masiqale ngezokuqala ngumculo. This one is TVO, Katarina RSA, Cindy C, Kimora BKZ, Sidumsebenzi.

0: Nacho, Babalo M featuring Styx. The name of the song is Ama Correction. Before that one, also played you TBO, Katarina, RSM, Cindy C, Kremora, BKZ, the city Umsebenzi. It's 21 minutes after the hour of 7. So right now, I want to remind you that Sikwana Panoko Facebook at True FM, hashtag True Hits, just the name of the show with a hashtag in front of it. Also, tell a friend to tell a friend to tell a friend. Banampatwe Party is hosting on 89.3, 27.8 True FM Street. And of course, Ngabizu Carolina Nono Pinky Kunyanae Nono Roy. Right now, though, little Shalindubana Siongena Payana, we true hits mix here to Yanam Sanja. But I want to remind you in the Ogbana. Coming up, we have the mix brought to you by Teacher of Faith. And of course, Teacher Wetu is here every single Saturday. So please show her some love on the socials. And then in the second hour, Dizag Patela Hit versus Hit, where I take two songs, put them in the ring, they get to battle it out. I get to play you that song before Sio Payana. We hit after hit, one right after the other. We take it from the front, turn around and take it from the back just before those true hits. So that's what's coming up in Kubeni Yetu Namhlanje. So be sure to stick around for that. Right now, like I said, Kusele Mix Yetu.
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Beautiful mix by the one and only DJ of Faith. Shout out to her. She's here every single Saturday to make sure Intomana siya jaiva ke as a true hits here on True FM like no one else. Of course, as I always say, DJ Betty do this absolutely for free. So please go ahead and show us some love on the socials at DJ of Faith across the board. That's at DJ of Faith across the board. Also, we have manakapayano ko n.damase@gmail.com. That's n.damase@gmail.com. If ufuna umfumana emncebeni, you have manakapayano ko 0837105901. That's 0837105901. Fun fact about DJ of Faith. DJ of Faith is the DJ that has been around in my life the longest. Actually, that's the most successful relationship that I have been in. It is with DJ of Faith. She is consistent, she is amazing, and she shows up every single week. So, ndiyacela ntobana ke niyombonisa uthando manu DJ of Faith phana kumakhasi onxibelelwano at DJ of Faith okanye at True FM hashtag True Hits. Njengoba bendisitsho, she's the DJ who's been with me the longest. It's my most successful relationship anyway. She's the most consistent. And thank you so much to her. Really and truly do appreciate her for all that she has done and how she continues to make us dance Kulena Ngubo every single Saturday at 20 minutes after the hour of 7. It's the perfect way for us to start the show. So please, do just that. Right now, it's back to some more music. 8 minutes before the hour of 8.

Besser. Ich. 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War ich dabei. Hey, hey, hey.

Irazanda Zokuza, as well as Prince Bulo. Before that one, played you Amanga by Josiah, the Disciple, and Malina Aura. And we kicked off that triple play with Tata Konke, Omhletiya, as well as Ndogzin. It's 5 minutes after the hour of eight. Welcome to the second hour of True Hits on True FM, like no one else. And of course, in this hour, I'm going to be giving you your options. It's like a hit versus hit, where we take two songs, put them in the ring, and they get to battle it out for your vote. So stick around and wait for those options. They're coming to you in just a bit at True FM. Hashtag True Hits there on Facebook is where you can let me know. Mark the register. Where are you arresting us from? Still another 1 hour and 55 minutes to go. So we've still got some time between me and you. So let's go ahead and enjoy. Excellent.

0: So like Sani, that one was the one and only. Dr. Malinga featuring Rude Boyz by City Soul Alexani. Before that one, played you Dlala Thukzin, Simi and Sinom Solo by City Kaya. Kicked it off with the right jam, Ampara Jazz, Master KG, Sweet Gospel Choir, and Mr. Brown, and many, many more on that one. It's 19 minutes after the hour of 8. Right, John, True Hits on True FM, like no one else. I want to remind you that right now, Little Eshelendubana Siapayana, we hit versus hit year two, and I need to let you know what those options are. Remember, in this part of the show, I take two options, I put them in the ring, and they get to battle it out for your vote. So it is time for us to get ready to rumble and see which one is going to come out on top.
1: Let's get ready to rumble. Hit versus hit.
0: So like I said, we take two songs, put them in the ring, and they get to battle it out. So your two options, namhlanje, are I Sapta by Sapta versus My Dali by TNS and Nokwazi. If you don't know what those two options sound like, well, you're in luck.

Booya, Where My Dali. That one is by TNS and Nokwazi. Those are your two options. Let me know which one you would like to hear me play you before our true hits, hit after hit, one right after the other, where I play you five songs by one artist. That is coming up in our third and final hour. So you have quite some time to vote, but make sure you jump on it, because if you do not vote, other people are going to vote, and then the song that you don't want to hear before your true hits is the one that I'm going to end up playing. 22 minutes after 8.

Tycoon, Sly, comes in a small, Dalam Shunglisi, Gold Max, the name of the song is Izamawala. Before that one, played you Toluguti by Jazz World featuring GLCJ Tutela. Kicked it off with Wahamba by Sipho Makudulela featuring Simpson Nelesa. Also, Kokosa on that one as well. It's now 21 minutes before the hour of 9. We're almost in our third and final hour. Remember, two songs up against each other, battling it out for your vote. Aisapta versus Maidalim.

Those are your two options. You can still vote on Facebook, just like Siseko Hlazo, just like Mteteleli Mtizamoni, just like Ulundi Bokwana, just like Usisa Tafeni, just like Oasi Pengaba, just like Pure Matthews, just like Big Three, and just like Monica Mpetile, and just like Tera Wasengimbu. So go and get yours in there as well.

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lame too. You know, Kenza on that one. 5 minutes before the hour of 9. Right, Chuck, with True Hits on True FM like no one else. Here are your hit versus hit options. I subbed out.

Those are your two options. You've got a couple of minutes still left to vote. Go and vote on Facebook at True FM, hashtag True Hits. Those are your hit versus hit options. Let's get it done right now.

by Level the Great. Zooks by In featuring Tanta Dube. Before that one, Minanawe by Zakes Bantwini. Sky Wonder and Joseph Dube. And we kicked it off with Turn Off the Lights by TXC and Tony Duardo. Wozalana, wozalana, wozalana, hey, hey, hey. Ebati wozalana, wozalana, wozalana. Wozalana, see you on Facebook. Skesibone into bana. Ivoti ithini na at this current juncture. Remember, two songs in the ring. They're battling it out for Ivoti yako. And I want to remind you what those two songs that are battling it out for your vote are.

0: My Dali. That one is TNS and Ndlovukazi. It's True Hits on True FM like no one else. It's time for us to calculate your votes. Let's tally them up and see which song you have decided that you want to hear before siyaphana ku True Hits zethu zanamhlanje. Those True Hits, let me give you the names of those tracks and you can see if you can try and guess what the or who the artist is that we're putting a little bit of a spotlight on namhlanje. So we've got Mbongo Zaga, Sheba Nwano, Jololo, Popular, as well as Siyabangena. Let's turn around, flip it and reverse it. It's your friend at the Fernet. Let's take it from the back, back, back, back. You know, we like it from the back, back, back, back, back. We've got Siyabangena, Popular, Jololo, Sheba Nwano, as well as Mbongo Zaga. So if you think you know who the artist is, let me know on Facebook. But right now, let's tally up your votes and see which song you have chosen for me to play you before siyaphana kuzo ezo True Hits ezo. So the votes currently, we've got Ugea Odwa, City High Sabta, that's one to High Sabta, Ndumiso Sindo, XVI, City High Sabta, Sabta, Kandlaleleo, Nandik Mamele, Ngale, Nipudayam, that's two to Sabta, Ubusakwe Onge Uti, High Sabta, Sabta High, that's three to Sabta, Lukona, Utgenage, Sabta, that's four to Sabta, Masbulele, Mastandaze, Kanywa, Uti Sabta, that's five to Sabta. So five to Sabta so far. Luzuko Velbasegatone, this is TNS, please. 5-1. Siseko Hlazo, City Sabta, 6-1. Asisipo Ngaba, City My Dali, 6-2. Big three, making it 6-2-3. Monica, making it 7-3. Mteteleli, making it 7-4. Ulundi, making it 8-4. Terra Wasengembu, making it 9-4. Sisa Tafeni, making it 9-5. Pio Matthews, City High Sabta, Utkenage. Oh, Ilan's bar for me. Obvious. High Sabta, Ucho SM Tanzani, Wa 17, Kayena. So, right now, without any further ado, it's time for me to play you the song that you have chosen before Siyaphana kuTru Hits zethu zanamhlanje. And that song chosen by you based off of the votes that we have just read out and have been independently audited by our independent auditors, which is me. Here's the song that you have chosen
1: to enjoy.

Featuring BK Mona Lisa. The name of the song is High Sapta, right here on True Hits on True FM, like no one else. That's the song that you voted for, the winner of Hit versus Hit, Wethu wa Namhlanje. So if you have any tracks that you would like to suggest for us to put up against each other, let me know on Facebook at True FM, hashtag True Hits, or at Samora underscore Mangesi across the board. Ucho uti eman samzit, mamela chonga. Tifuna. And let's see which one will win. And I'll do that for you. Gladly. Oh, so gladly. 21-21 right now. If ungumdo manifestayo, take that screenshot, post it on your status. Let everybody know that you are in your manifestation season. And yeah. But right now, let us get back into a little bit more music. And then I'll come back and I'll give you your true hits. Remember, those tracks are Bongo Zaga, Shebangwano, Dololo, Popular, Siabangena. Turn around, flip it, reverse it. Let's take it from the back. We've got Siabangena, Popular, Dololo, Shebangwano, as well as Bongo Zaga. If you think you know, let me know.

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1: That's what's coming up. Recognize that song? Recognize that song? Well, that is indeed what is coming up on your True Hits, hit after hit, one right after the other. So, right now, it's time for us to jump into those songs. But before that, I played you Ndawana by Shasha, as well as Calvin Momo and Sykes. So, the one artist that we're putting a spotlight on, playing you five tracks by them for hit after hit. I'll let you know right after this.
0: Hit after hit, one right after the other. True hits like no one else.
1: Shame, I'm not going to make you wait that long. I'm not going to wait, make you wait that long. Those tracks are Mbongo Zaka, Shebangwano, Dololo, popular, as well as Siyabangena. Siyabangena, popular, Dololo, Shebangwano, as well as Mbongo Zaka. 26 minutes after 9. Let's get into it. The artist we're putting a spotlight on Mhlanje is the one and only Rouge. Let me know if you got it right.

0: 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No publishing, no management, still rocking. 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Cause I'm getting bucker than that brand in your pocket. Trying to get bunga.
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0: Hit after hit, one right after the other. 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
1: To measure this, I'm a

Rouge, this one is featuring KK. It's called Siabangena. Before that one, played you popular Dololo. Shebangwano was also one of the tracks that I played you as well. But right now, we are 14 minutes away from closing off the show officially. But we're going to be chatting to Hope Maweni in just a bit, finding out from him. It's called The Junction. And whether you turn left or you turn right at the junction, you'll always end up at some really dope music, man. So, right now, and Funanje Ukumboza, the one on Facebook, where to corner at True FM, #TrueHits. I'm going to read your messages just before we close it off.

That one is Angizenzi by Busta 99 featuring Civil Soul. Before that one, Ipunguza Nati featuring Maglax and Lazola. It's 5 minutes before the hour of 10 right now. Let's go ahead and get a quick read of some of your comments and see who has marked the register. Who is here with us today saying, hey, hi, how are you doing? Right, so the message was, hello Saturday, it's time for True Hits. What's more among us? Yambanjani, Eyako Impela Veg, Mganam. So, let's go ahead and take a look at some of those comments right now. We've got Lucas Mlenze, Taluka City, Simkanduli, Buya, we might die, TNS. Then we've got Lou. Okay, Pure Matthews. And then we've got Inside the Radio. Charlie, expect the one who doesn't like violence. Loves everyone. Present. Award 9. Harding. Then we've got Pure Matthews. It is so much noise, party boss. Of course. The year with Ladam Shungling is a mawala, Sambe. So Lady True FM Nam Sanje. Pinatke, I kale. Then of Jazz World. Shook, Jazz World to Toluguti. Dali, we are Bazi, Bake. Sibonga is Matila, say hashtag True Hits and Summer Mangesi. Eta Skim. Dizinlebe, don't get up in Kubeni Kong. Then must bulle, must tandas, eh? Utkin, I get hashtag True Hits. Song is a more in Kubeni, don't I am Naganjani. Sagalamina. Which is a lady Frey. Then we've got the likes of Revival. It's like, hello, Msas, and clearly now in part we party until the last hour. Ngosana, Atulo, Kirum Teto. What is the song, Msasas, until the last hour? Kutle Hurupom, Utin the corner, and you rest. It's Punzana, Skelelo, Chizana, what can I get the corner? Clearly now, Mamelingo Mond ending on Skelelo, Miss Chizana. Then we've got Usi Yatzana, Ofela, what can I get? Sasi AM weekend and the younger got right from seven and came on and gone so equal londo young henna is span. Oh man, so sorry. Bafunzi bo rastama kumela utikena guest song from Nwenani ya Temele Jamaica Street. Shout out to you. Then we've got Ola Kwekwe utikena guest song scheme ucho ilita. Then Kea Otto, can I get song in Patu Party? When Saka Kul put him, they said to you, I'm Nazishe, Mlue, sir. What can I get hashtag true hits in the corner? Upper Nkwebe, Guangwevu, rather. Then Aviwe Innocent, Nyanza, what can I get? Gamnandi Moras, because in the. Then we've got Pele. Mafumana, what can I get hashtag true hits? Style lending in Samora bro, the Jonge final, yay wave fund and the Pumiquam na Ingele or Ingeleni Dolope, Emnandi. Shout out to you. Hey, it's also winter, man. You know, never know. Might be saying Singelin or the Dwingel. Then we've got Pillar Sunday. We say, what can I get? No, go, kungo, no, go, go. Northern care, Dangon Wabi, because of family situations. All right, well. Thank you so much to each and every single one of you for hitting us up. Thank you so much to each and every single one of you for, of course, becoming a co-host of True Hits on True FM like no one else. It's now time for me to say goodbye. Hope Maweni is indeed standing by. He's going to be bringing you The Junction. And whether you turn left or you turn right at The Junction, you'll always end up at some really, really dope music, man. He's going to be here with you all the way from 10 until 1 a.m. Do you have a chance to book Mawizi? Are you there, sir? All right. Seems like he's still trying to get his mic put together. But he's going to bring you a really, really dope show. But it's time for me to say goodbye. God bless. And I'll see you again next week, Friday. Bye-bye.

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1: 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Did the doctor worry about your nose?

0: 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Base. What up, man? Listen, if you go to any party currently, right now, and yakhupha party kube mnandi, or maybe kusebe mnandi kude kuyophunywa, o DJ bebedlala ukuseti yabo bengakhaya bayidlalele, just know baba ubamba ngomcimbi. One of the best hits right now in South Africa, X Dabi, angeke babuye MC, DJ Maphorisa nomluzi Shea. In case you want to ring for it, is to be sick. And that's how we started the junction right here on True FM like no one else. My name is Hope Maweni. Good evening. Welcome to it. It is the Saturday edition of the junction right here on True FM like no one else on its 30th Kamegi Kulinyaka 2026. Before this one, I played you another big hit now, right now, with Dance Flows of South Africa. A song from Uma Aero, Amanobuhle, and MFR Souls. There's also DJ Maphorisa on that song, most, yeah? You know, come on. The song is titled Ngibambe Duze. Hey, ubona abantu xa kudlala le ngoma kwezi ndawo kujayivwa kuzo. 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I saw her touching down eMthatha. She's around eMthatha kule weekend. Bawuse eMthatha mkhangela ubuhle kwezi ndawo uzambona kule weekend. 0723998092. That's my WhatsApp number if ufuna uncokola nama beshowin. 0723998092. Namhlanje ndiyilibalanga on Facebook sikhona TRUFM, True FM. That's our Facebook page. The hashtag it is the junction with Itheba Lomsakazo. That's me, girl. Hope my win. Thank you so much. Kusamora Mangesi is coming back again next week with the true hits between 7 and 10.
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0: This is Mzuk's Main, featuring Sney, M, and Sipe. Sony, that's the name of the song. Before that, I played your Droplet DJ and Sabza. Besidin da wonye. Taking us to 21 minutes after Gbete 10 on the junction on True FM like no one else. If you've just joined in, welcome to it. Ungabisamba ke, because we're going to have fun. I promise to play you good music, especially when it comes to umculo we party time. Music that is going to make sure bangaba we are jiving. And talk about the music that I'm going to play you, Uwam Jive. Well, you know it's a Saturday, hashtag the new music Saturday on the show. I have Ingoma Z5 in this first hour. In this first hour, I have Ingoma Z5, Ezintsha, Kuleveke Ezifika. Songs that have just made their way to our playlist, Ezifika, Kuleveke Oqala Ukuziva. Z5 is Okunika Zona, 2211. And then in the next hour, we have the release of the week, the new project that we'll be profiling namhlanje. Then I'll give you three tracks and feel like I'm going to be from the project. It's all happening on this show. And I'm looking at this, Ngoma. It's just Z5 and it's whatever. There are some couple of songs that I'm excited to see here. Songs like Ingoma, Yemalums and Dex, in the Section 5 and Chabasadwe release. They sampled something back in the days. You're about to hear that song. There's another one in Zuenguno, Gupenzo. Upenzo, Uprime Yakel, Toshalakingo. We are no Susa Alakain on that one. No Mazen 10 Bakwana Panabo. I told you about this song yesterday. I did mention it. The corn and Zen Iron and I'm Sanchin. Semi K Nye, Nom Song, Banango Mekoya, oh, baby son. In fact, I'm going to spoil the coolest girl, my glindies, until you're better at 22. Who's willing to go out? And I'm expecting you to let me know on 072-398-0902 and let me know about let's go my Z5. Which one where? Now let's go my Z5. This one is my favorite, Hope. Nads and Ibo Nayom Ning at his Astagekis.
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All day and night on True FM. The aim is to switch like no one else on the junction with hope.

A song is about a girlfriend telling a boyfriend, yeah, but baby, don't listen to your friends, man. It got me thinking of a situation, yam. I once had a girlfriend that once warned me about a friend of mine. And this friendship na lomgan. But you know what happened? Me and my friend are still tied till today. Onga fekoyo umtu life in yama or say ex ngoku ila girlfriend. So I'm not sure about relationships. I'm not saying they pick a little was not on this song. I'm just sharing my story about what the song is talking about. The song is titled Abangani, it's not to make, it's not to Konelo and Basetana. Before that one, I played you Muchika Tela Chukzin, who comes at the small on that one. Who else is on that song? There's a lot of people there. There's Uzima Geba, Noma Sud. Another song I know Uzima Geba is a song that I played before that one on this triple play, which is Umbalente M, Uskills, you know, Uzima Geba. Taking us to 24 minutes left now before bed to 11 on the junction on True FM like no one else. We're almost there. But firstly, let me send a shout out to Noxolo Ngongo, all the way from Eko Ngendeva, and a shout out to Samkelo Semifinale, M. Tanzano, who was 17, Klanda, you know, Pio Kanye Kanye, wasn't there anyone? Pio no Samkelo Niazana, Nika Nibona, now, M. Tanzano was 17, Masbulele, Masitanda, Zetanya, Okanye Tanya, Nayan Bamele, all the way from a lady, Frey, and Mike Hubin, up on Bambe Corner, Yonela Begwana, Ukona. Uchi usekisi, that's where amamele kono mizana. Uno wireless na is here ukona na umamele all the way from Motherwell. 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

0: Song is actually endorsed by Baby Steps, Uncle MC, Beastar SA. And the musical chef is on this one. Taking us to 19 minutes before Betel 11 on the junction and True FM like no one else. So, POA, Pendu, like a question, yamba. No, no, no hope. Mnano Samkelo semifinals, ngako 17 of Tanzania, Sobabini, Kodwa. I've never seen him, and I'm sure naye ngakazange wabona asazana uthi ufike yena ungumuntu private akaphumi phandle.
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0: Alright, let's just get a gozo, guys. Goma Zifaya, Pezincha Kuleveki.
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0: And we're starting with this canzonzo. It's a song by Zen 10. Openzo, DJ Zen SA, featuring Sizzle, Alakine, Alakine. It's Kanzonzo.

Ezija Kulebeki on the junction with Hope Maweni. 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

0: Sesh Tech, the new music Saturday on the Junction on True FM like no one else. In total, I have 5 songs. This is the entire game for you. I've just played you 2 now. This is the second one. You're hearing it for the first time. It's a nice song from Commander. Alongside DJ Mate and Mellow and Sleazy. Poshia KM is also on this one. The song is titled Sebenza. I'm sure Poshia KM gave the voiceless virus. First time Dimva. She sounds good. I'm convinced about him.
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0: Here's the third one. Out of his Gomazi 5 Ezi Jani Patelis and I'm trying to join the Junction right here on True FM like no one else. This one is from Yamkela Mav, featuring Semi K Umsongi and Katarina RSA. Eating Pendul. The Tembi, like I want to go to Semi K Umsongi, Yamas Bantu Emperborn. Definitely no one alley in so everything.

on this one, it's easy to tell that the inspiration was Sana Luam, a song that was done back in the day by Zola 7, no Unati. Nothing guy. I come along with you. Onjis on Gue. Onjis on Gue. Hey! It was on a bank tens of fire. Nalatandol young Pahaza. I'm sure you're evangel. It makes sense now. No, man, you see, I don't think it was amazing. Five that I have for you as in charge. Feel like Levy, I'm plugging you with new music. This one is from Baby Son. No douching. It's titled Nguwe. It means that I'm left with only one song now out of Ingomezi 5. Right here on True FM like no one else on the junction. This one is my favorite. My number one, this one.

if you know your music, already you can tell even on this one who by inspiration is who I'm waiting on. Remember, like I said,

This one is from Maloos and Dex, Section 5. Buddha Sage, Zido no Cebo. Oh, what a song, man. Oh, my girl. Ha, let's go. That was my last song. I don't think I'm going to see 5 in Chakle Vege. Look out next week, Saturday. We new music Saturday. And the Lion on the Junction on True FM. But we look for the Lazy Ping on 5 in Chakle Vege. Now, it's the second hour of the show, 6 minutes past 11.

0: It's the title track of this song. Samalele Ngomelithi Pikoko. It's a song from Uyani, Noni Muji, and Maverick Muji. It's a new song. It came out last week. Taking us exactly to 10 minutes past 11 on the junction on True FM like no one else. We're looking forward to 20 minutes past 11 where we'll be checking out the release of this week by AP Now.
1: We're having a conversation with my sister, Makay Thobile Makhumalo Mseleko. Would you say the upbringing yakho had an influence of your belief in the Lord?
2: It did. Into etshalwa ebuncaneni bakho ngeke uphinde uyisephule. Noma ungazama kanjani ukukhipha into, mayafakwa kuwena nawe usa unaware of yourself. Yabo, it's something nawe ongayazi ukuthi location yokuyikhiphi kuphi because yafakwa ungazi.
1: Would you recommend that entire system?
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1: Do you feel like ukungabathona abantwana became some way a burden that makes umshado wakho ube difficult?
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3: Isinqe sezulu noAbongile Mangala. 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

thought of something we can never imagine. 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

0: One of the biggest songs right now in the country. DJ Zwesta SA featuring Smoom Bangeni. My name. Hey, Tamba, that's what I'm named after. Itemba is the name of the song. Played you Minangeto before that one from Medekai. I'm going to make Njovu on that one. It's a new song. Nice and Obama. Taking us exactly to 20 minutes after 11. It's a junction on True FM like no one else. It's time for us. But I'm still checking again. Good release of the week. Bang Bando Namsanje's Pete album. Yeah, okay. It's none other than a joint album done by... I'll tell you now, bye bye who.
1: 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The release of the week of the junction. The release of the week of the junction.
0: Yes, it's time for the release of the week right here on the junction on True FM like no one else. This joint album in Tetangayo and Zwezi artist is Z3, yeah, but Z2 technically. So what are you saying, Hope? No, the thing is, Timon Express is one guy. And then there's these two guys, as E group, or Yuan, or E duo, which is Umelo and Sleazy. One of the dopest producers when it comes to Amachita that are producing Umculo, Ama Piano in South Africa. They've been doing this ever since. I can count countless hits, Zababa Zenzileo, Ama Piano. So they've worked Chikakhleke with Timon Express in many, many different songs. So they came together again, did this album, Bonke, Umelo and Sleazy, no Timon Express, Bakupi album Yabo. Abaibiza ngoba igama layo lithi Midnight in Deep Kloof Zone 2. I feel like this is a series. Uzoba khona Zone 3, no Zone 4, no Zone 5 of this Midnight in Deep Kloof. I promise you. And if they're listening, mabathathe notes, this is an idea. Because they're working well together. They're making good music. I love the music. I've been listening to this album. Oh, Ichokamanj kakhulu. You know their sound. Lela Piano, Ulazi, Yolga Melo, and Sleazy. And then Timon Express ke as the vocalist again. As a beat. And Lace a vocals as Twim. There are songs as in 9 from this album. 9 songs. Itata I hour to 8 minutes duration. Yeah, yo, if you're listening to all 9 songs without any skip. Now, this one was released last week Friday in the 22nd of May of 2026. It features the likes of Abanda Bafana and Abolime Crazy. We have in more than just one song on this album. I think about 3 songs as Nolime Crazy. There's Uposhiya, one of the vocalists in Kaluzi, Vokulakamani Gakulu. Also, another name that is famous that I saw a Koyogle album is none other than Cowboy. Ukoyogle from the album. I've been listening to the album game and I had my 3 favorite songs. Then this Tatile. For Ruben Duke Tasty saying, how does it sound like? And then you'll hear this is Z3 again. This is Nigga idea your by sound and the album. And then when you find your own spare time, your own 1 hour, 8 minutes, mamelela, the whole album, the Midnight in Deep Groove by Timon Express and Melo and Sleazy. How you call the album with Vulan? You call it Kofu Play. First song, it's a lie.
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0: It's titled Sifela Manyala. Ah, it sounds so good, man. I'm using it as the first song out of Ingoma Z3 and Tasty Sangazole.

The album is titled Midnight in Deep Groove Zone 2. It's by Team and Express and Mellow and Sleaze. And those were the three songs that we sang as we taste the album. How does it sound like the album? This song is nine. There's six songs from the album. This one is Good Lalwengam. That's the name of the song. Baba no Lime Crazy on this one. Before that one, I played You Remember. That's the name of the song by Timon Express and Melo Sleazy from the album. It's Kaleng Alea, It Is Fela Manyala. Ah, it's a man. There's that of Nezangom. Don't you agree with me, Wena? Look out for another release of the week. So, this is an ugly big sound. 20 past 11 on the second hour of the junction right here on True FM.

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1: Yeah.
0: Ay. See you, bro.
1: Oh, yeah.

boys call themselves Fake World. Vámonos con Mapuma, Uncle MCN, Masterpiece, YVK on this one. Gena, Gena, that's the name of the song. I played you Kiss before that one from Marcos, the Fake Cook and Mahuta. And there's also Sin on the Fire on that song, taking us to 10 minutes before bed till 12, causing you so you know, 10 minutes before bed to 12 midnight at the Junction and True FM like no one else. Remember at midnight, we are with the midnight mix with Zix Makita, but you know the Junction is not the Junction without it sounds as nostalgic like this one. The year was 2019. Let's throw it back a little bit before singing a midnight mix with Zix Makita.

Ay, ya buena on this song. Hey, hey. Listen to this. That is piano. Those are the keys. Ay. Bass yun yipapa kasi yung postulate. 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Ay. Mama, mama, mama. DJ Menzo, SA, no Komado on this one.

We're featured on this one by Umthandazo Gatya. The song is titled Senzeni. Answering your throwback. In case you thought I'm done with these throwbacks.

another throwback on True FM like no one else in the junction. Entertaining in nostalgia. This one is Moby Dixon, Nomcabo, when you know T-Love, but City Coba Nini. The year was 2019, Unyagas Mebu. Sivalekele awa ngengoma ka DJ Lay Subasi no Sisi bese sizofika. Apa sizofika khona ku la midnight mix. Ka 6 magida ngo 12.

0: That's his tagline, man. Inamba, inamba, le. DJ Lace, Basi, no CC on vocals. And chill, that's his official like midnight mix. Zigs Magida, and indeed it's a figure.
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0: Yes, it's time for the midnight mix on the junction. On True FM like no one else, Zigs Magida is taking us on that journey. After the mix pang 12:30, yabuya ndukufatele igomi yodwa until ngo-1 ndikushiye. 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

0: Ambulelelo mfana kwa magidi. Thank you for listening to his mix. Taking us exactly to now 20 minutes before kube to 1 xane on the junction on True FM like no one else, and that's how we close it. Indoni.
1: A midnight mix on the junction.
0: Yes, that was the midnight mix. You can follow him on social media at Zix Makita. I always say this was Zix YK. Who's Z-Y-K-E-S? His number is 079-418-9557. 079-418-9557. For bookings.

You know what, ne? This song is titled Nkosi Sikelela iAfrika. It's by Assertive Fam. Sayicela nyani Nkosi Sikelela, especially now that abafana bafana kufuneke beyodlala World Cup kwi soccer ne Mexico. Hey, I was watching the final of the Champions League earlier on yesterday. And I saw the level of football is that I opened and I was like, Until we meet again next week, Friday and Saturday, right here on True FM, like no one else on the junction. The only junction where we meet and have fun. Enjoy dance music. It's Jive with Manzi Pants. Shana Lego Mita Sisho Song, Flex Junior, was a Bex and Captain Nomkilani. Oh, Danger Shayum Teto. No case in this game, being Basel and the city death of Beth. Ibe Pelilia weekend at the junction. Until we meet again, same time, same place next week. I hope my way in Tamalum Sagas. Dimki.

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butcher, you get no trust. You get no trust. You get no trust. You get no trust. You get no trust. What's in butcher, you get no trust. You get no trust. I'm gonna get that rust. I'm gonna get that rust. I'm gonna get that rust. I'm gonna get that rust. I'm gonna get that rust. I'm gonna get that rust. I'm gonna get that rust. I'm gonna get that rust. I'm gonna get that rust. I'm gonna get that rust. I'm gonna get that rust. I'm gonna get that rust. I'm gonna get that rust. I'm gonna get that rust. I'm gonna get that rust. I'm gonna get that rust. I'm gonna get that rust. I'm gonna get that rust. I'm gonna get that rust. I'm gonna get that rust. I'm gonna get that rust. I'm gonna get that rust. I'm gonna get that rust. I'm gonna get that rust. I'm gonna get that rust. I'm gonna get that rust. I'm gonna get that rust. I'm gonna get that rust. I'm gonna get that rust. I'm gonna get that rust. I'm gonna get that rust. I'm gonna get that rust. I'm gonna get that rust. I'm gonna get that rust. I'm gonna get that rust

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